don't you lift up your hands all over this auditorium. 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
2: I
0: knew the for mediation. Because near a day, you know, men for money and internet, you are. Because Captain Jesus, put it in common, remember? Tien common, we are better. Utien common now call line also. Now near a day, tin tam. I rather me, my you. I rather and no pay me, baby. Pie. I rather me here will be hard. Don't be an assembly. Me pe me destiny helper. 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Na wo die osu ni wo die biara wo. 055 7 8 8 1 5 5 2 4 2 5. Ye ntie nkomo na mra. Na Captain Jesus. Oh my God. What do you think of me, Captain Jesus Prayer House?
3: You are for time with Captain Jesus, and I was so with you now. When you go to our way, many me papa nyam for you so eating Kumoka Kraha. Papa, boom to say,
4: Yam Yam told me, Hoyapa.
3: Now, Captain Jesus, we are there and prophet him.
4: Oh. You'll be a metash television in Timmy Hun Home TV.
3: Okay,
4: to Home TV, and I mean home.
3: Okay, now who know to an amon? Send a new city, send a
4: in fact, me obi a kasem pai bo ana kwanchira me obi a menyinni because me amigina me ya presiding elder.
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4: Yeah. CAC.
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1: Oh, aka me wan ya no me nya 60 years.
0: 60 years.
1: Yeah.
0: Only who of it?
2: What's
0: Jesus. Bye bye.
1: Bye.
0: I don't know.

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Usuamani Ebiaremu. 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

0: ti adanse ne yeba sisi a
1: 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Baba, yes, I'm sorry, I'm my woman. I say, sorry, no. And yes, I'll be as I can.
2: And you cry to do,
1: and you cry, sorry, I'm my daughter.
2: No, sir, sorry, Edimuan, because
1: I didn't
2: hear. And we say, I saw a baby, when we say, Mano, to the Mano Cotiba, where the one who won't come, Mana, and walk qua. No more, but we say, baby, a shimmun. No, we say, yes, I saw no mood.
1: Nako, who baby, I'm my
2: uncle. What did no one say? Yes,
1: I'm
2: talking.
1: Papa, also, why not talk of this?
2: But you mean me, Tio, radio, that's in 2019. You lockdown by Nechin, Namitio, radio, so
1: okay,
2: into Nechin. I want to de one of my radio.
1: I want to have a radio in the
2: house.
1: Papa, I've seen that damn first one. When you're there, you
2: made it first with the men you'll be mamba ha because you say, be a made him. Let me feel you. I said that I was a first day. I made Bahan. 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
1: wow
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2: fi ho na me ni ama bebre te say si sound wom Mia Midi said, because I'm afraid to. Menum,
1: okay,
2: menum,
1: okay.
2: It's in one more
1: time.
2: But I was born a minute by CC, your bio and our count. Last born,
1: wow. Papa, now who say a new baby and Radena
2: Mujumana?
1: Ponsas is in me and Numi and Sabisua. But how do you say with you who pass and your radia?
2: Kujumana me. Koko,
1: okay,
2: and your banchin na eburu last year, the Baham Pavia, the trash of Bamp, me bako, and me bako, Samai,
1: okay,
2: Samakas, me two, number bako, me by me, the assembly nearby,
1: okay,
2: Namasamba, Hasu, Sasamana, Sasamana,
1: okay,
2: Namibian. Bra mi bu last year against this year different but chenu so mi share si share wo so a se mi ntwimpo
1: e bra papa
2: different
1: ah year 2026 wo se bra wo bu
2: 2025 na mi year na mo against 2026
1: okay
2: be se bro nti na fini
1: okay
2: ha
1: Yeah, yes, I'm good. Papa, you have been more than the DSA, I be a bro, 4, 5, 6.
2: Yes, I'm going to show TV so. I dare to hope baby, and I sign the panny, cell phone, sad as it didn't. Oh, me tipa.
1: No, so the other bossing.
2: Oh, you're more threatening, and so it's a knock a sou or pound, Tino Bian, who say yes, a different sou.
1: And I
2: dare you, and say. Soon, bought to that down were home, I'm a cry. She said, my veggie, I crave, bought to that there were home, the choir. Now my son says, so good, now my bomb pie.
1: Okay,
2: I'm a good fool. I'm a good beer, I said, but she ain't look at crap.
1: If
2: you're a man, I'm saying, I said, 1 year, did it in a wood ball, baby or film, and it's like a crap soon. Now the sooner I bought, no, I bought some qua.
1: Wow,
2: and what you would jiddy.
1: Cutting is it?
2: I'm a dumb qua. Never made your one one, I am a bar. And Yakes, your barber does.
1: Okay.
2: Wow. Friend, remember, dear Menana.
1: I didn't ask.
2: Oh, but you are Hano by your papa and Nisakana. Can somebody breathe?
1: Somebody be breathe.
2: I didn't
1: know there.
2: Oh, because what kind of friend confirms, yeah, what's it? Okay, hospital, Yari his.
1: Is Yari?
2: No one, what kind of hospital
1: is?
2: But time. Hey, your papa, so, Machim.
1: Machim.
2: ano ano
1: eh
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3: four.
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1: Unisana say, Unisana say, Papa, and a no. Before Jimazu, mean say, near a in you now.
2: Yeah, Kitabo Fra.
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1: 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And now Wednesday, Premier, you made him was so. A course or Domina Missia, open a case. And a son, some winners is a hope. Oh, my goodness. 055 788 2425. Afe, a radi acid and number, no so. Course, and also be the radiacy. What did the radiacy, my year, papa, and quan? 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
4: Yo, wow. 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
4: I'm just say a radiation vino and Kawansu.
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4: anopa we minim asema wo petie ne dia wo pate
1: Papa?
4: Nah, we have to say, baby, we did for no. Na then I mean to an amount of no pay.
1: Oh my God.
4: Me ni ni a whole petty ni a whole petty.
1: Yeah.
4: And now, but why you say, hey, nani say I'm passing with you for no. Echina najo.
1: Mm-hmm.
4: Omu ni na yoko buchi nkuo.
1: Ashaman
4: government school.
1: Government school.
4: Na me menda ni kwa siyada.
1: Mm-hmm.
4: Omu di ya wawadiya wawak.
1: Okay.
4: Mm-hmm. Nyenti ya. Oh no, Emma, what dream? Now too hopeful. Situation also, now him the woo. Now him the out.
1: Ya woo dim.
4: Now him my money out.
1: Oh, Papa, no crew.
4: What you mean him, sir? We hear for 2-4, no, me 2-4.
1: Hmm.
4: One can be being trewa.
1: Oh, my goodness.
4: Yes, in the paper, bray. I want to me uncle kind of braboom in an answer.
3: This is plenty.
4: Oh, no, and to me, decided manner.
1: Five.
4: I want to mean, hm, manner.
1: So be an genesis here.
4: No, hm, when I want him, my way. Let's just say, oh, Abrabo no be catch.
1: Papa, no dear.
4: Because, young woman, money, sir. Jesu so huma huna ati mao. 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
1: Oh my God.
4: Yes.
1: Udifu wa se ujidi.
4: Eno ane efekeke.
1: Hey baba na anu wadini.
4: Efekeke. Because my friend Tuesday, and my dream said, we are painting in Ayaka Boom, we have a Tuesday.
1: Nanka, what you must want to kakra?
4: Nanka, you must want to.
1: Hey papa.
4: Enra fadi.
1: Oh.
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4: 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Eh baya.
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4: Adi we be ko atia eni yare.
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4: asagura sam.
1: Oh my goodness.
4: Men so asim.
1: Oh.
4: Na wo kana sim. Na wo him ninza.
1: Me
4: pa jo enye won won a. Ye di ade ka to mo ni no.
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4: Oh,
1: amen. 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
4: I
1: am. Yeah, mommy, then I said,
4: yeah,
1: I said, a te, and Anna, a war, and a mommy, then so. I don't know the end, dear.
4: Bonko, my doctor, Bonko,
1: what a Roma. There be a ensue, a goo, nenina so. I was here Tuesday, yeah, someone I make a can you. Now, yeah, mommy, a day, ensue, no, a goo, nenisu, sir. 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
4: wahu
1: oh
4: che dog enna for the sani pia o ti adum we nka no
1: o papa.
4: Does it have fancy? Mamma, we TV, you need it.
1: Yeah.
4: You go so cousin, and the air costs on sample no TV.
1: Yeah,
4: and right. I shall be unwrap. Near costing India, see.
1: Oh, damn you.
4: Bear woman, you all both fit your dinner and second in easy, see, and I'm mission.
1: Papa.
4: And no, anaba, a branchy dinner china, or more come, I meet you on a bye.
1: Okay.
4: Because a how or time for dee, mammy, a film. A chese
1: FM
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4: umai enya mental problem
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4: na emu asem
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4: 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A friend is so.
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4: 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Never did young upon dream or horse or bema or muffie. I be if you couldn't near, I won't feel fee beyond to
1: home.
4: And the Samuel say a cat Israel boarding near, a boarding near values, a dear near my pa, meaning I woo with your funeral. No, say me, my Jeffy, no, say I have a Jeffy, dear, but your papa would do for. That's all we have a tin tin of my home fenna.
1: No,
4: Sankum Nana. 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And now Benjamin Muno, a Bushia Eketua Pans Muna. 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
4: 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Na then tina woka sa asem we di chile me nipa. 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
4: 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And Rawa Wednesday and a Thursday. They were hinting on Naka crap. If you say, or send a young go park catching a Debbie a chill.
1: Okay.
4: So watch now, Sabrin. 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
4: 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A bobo ya back one, bra back went to me at two fee.
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4: 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And ye fear here womb. 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
1: Shee.
4: Anambwa.
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4: Sese nyangu pon adi ya bema wepie.
1: Ewe.
4: Ade abema wo pie di ade achi. 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
1: Amen.
4: 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O brand of once in a year, no yes, my con. Yango pondi adia era, eshe, and all this man is all uncle so. Amen.
1: Amen.
4: And you want so a help here, who's to say, but to beat me at two.
1: Well,
4: and Yango pond count work or cutting Jesus.
1: Jesus or
4: domain and aquemo.
1: And now,
4: who by her name yet, you should so compare your son.
1: Okay.
4: Like I so, Yarin, your fat twin chain, and then there. Oh, yeah, and Sasa and I take crack with the baby cry.
1: Oh, my
4: name, mumu. And the power will win you, ma. A Kahoo ground on the area, a twin chowing him, and who's young for Sijuadi, jump.
1: Cash. Hallelujah.
4: And to doctor, and there one day.
1: Oh.
4: Mimi, sir. 100 Ghana. Mimi, sir. 50 Ghana.
1: Oh, okay.
4: Mimi, sir. 200 Ghana. Six.
1: Hallelujah.
4: 200 Ghana cedis. 200 Ghana cedis. Say, inipa a dubi. 10.
1: 10 B.
4: Our Ghana has a Omutie Prambi FM.
1: Okay.
4: A Hoto FM.
1: That's right.
4: A Cry FM. And a Hoto FM or how a cry. Minimum say Timmy Sovoyana. And also, a moment from Pomina. No. Say Timmy Sovoya.
1: But,
4: baby, Mutie.
1: Okay.
4: Or for,
1: say,
4: who say, ah. And you did for your king. Me share, me bray, yet, me time on.
1: Okay.
4: A bonu num pepe. Now, do for Nangasan. Ne ho wa wa. So de
1: bray.
4: Aya dear. A bonu num, aya 5 AM.
1: Mampa.
4: And you did for a cassassin. Gino num brim. It's as if he. Numia, Coboni, me, didn't do me, and that's what no, no, no, Ebrim, 5 AM.
1: Okay.
4: Yamia qua Isaac, Abnensio for Sunajima. Or say, a mamba whippy,
1: a mamba whippy.
4: Emma ba we
6: be prophet.
4: Emranti bi
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4: 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Mm-hmm. 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
6: Korea,
4: would you for a mouth, quasi, or another over to me? I feel free. 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
6: And no dear, but
4: it would be co, papa be old crumb. 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
6: okay
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1: And power.
0: Minim said the insult tone said the for my ding. Naminim bosoman and so baby a do. And a mum said is he can send tea.
1: And you.
0: And a radin yango pardum so.
1: Directing them.
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0: 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Na na yere ashite.
1: Oh.
0: And Kenyan Zebra. On also the 202 Ghana.
1: Oh, God bless you, mom.
0: Now, where do you both trim cup of baby? Papa Binsuka.
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0: 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Pacho, on also edit 200 Ghana. Now, I need you some young ones every day.
1: Papa.
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1: Oh okay.
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1: Okay.
0: And on also the 51 Ghana by any family, no other than Tim Wansa.
1: Wow.
0: Let's just say, because I am a fan, I'm a boy. It is your usual or the 202 Ghana bay.
1: Mm.
0: 30 Ghana was so honor more than that.
1: Wow.
0: I was so honor more.
1: God bless you.
0: As hey. Danka Israel and go poor.
1: Amen.
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1: That's right.
0: Nyame na mnosu.
1: Hmm.
0: E ya ye. E ya do ye.
1: Oh.
0: 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E bekosu. 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
0: Oh,
1: chain
0: a day.
1: Oh,
0: chain a day.
1: Oh,
0: eh. Munim.
1: Pastor
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1: Papa.
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1: and Oh, okay.
0: Nanana and Casaba Linus.
1: Oh, wow.
0: Wow.
1: Yeah,
0: right. Nana, Pabna for you to me, you know.
2: Papa.
0: Nana, some bien count, Papa.
2: Nana
0: Radin Shrow.
2: Amen.
0: Messina Nanra, you did, sorry. Ah, Nana, Nana,
2: Nana,
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2: Na I didn't hear you what that.
0: Because where they need different commissions na be kan yo. And I said there so what
1: that.
2: I ni awon ni mo.
0: Amen.
2: Na me awon ni mo bia ni mo fe.
0: Yes.
2: Na me do ya wanwa.
0: Amen.
1: Amen.
0: Amen. Amen.
1: Wow.
0: Ebusuya gane nyina yengura. 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
0: 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Ya krada ya banada.
1: Oh, okay.
0: Aye.
1: Wow.
0: Oh, no, the kind of man, so my fallen in the
1: five.
2: Papa.
0: Nana?
2: My share a fat nasty.
0: Ayo.
2: Nana, I got some tichwa.
0: Wow.
2: Yes, I'm going to go.
0: Yo. Nana, yeah, the captains. Captains and draft for Beba, media for Beba.
2: Yes, sir.
0: Aye, on Beba. And if you say bring coffee, ne jab on a bay date bay.
2: Jab on a bay 31st.
0: Dr. Mzumasuma.
1: Yeah,
0: and radio stations are teaming in
1: house.
0: Masuma.
1: Okay.
0: And radio name be our person could be answered. Yeah, be who Prophet Isaac.
1: That's right.
0: I'm a source.
1: Wow. That's the first day of Saturday.
2: That's the last one. I'm going to visit Japan.
0: I'm going to visit Japan.
1: Wow.
2: I'm not going to say.
0: Nana Shranka, papa. And I have plenty of work for you. I want from Munia Grady, you know, sir. We are quite a friend of who are. Nana Shranka, young Gopong. Anton Super, Engu, a fascist.
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0: A running cow of mine for a woman grown crumming in our coma.
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0: A running car companies, a whole war or gun, I am a motion share, or mine costs and so on. Man, on the way you mean in our coma. A radin mammo sponsorship.
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1: That's right.
0: So for my
1: Wow.
0: Hello, Nana Avokwao.
2: Papa.
0: Hey.
1: Hey.
0: Nana, unu ya frewo.
2: Making a fro, Martin in town.
0: Aha.
2: Nana Fishia Pa.
0: Ojo so.
1: That's right.
0: Ojo
2: so.
0: Amen.
2: Mama, nothing ya ma. I can say that you're a woman today.
0: Amen. Amen.
2: Amen. Amen.
0: Amen. Amen. Amen. Amen. Amen.
2: Amen.
1: Amen.
2: Amen. Amen. Amen. Amen. Amen.
0: Oh, bank right.
2: Hey, Papa,
0: love, Nana ans man who can force a wedi. Toast in the atos of the area.
1: That's right.
0: Ashisha dear.
1: Ashisha dear.
0: Ah, wo hyehye ni ma ɛkyerɛ kuro no tumi ɛne ɔman ni tumi ɛne ahenie no tumi
3: that's right
0: said the Yankupo and she moved on in your answer.
3: 104.5.
0: Wow. And then you mean, papa, then I can't afford you. I'm not going to be. Maybe I'm going to be. I'm going to be. I'm going to be. I'm going to be. I'm going to be. I'm going to be. I'm going to be. I'm going to be. I'm going to be. I'm
2: going
3: Oh, okay. I am 4.5.
0: I am four.
3: Wow.
0: Yango pon angasa jitum se ode asasi ashomonsa.
3: Wow.
0: Okwe krisiati sa.
3: Mm-hmm.
0: Osi yango pon angasa asasi biye disa kain dosun.
3: Mm-hmm.
0: Eso ohene wosu.
3: Asasi biye disa kain dosun.
0: E disa kain.
3: Mm-hmm.
0: E dosu biye.
3: Okay.
0: Eso ohene wosu.
3: Wow.
0: Asasi biya mantem biye tu galam se biye eso ohene wosu. I'm a pa. What do you say?
3: Papa, my turn be two gallons.
0: That's all he knew.
3: And today I say, I say, oh, he knew a horn now. Gallons in the corner, so he didn't F was.
0: Nothing. As I say, so he didn't to me, boy, my easy coin. So he didn't buy me easy coin. A do bra, any penny I didn't to me to find him for she says, so let's say. Your friend, Kronu, or mine, say, or my teatria. Or my day,
3: or my teatria.
0: Or my teatria. And I say, or many a dinner to me, and I broke a handful, and nay, by Mbofua, or Denso. That's one I treated for.
3: Okay.
0: Or Moon's room, right? And I was slow, dear, or dear Banasso. It has almost a dear, she said. As any and Topakra, Monday Bombing Monday Bay, Eddie Bissian.
3: Wow.
0: Aye. Dr. Muzu.
3: Let me do for.
0: Ghana ni bebia no. E wo sua mugo so dia forbo e ba e yefe pa. Me bubu mudi. 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
3: Okay.
0: Steve na wuni.
3: Mhm.
0: Abranti we abranti ni munyamfo pa. Odifu adamfo.
3: Oh.
0: E pone ne hoka fo nyina asempa.
3: Oh, okay.
0: Ono so adansi die.
3: Wow.
0: Odi 200 Ghana cedis ni bi abeka.
3: Oh, God bless you.
0: Odi chie. Be a wote. Any.
3: This is
0: plan. When you show a friend Jeff, it them do. Jeff, it them do.
3: Wow.
0: DJ.
3: Uh-huh.
0: DJ.
3: Yeah.
0: Hey. DJ.
3: How do you, Papa?
0: I. Do Jeff, it them.
3: Okay.
0: We understand. I DJ.
3: DJ.
0: I.
3: Wow.
0: Or the 202 Ghana Diaba.
3: God bless you.
0: Yes.
3: Wow, Radin Shira.
0: I'm not sure one way. Omun to me, 200.
3: And BFM.
0: I'm not sure for Bobby or Maya. HS. Unim.
3: Much of you.
0: Minim say, DJ, say, Nipe, Yenesta, Nasa, and Yerea, Nasa, Bisa. On also did do.
3: Oh, okay.
0: Jeanette do.
3: Jeanette do, okay.
0: Yeah. Wow. 200 Ghana or the Abba.
3: Oh, God bless you.
0: Now, Jeanette do, dear Mekai say. I said, ah, Papa, who name me?
3: Mm-hmm.
0: Amen.
3: Amen.
0: Yeah.
3: Hallelujah.
0: I could take my account the 50 Ghana ba.
3: God bless you.
0: Papa Anthony Loko the 100 Ghana ba.
3: Oh, God bless you, Papa.
0: Mary was the 51 Ghana ba.
3: God bless you.
0: Ajesha Kakande the 30 Ghana ba.
3: God bless you.
0: Johnson Fori Ahego at the 55 Ghana cities.
3: God bless you.
0: Nicholas Bentum at the 50 Ghana cities.
3: God bless you.
0: Stephen K. Doji Sashu at the 11 Ghana cities. Meshore Edu at the 20 Ghana cities. Grace at the 31 Ghana. Daniel Na Ehua at the 30 Ghana. Annabelle Fatishule at the 5 Ghana. Stephen Awuku at the 10 Ghana.
3: God bless you.
0: 10 Ghana. 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Eme fama.
3: Oh.
0: Fa hunche mbi. Why?
3: Amen.
0: Seto San to the 51 Ghana cities.
3: Oh, God bless you, Papa.
0: Gregory Euku Agidi.
3: Okay.
0: Or the 50 Ghana cities.
3: God bless you.
0: Orofuwa wubisa number na ye 0545 7884 254 254 254 254 254 254 254 254 254 254 254 254 254 254 254 254 254 254 254 254 254 254 254 254 254 254 254 254 254 254 254 254 254 254 254 254 254 254 254 254 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
0: ARS. 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
0: Open it as in patriotic saying. Open it as in.
2: How are you?
0: Asum Bianca, opening.
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0: No cranny, Nadia may fuck off.
4: This is plan B.
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3: Because e fe kwa
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3: Papa, what are you, Oya package ama yenuanom achimta fofoi. 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
0: bi. 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
3: Papa.
0: You can give me problem. Na Germany so you say post free Ghana. 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
3: Okay.
0: Aha, but on the other side, send you. Now, no answer. Brother, you know sample Germany.
3: Okay.
0: Offer me a.
3: Oh, papa.
0: I'm looking for pay. I'm in your crime. I'm in the same. I'm in the crime.
3: Oh, papa. Papa, how soon I can do less? No, so.
0: Yeah. Sample Freya. I mean, him. Mamint sample neck a crab.
3: Wow.
0: Mentin a neck a crab.
3: I was gonna say, and then you might be an abacos or domipilla too. Brabeje atosu diri be a free near a bra drink. This Sunday, Anna Ashama government school name Friday, no, all night into a numere and a year co honum. Na I do made the investors and numere na copim Saturday near Wurum the whole day na nena numere. Na Sunday near the Wee na Abusia or Duma a year German Navy Brimino. But I better hear Dransuma Biobi and for my home. That face so my mouth fee, sir, and let out the four. Eddie said, you must away our domi pillar too. No, also the one we have a ba, or bush any beba, more yarebia mania dread amo, ubi hold more and rame can be. It will be what the biarada, a be numaduro, well numadura. 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
3: Ube tumi ya kwa Facebook. Jesus TV.
0: Yes.
3: Captain Jesus TV.
0: Yes.
3: Oh, Facebook Sabri and YouTube. I Captain Jesus TV. Captain Jesus TV. Oh, YouTube. Afei Facebook Corona no. Wo search Captain Jesus Prayer House. Captain Jesus Prayer House.
0: Hello, Mr. Sample.
3: Won sabe kan yen.
2: Papa.
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2: 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What is it? 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
0: Where do you mean radio so? Na akwanjire won aso bi koso. 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
3: Oh.
0: Ba kan ju papa e wa ho. 20 2017-2018.
3: Wow.
0: Wow. Wow. Wow. Wow. Wow. Wow. Wow. Wow. Wow. Wow. Wow. Wow. Wow. Wow. Wow. Wow. Wow. Wow. Wow. Wow. Wow. Wow. Wow. Wow. Wow. Wow. Wow. Wow. Wow. Wow. Wow. Wow. Wow. Wow. Wow. Wow. Wow. Wow. Wow. Wow. Wow. Wow. Wow. Wow. Wow. Wow. Wow. Wow. Wow. Wow. Wow. Wow. Wow. Wow. Wow. Wow. Wow. Wow. Wow. Wow. Wow. Wow. Wow. Wow. Wow. Wow. Wow. Wow. Wow. Wow. Wow. Wow. Wow. Wow. Wow. Wow. Wow. Wow. Wow. Wow. Wow. Wow. Wow. Wow. Wow. Wow. Wow. Wow. Wow. Wow. Wow. and yeah, you're a song free
3: Germany. I'm going to dance here. Wow.
0: Oye besum.
3: Okay.
0: And oye na. FM. Abibia esinus.
3: Esinus, okay.
0: Captain Jesus. Eju my phone tag dey fefe fe di kan share ya.
3: Mhm. Okay.
0: Na Dorothy normally at the way were white, we were
3: okay. Mhm. And okay.
0: Sample and oji free company for be.
3: Oh, wow. Aye.
0: I don't want to tie papa you ni po di nkesi pa.
3: Wow.
0: O brother na o ko fo dua pa cho na ni dibia ne sey.
5: Akaso
0: O brother na o head of the government hospital
4: 104.5.
5: No de Kwame enim bu ama.
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5: Ta cha.
0: Aha, ko fo dua fo tie me pa. Pa cho na ya den. I'm not sure.
3: Oh my God!
0: You know which me a do mono. When him obrebebre ben rahmeti awa film. 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
3: Oh my God!
0: The Bible say ni daso hunting. So by hadria.
3: Okay.
0: Ose tiene so ne mo utunzo be shooting. The Bible.
3: Okay.
0: Ose tiene tieno. No men yo adwin se.
3: Blood of the Wow.
0: And I say, Ube Bonidia.
3: Wow.
0: Our proverbs.
3: Hey.
0: And just auntie, me patcho, ni opening international na wafros, when he said, I'll be cutting.
3: Oh.
0: Aye.
3: Oh.
0: Oh. And just auntie. Auntie, example.
5: Papa.
0: As when being coming, some come up be brave.
3: Wow.
5: Patcha.
0: Amen.
5: Emma, me and Kunumudi.
0: Mammy and Kunumudi for
3: Papa, 27 years aburochira kwantu.
0: Ai.
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0: 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Abusuani arishie. Se menhamoa.
3: Papa Adaroma.
0: Emema edu.
3: Emema ten.
0: Ai. 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
3: Wow.
0: Mo 200 Ghana.
3: Okay.
0: Na mufa meka ebusuan ya omaye.
6: This is plan B.
0: Se me ntwetu ya mashoa.
3: Wow.
0: Ema bawa. 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
3: Wow.
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3: Hallelujah.
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3: Eradin sha mama.
0: Ai.
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3: Wow.
0: 152.
3: God bless you.
0: E de aba.
3: God bless you.
0: Na maami a wo frɛ. 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Maami metumfo a sɛ nka mama wo frɛ na me nwi adwuma.
7: Ah, you.
0: Mammy, I to say.
7: But your papa should come.
0: You won't come. Mammy, Obana Maxwell, what from? Maxwell was so modi for Bessem in Fiahe. Or so modi for Bessem Fiahe.
7: Papa, me too, today.
0: On to me, sweet. You see, I'm Maxwell.
7: Oh,
0: are
7: you a
3: Wow. Oh, USA.
0: Mama, Maswell Bobo. Maswell Bobo.
7: Papa.
3: You are Maswell.
7: Papa.
3: Sophie Dana.
0: Aye.
3: Ah.
7: Papa.
3: Papa, we're from Dubai.
7: Sunday,
0: Anam Cassia be by Yaslano. Anam Cassia be by Moonswan or
7: Bonano. I know, Anamonapan, I say.
0: Okay.
7: Na papa no, or Yarisu soon, or say, Niches, Yan, Yatinitra, and Yamafon or the chair among for no mutra.
0: Ah, it won't mind me, Fessing Yamafon.
3: Wow.
0: And then a pang home come home soon. I wash.
3: And Paul.
0: Mammy, also ban away. Mama techi.
8: Papa?
0: Onzo wo ba no wen.
8: Papa o na woni mbe bi o wu.
0: Eh. 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
0: mbe bi o wu. Amen. 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
8: Amen. Amen. Amen. Amen.
0: Senior housekeeper, Mammy Maria. Kwame Tewia. And she was MP.
9: Yes, Papa.
0: Kwame Gunn and you ate you.
9: So, Mamma,
0: you're so bad. Kwame, and I was formed one, I'm boy. Yeah, Kwame ate you.
9: Yo.
10: This is plan B.
9: As you know, we are
10: going to be
9: but Nanami, that's it. Prior when you get a woman who has a woman in the chair, many new customers.
0: Yeah.
9: And not that anybody is talking about my new one. Sir, Papa, Nami, I'm more to do our chance about who can ya. How about that? I did.
0: I.
9: Oh,
0: dear, that's a big man, but we do more. Oh, more, yeah, Mammy Magana.
10: I'm only for.
0: Hey. Mammy, to ask for some query answer.
9: I'm going to go to the
0: Mom, Nyankopon adum Ghana mpanimfo am asa na ho asie sa na ho asie adwiri wa no pe
10: papa ani je anko ani abuto ye mu
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0: I'm a uncle, so. In fact, me bow my basso papa, some simple body I'm who made you.
3: Oh,
0: I want your mepron for him. Na after bonus walk with him,
3: running strong.
0: That's so. Wouldn't you, dear, and said it?
3: I know, dear, no correct.
10: Yes, sir.
0: Mammy, I said that for him.
3: Oh,
10: yes, sir.
0: Mammy, I'm a cassa. Now go so cassa and make me frame me fearful. Because my,
10: yes, sir,
0: my ferry.
10: Hey, Papa.
0: Hey.
6: This is Plan B.
10: Papa, that's it. That watching in Iya Juni, see here, here.
0: Yeah.
10: Say, you're done, Yamiasi. Now, say, yeah, Papa, and then the daddy can be tea time with Captain Jesus, sir.
0: Yeah.
10: If we be a friend, I say, Captain Jesus Prayer House.
0: No, correct.
10: And no one, if fear, me who say, in Yame, a team.
0: Yes.
10: Now, if fear, if it's not falling, you know, Papa. Ye ba nya men chen brani abrebia.
0: Yes.
10: Ona ma ko aso de nsaka ye.
0: Yes.
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6: This is
0: Plan
6: 0.4.5.
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0: Mama ma me hwe Accra TV. Accra TV na ma me so wa fere do.
10: Papa, what a romance, yeah.
0: I am papa.
10: Yes, I saw Mohuno, sir.
0: Oh, Mohuno, sir.
10: Yes, papa.
0: Prophet, you man, a DJ Natum.
10: Yes, sir.
0: Hey.
10: Everywhere he goes, he does good.
0: Amen.
10: Sanya Kafa, you're right. Everywhere he went, he was doing good.
0: Now, Mount, sir, Apostle Samuel Teresa.
10: Oh, man, papa, papa, I'm
0: in the show. Mount, sir, I mean,
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3: this is fun day
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3: amen
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1: 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I am Muslim for Nanso Osha or Bra. One more, I want the mom one, not to say, Dutamu cry, and unti, and they is again Naya Kay and Tuma Bumo, now a dross room quite to me up by your moa. 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And so, to me, I repair the crowd cremu. What did you just say? 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As someone say, hello. Now, I just said, this year, everybody just say, hi, praise the Lord, hallelujah, praising, hallelujah. 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
2: Is a source of strength and reflection. As president, I've sworn duty to serve every Ghanaian, Christians of every denomination, Muslims, adherents of traditional religion, and even our citizens who profess no faith. My responsibility as president demands fairness, respect, and equal concern for all. And I know that there are times when some Christian leaders have questioned my faith because I've insisted on actions that are fair to those who profess a faith that is different from mine. Ghana's religious diversity is our most precious possession. And we must continue to nurture the relationships that enable neighbors of different faiths to live, work, and care for one another. Indeed, this is personal to me because I come from a multi-faith family and have siblings who are Muslim. Nevertheless, our different religions does not affect the love and affection that we share as people of the same bloodline.
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2: 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Ya tenase, if you say to me, Equa, and Yasem Ketua, some of the latest news around Dodo Sports, and Samoa, a channel who ewo, a Ghana, ha, amount for a cruso, and Alfie Amrone, and a Yasin Kunya, ya Bobano, ya de Emma, 84, oh yeah, watch a bena, Aya Sima Edrasa, and 9:34 minutes after 6. 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A channel home, Obete and Kan, Ewo www.planbfmonline.com. And also Obete and Kan, Kama, Eno, Enya Sem, Ketua Kra. Now, actually, every year, March day 7 of the Ghana Premier League, you know, Ebe Koso, Enya Sem, Ketua, Ede Hun Sera Kra, and so Eba, Afe, UEFA Champions League, and games are a toga, Yabebachi, and 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A bono, a way to add, Nina, yet a home come on crap, and so Eddie Ebro, and oh, a year, so no so, and I no pay. My main chassis, and for in fleet, and some bakumi, and ubi, I would to me say, Ababi Pimu, Ewa Ghana, Kofi Adams, or no, and a year sports, a year minister, Ewa Ghana, minister for sports, and then recreation, Openeno, and a Edano, Openeno, HSA, or Ghana, or Titibi, or Chessa, Uko social media, amount for Ebonachi, as any money bono equi, or by as a sports minister, no, when F4 no, Akabum, Ekodi, Egana Fusika, accountability, so, and not the out him say, Ghana for Ehu, HSA, and Yasem Ketuakra. Was this would you, I said, Ghana World Cup, Ekoi, 2026, no. 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
3: Agree with you if you say we didn't do well at the World Cup. If you consider our recent performance from failing to qualify for the 2018 Russia World Cup hosted in Russia to our performance at the 2022 Qatar, where we exited at the preliminary stage, at the group stage, to the 2026, where at least we advanced from the group stage, you cannot say it was a poor showing. Don't forget, we were coming from a situation where we had failed to qualify for AFCON. And so going to the World Cup and reaching the knockout stage again shows that we were trying to build back. But is what we have done sustainable in the short term? It doesn't look so. So it means that our long-term project would have to pay a lot more attention to it. But some of these long-term projects takes time to mature. So you cannot see it almost immediately. And that was why in 2025, when we won and His Excellency John Dramani Mahama got inaugurated, one of the
2: way and in Zama, I have one book of Adams. wano aya sports aya minister ewo Ghana ha wade etuja wase sadi ya 2018 Russia tournament na yantimi ankobi na 2022 kata ye kwa ya ye free mu aya group 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
0: Of the Ghana Football Association. See, I've said no on multiple occasions. It doesn't drive me, but I don't know what is going to happen in 6 months or 12 months or 24 months. For now, I don't see myself there.
2: Wei ene nsema aye Anthony Bafo, the champion defender. 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Omo vime no abasropa. Eno na Vision FC for HRS. Womani die support no. Womu apa enu. Support no. Womani timi ampa enu. Sese pa die. Miminda ebay. Ese omu timi organize omu ye. Na omu accumulate all the 3 maximum points. Aye wo game inum. Efri Accra House of Folk. Bubu kunu ensem. Esa ense Mpempi no, House of Folk, any team sa hodo no, eba, aye, New Town wa, obehe na, France no, abba pa, na umanya sika, na sobehe no, point no, no manya bako, ibu okra na umaluso. This time round, assistant coach, Edema, aye, Vision FC, ono wa mubwa yese no, ose, omu ariata yeso, eso kwenbiya so no, Saturday die, House of Folk, ebe foli, and for that matter, aye, points no, mbajini nina, yenko tie wosen, asare, aye, Barton, wano, anaya, assistant coach, Edema, Vision FC, team no.
4: Totally with the fans. I mean, we are playing a game for them. Against Hassel Folk, a win. And for me, it has to be a win to send the waves out there that Vision are back to their winning ways. Fubians, we have to. At home.
2: Wait, and in summer, I was an Asare. wono ene assistant coach Edema Vision Boboko no ochese baby adunu ese technical team ne playing body no eka mo ntoma eba no se ba ko forma no mo edugu house so 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
5: We were very, very good and very tough when we are talking about mentality side.
6: We are playing against Vision FC, the last match.
5: Yeah, a lot of things are different because, as I told several times, last season is last season. Last day is last day also. Is the most important normal. We are approaching a lot of things to get more information, more readiness, more confidence for every single action what we are expecting. That is also something when we are talking about Vision's game, but they change a lot of players, also Hearts change some players, and different energies now, because now is let's say like opening of the season. That was the game in last part of the season. That is a very different thing, but they have a good squad, a young squad, and I'm sure
7: this is plan
5: that must be a better preparation for us, a better approach, because we are also playing the next step, and that that can be far different.
2: Wei ene nsema Accra has a full coach Nebosa Kapo ede atuja ochese afie eya afefofro se has a full eko ho last season eko je omaniswa wono oye new coach and afi new players young one organic team no 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Sports Stadium na Vision FC womo enso ene Accra Has folk Eddie Ashe so a brand and Dene Ranford Mensa wonon so a defender Eddie Macra has a folk Bobokuno one boys no players playing body no or chresse oma wea tie so pa is an se has a folk or chresse omon corner se afidine omo area tie se fansa a wo a tema and an important new town omo enya 3 points for Accra has a folk ewo new town park and so ache and Saturday de Ranford Mensa HSE on any boys no ever jumana simple.
7: The victory, this is plan B 104.5.
5: Playing Dream FC draw, we have to win this game. And now we are going to play Vision. So the morale in the camp is very high.
6: Vision FC defeated you in your this time.
5: Yes, they defeated us the last time, but it's not gonna happen again.
6: How determined?
2: 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Enra nanya sem ketua. Ewo Etihad Sports Stadium. Erling Haaland. Ena she 2 goals no. Edema aye Manchester City obo Braves. 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
8: League, but you absolutely ripped, man.
9: They're great. We didn't make mistakes and we could score the 3 goals and it was a big difference, but I don't love going the halftime with that difference because you think the match is done and it's not done. You are in trouble and we could have lost this match if they scored the chances that they created. I think it was a very nice match. The way they play, it's amazing. The way the Enzo Maresca Manchester City play is really nice. And we like to play these kind of matches. Our commitment, we try to win every single match. We try to score. We don't stop. If we score 1 or 2 goals, we try to continue scoring, continue playing the same way. It's very nice to feel that. And I have to repeat, today we were lucky because in the second half we could have conceded more goals.
2: Way and in summer, Luis Enrique, Ono F Spain. and I would depart all France, Edema Paris Saint Germain, Bobo Kunu, Okwe, Champions League, no, Waji Atuasu, Mienu, Wene, a third time, all sign fighter, two matches, 6 points, Waya Jumapa, Yeruensem, and so Edema Etifona, se say the financial fair play, and Manchester City, a D Adin Chechepa, se say, ya bomb charge, 115, Emma, se say, Emuma Kumako, or any Dunandia, ya charge you, Mose, Womo, Aya, and Fumso, Acha, say, you bet me at Chomoso, na and here you are, you bet me at almost 60 points, you bet me at the Motuomo, Ako, League One, and as a championship, and unti, as a Manchester City, boys, you know, pressure be Edomoso, Ebisa, Luis, and as Enzo Maresca, Manchester City coach, say, other impression be, and na Edomoso, and Tia, na Omopopoa, Omotrenfi, Elusu Potonana, inti, opening.
10: The way the sort of first half went and those two quick goals, was there a sense at all of maybe the events of the last few days and weeks, the pressure, you think maybe that was affecting the players at all?
11: No, I don't think so, to be honest. I don't think so. From tonight's game, I think we can learn many things. First of all, that even if we concede two goals against probably the best team in Europe in this moment, we need to continue to do the right things, don't lose distance and these kind of things. And at the same time, I try to, you know, to continue to learn from the players, because I just arrived 3 months ago, so I need to, you know, every day, but
2: Wey ni enzema en odia tuja wase okane ma mia batre ese players no enya dia utim se pressure bia eda omoso financial fair play o wase pressure bi o hono mo a enka omuntim nko aye Liverpool akache 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

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Yes, brand new promo to your mouth. 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So, 0551656655. 0551656655. 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

I'm going to go to the house. 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I'm going to go to the house. I'm going to go to the house. I'm going to go to the house. I'm going to go to the house. I'm going to go to the house. I'm going to go to the house. I'm going to go to the house. I'm going to go to the house. I'm going to go to the house. I'm going to go to the house. I'm going to go to the house. I'm going to go to the house. I'm going to go to the house. I'm going to go to the house. I'm going to go to the house. I'm going to go to the house. I'm going to go to the house. I'm going to go to the house. I'm going to go to the house. I'm going to go to the house. I'm going to go to the house. I'm going to go to the house. I'm going to go to the house. I'm going to go to the house. I'm going to go to the house. I'm going to go to the house. I'm going to go to the house. I'm going to go to the house. I'm going to go to the house. I'm going to go to the house. I'm going to go to the house. I'm going to go to the house. I'm going to go to the house. I'm going to go to the house. I'm going to go to the house. I'm going to go to the

0: Anka ukora awu yi wosu program kora anka obi kora wa sere kora se wendi kan boba so afi se ayu da bi no wofa eye pass na wonya fama gima dia waye enti wosu so wonya nsa wosu wo baka ati se dia ya tie lefie wa anka kora aka obi kora wa nim.
1: That's right.
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2: Yo, young people, so the first time I met you.
1: Wow.
2: That the Nadu program now.
1: Nametia Semedasi. Amen. That's right. That's right.
2: Opening
1: the more official
2: power.
1: Amen.
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0: FMonline.com. I can tell you, Ghana Mr. Adaroba. And I'm about to do my seminar. I can't kind of my work.
1: Time changes.
0: Medicia, the weather update. I bet you are so. I just see you and Bobra such and such channel. And then we jump and come a cage one. I did a movie beer.
1: And
0: then we are
1: a bedroom baby.
0: I did the book right in Semene Yawaday. About to us all. Training today, Babu Akwem.
1: Class.
0: Saber Madeba. And watch a queen and bum of Freddy can be din come on.
1: That's
0: my next memo. Akwenya.
1: I
0: won't sweat me out for about swatch your wife.
1: The
0: man who forbid your mutual mra of a toss when you're the church as
1: well.
0: The same good simple in a passing at Timabu. Now, a triple pound was my Adriana exactly 8:40 a.m. That's some work when you're offered toss me in a so. I wait to me at your wife once a month and I'll pay the good simple in a passo. Sanusman said, Bono, Kramas also.

0: 104.5 and watch pages I can know where chap kwa the best so no follow page na my time watch your page in the amount from what's I like your page be ano I a come on I dey amen na
1: scatter car or them able put through ban
0: and I said, be soon come information centers and Opaja Penia. Say, Jumaka Kakei, a mobile strain in Quabemu, that's me at the Amaya. Keen information center will be at Krampun Punimantem. Mr. Garlic information center will call you a son. 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Authority of God Information Center Jumakuba. 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Yes, more information center and Fifi Mantem. But Dusty Ventures Information Center, Katamazu New Break, Uli Sound and Information Center Obosumase.

0: information center. I was a boy who appeared my chef.
1: A bramage.
0: I made bachelor information center. I do my call France in 50 months. I'm a pay. I'm going to see a new day.
1: And
0: I drew a modi up.
1: And I drew one. Someone I may catch him with school demo.
0: And I'll pay a bullet to a banner for me, Chairman. Prosper Kume, oh, a shaman, and a permit your pan.
1: I'm a chain,
0: CEO Edmar Malacros Clothing.
1: Yeah,
0: Miracle Guns.

0: Postal, once more, Tama Kumutuano Pay, Sansana, Doctor Lassa, and I first took Keki, once more, Tama Kumutuano Pay Muti, nobody in Shamanon Yamakasia Pan. Man is no mammy moonunga, no permit Chamunina,
1: somewhere I'm
0: a Jenny Moo of Uncle Beria.
1: Me.
0: So I'm a man, so
1: that I think
0: I'm so much here too.
1: I'm
0: a genuine, no, no, permit your pan. I first one gonna be on so tell team and open a church. I'm a taxi drivers. I think I follow drone. And open Chiana Nan and CS. I am more dear pan.
1: What
0: did you say? I'm a planet at the Moyano.
1: My chin
0: is open. Steve. And I first read, do we are taxi drivers among for plan B near Grocra?
1: Panubi,
0: and a petty chamina.
1: My
0: men for Queen's and a pay. My Ghana phone yache, and 12 medians of plan B 104.5.
1: Nay, yes,
0: and sooner, I'll pay you in a.

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I don't pay a charity more than that. That's right.

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Can we say, see if we are a kind of saying? And a Fuama Kumako 365 days. 365 days. 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Emanensia was so. Wasson ho, Kenya ho. Nakacha on se, Mr. Chesa and Kuguono. Now we understand betting me up upon. Mamma Kuguono, and Sia was so. And I want to meet Sabi.

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1: Oh, no, on line, we need case.
0: Oh, case.
1: Okay,
0: Jake.
1: Okay.
0: We
1: need case, right.
0: Oh, now lay a phone in our post,
1: me.
0: Oh, yeah.
1: Oh, yeah, I got you.
0: Now, you come across what you
1: say. Oh, okay, Jake, to you. Hmm. Oh, sir, maybe lay a phone, intelligence, nobody yet. Nanga, hands open. Obese usi mi nanga, I got to one. I got to one, and now the Akumara, and now the agency, yeah. Oh, so. Ah, I'm with the intelligence na yeye juma.
0: Okay. You just say freedom.
1: Oh,
0: you just say freedom.
1: 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Miracle, miracle. 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
0: Ni se ho.
1: And then the good you need, I agree.
0: Aha, it is a lawyer in number. But when you're in Tiana or Mokasa Semono, or says some money born ma,
1: and I make
0: a monom de ye. Or say, Nayan and Anamono, Sampa no more name Dibia or Mokasamana, who been your humbubi.
1: Yes,
0: what you say,
1: yes.
0: But a near crank cane, Sabsabu be a wuno, dear engine in Funk Ranka, and get a nominum a yena. Nebus a penny crap a biafa.
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0: Hey, but what is that? I'm found. I think I'm was young, but when I but in obituary, I know what
1: I'll be a morning in Paraguay. It's a yes, you
0: know, one that could be.
1: And then they could eat. Who's in there? A baby were from. 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
0: yes, yes. Yes.
1: We guy by your village, you know, crantier by crantier baby. Crantier baby. Yet don't want tie, and I said, then Tarana and Pinfuni now move the joint one day once of Macamon Comanedia.
0: Yes,
1: you call Ohio. Young, your cugina, Zabobia, Omon Coton, Omon Franco Bia, Omoya no more Kumuno, and what do be on me, no way to train, your man, your boy, ah, yeah, our real men, Mohonma Bay, and Carno, much a chair, until be crown or beco, a hunter, no beco, from crown, will become a boy. On one you, Obia, Cocha, growing, I would never be a common. Sounds no means incident, and then I'm come cramp on a bin hook. And I'm comes in,
0: yeah, Utimukum, and I'm gonna say, Yana, what could be the Aquacum,
1: what the Aquacum,
0: I said, but in the crown on the age you crown on
1: one, and one, and any girl for a moon or monster. A moon money to an end, a moon who knew what a matter,
0: matter. Oh, can then one, and one, what I see, but in the union,
1: soup, it's a crack.
0: Yes.
1: Oh, ona mwa
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1: Christmas time ni said na ni edit this Christmas o
0: yeah akwa muko of as year 2000 no play ya ka ko man for chika credit
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0: Prosper Kumi, and then they be a bomb pass and the phone and to form
1: the form that obeys and
0: Eddie
1: and Eddie. I'm Mr. Prosper and Anna.
0: Oh, dear, right. But I'm a young trust, and I'm a Java.
1: I get a babaco, a spinters, you know.
0: Oh, yeah, you can say Tiledi,
1: Tiledi,
0: what talk about flash it. Now I say, we monitor you.
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3: 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One e chere say 20% tax e wo muswa. Se kubani se o subscribe on kwandia. 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
0: Ebe da se pan. 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News prepare review no at was or the SCMI and pay a better ICP. No cassette or Saberman, a credit, my man calling China, my manachi, and Rancos from St. Bransua. A Saberman of Pemmy watching.
4: You're so busy, sir.
0: And Ponsuba Cordia.
4: Which is the Pon coming at the one Pemmy Yaboko?
0: Nobody
4: has car at a small yes, I said, I'm funny at the man, which is the Pon coming so I share so. Now they pa at share to be him. And the pinch I can say, Uncle Informative phone in and Chani B, and so Uncle Informa. A branch of Joe Boy, AK to be cast on branch of Henny in Jackassia, Enco and Famau, in Chani B, and so Enco and Famau to a Henny. Now in Chani B, and so Enco and Famau taxi for Mr. Frederick, that Dumba, and Mr. Ike for Co, also in Chani B, Enco and Famau, Mr. Nunu, also in Chani B, Enco and Famau. Now, I know pay CFN MPM where in Tintinfidian Sudia, now the President of the Republic, John Dramani Mahama, the same B, Atua Bontia, which him saying, Prim Prino, which him say, Obama, a bani babi 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bay in penny pa and I say I'm bingy no matter how I go boy man and I'm seeing some opinion and as the presence of the republic edit to jack and so and no nine pray pray the ni kwako pim owa ye the ministry of foreign affairs what me somebody in same be out to join much me say in prepare me say Ghana ye let Ghana as a human rights for as council what me say ye am for Ghana ewo human rights council or for the second time what me say and on Ghana any vote of 173 voter and no it me aboa and see Ghana it me assign any the second term of the human rights council ewo United Nations what me say and also in same be a and also no etwegu ye pa na ministry of foreign affairs so na omodi insem etuja chim say mpempe wa koto e 20 pickups out him say e omo branches na mo Ghana ha nyaa him say 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no edema towing companies be out to me say wo or mine and yes sana so car no echo say easy quan swa or car no bakoton and back my option nine me say and say and send beer with me say and also no opinion editor abonting now in print Ghana the environmental protection agency for almost somebody in Simbia Babon so much me say in print pay a idea because land reclamation. I have cost no any ensure what you say ensure more try some may restore mine sites rehabilitation what you say and also echo so what you say in print pen almost say I'm on what be bia to say before I say a juma day because no here a express approval out to say no and sign out to say you need in your answer because you say ma almost on the pay money to your answer and no. Now no pay the echo be no so and say ultimate say LPG ultimate say no so no ne born ebe timi akoso 18.5% ultimate say and no sha petrol price and this one price ultimate say and no add drop kaka in second October ultimate say second October so October ne second half year ultimate say yabe mu ultimate say no so yen sim bia no so no echo gu ye pa na imprempie obi di she efie ni nko chimo yeah, I would say, on your friend Poplio, which means also now Poplio, it means, and once I'm about Bontia, and which him say, Ponyo, it means, you're diagnosing with lung cancer, it means, a fast, a cockway, say, GBA, a more recent combe, umbre, a GBB, a fee, lungs, now it means, a cockway, say, you know, who say,

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Now, what me who and Samba could be a good simple in a passo. Now, Menoka say, on my foot to sound for Doctor Castle at 2:40. And ne Wakasa. Now, and Samma, Finance Minister, Doctor Castle at 2:40, can you understand? Sabi on my sika, and your man of 40 on my sika, and your one, Yabomudi. From Deda, Ekua who do I know? Ewo Memu, Eya Ban Eku, Sikane your man dia. Says can you mama di ansi beti mdi abua ti Memu fo? No man in punchu no. 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Ne Finance Minister, Doctor Kaswa to force ya beti ansi mpin a paswa. Ochi mi say o man sika. Anya officials, public officials for di. So sani yangu no. Bedding Kumano Pay and watching Sugana Mampeni, His Excellency John Dramani Mamo Akaza. Now, as someone Mampeni can you answer? And they galamse Kuano Wantinai. Now, a dear Bakua, or the Batu Nanamat and Kunya Niman said, Amosumua, now galamse illegal money, 8 minutes here. It says, I am for no. And the woman seen him. I am for the name quite great to know. So, what Benkman has any fun? So, Dana, the Omudi Nina Swabaya and your bad name. It's where the end in Saturn and Sayam came to get a good form. And on my trunk, when you're more men seen him. Ah, Mudda Dada. Men seen a no. 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

0: What's an answer? Sansuna, Honorable Charlotte, Anopei, Anosu Ejina, as incoming man organizer, Adama NDC, our Tema West, about to impress us all. I do my meme there, but now can about to nominate Shasha Swa, our constituency election. And to me, Sam Ramamunko, Mamunina, at Shia Quaba, and from Raju Medina Swa, a band of people watching.
1: Over this year, I dare say, Achin,
0: that's right.
1: Mamintia, I knew a pump for Namintia, my sister,
0: the better.
1: Namintia, my mink of a bay,
0: that's right.
1: And no canny doctor, and no pay me chiao,
0: that's right.
1: Namintia, my constituency for Punkataman, so for Nina, NDC, a manual branch executives in Nina, Fiti Boom, Bessin, call Michel Campuni, Zemini, Apollonia, Ni, Oibini, Chantoni, Nimpotemo, Nina, NDC coordinators in Nina, 36. 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
0: but there is what say work up a course you and some and na na
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0: Kofi Adams
1: me na me catch it
0: current sports minister
1: I'm telling you
0: about India
1: ah abra na ye ba be ma ye nya rumors say ye ba be ma papa no appointment
0: sports minister no
1: Miankasa, mini ye serial caller baku, a conference caller, mi friend. Ana mi catcher and say, in tia yenya ni se mini ye friend say present mama sports ministry hon wa di baba shenin sa. Na sports ministry honun sunin samuo. 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
1: si na mu mi onu na na present yes It is only for me new way. Obia or no why sports? Why sports journalist? That.
0: That's right.
1: Eh, Neil Amte. Oh no, no sports journalist. So only.
0: Oh sure, sure.
1: Ah, yeah, Papa Honorable Kofi D. Adams. Sports ukula anu kula mi ni muso akos ukula no yes sports. On yes sports. Inti abra present mama this appointment ni man to be honest with you or Kofi D. Obidi shere na mi bunjusu.
0: Okay.
1: Because me nim prefer say on to me ko achieve bi bia o enu nsu na abemu
0: okay
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0: 60
1: Ya kwa munu wa mu na kwa ye.
0: Mienu na kwa nkwa no sabi sabi omo nye sports presenters.
1: Enye ye misa enye ye multimedia for no.
0: Yes, but o de mo.
1: Me body of yes.
0: Yes.
1: Omo nye sports ministers. Oh, sports journalists.
0: Sports one ye do mo kwa.
1: Say what you say. Enye to no matuntong.
0: Yeah.
1: Enye to no matuntong. It present mama dear, but this time my sports minister Edasu, yeah? Me ye she asemo amike me ye sure say NDC. Full soldiers in Nani Mibaya drinks, Papa, where they were said, your pummony free sports ministry.
0: Kofi Adams.
1: Mina Mikacho, oh, your pummon, mean present mama, Wachakura. Wake up, a barber is sub party for branch executives in the idea, Kose, would your own prince who consultants your papa, where Bakako Jina will bloom. My person, a moon, month one, but two a betian. Yes, go omo to abantian ni na de free ade so. 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
1: 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and cause war, save your summer boy crew no more. 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
5: 104
4: Prosper Medas, 1 minute now. So, good morning.
6: Good morning.
4: Again, Mo.
6: Ah, what is I'm calling for? I'm in your BBR.
4: Nice, you're running us on.
6: No.
4: Well do nasa, well do nasa, kafra. Good morning.
6: Hello.
4: Marche.
6: Yeah.
4: E bajo dine baby, I'm free for Adaroma.
6: I'm from Jerry Seta, because I'm from Rasa.
4: Okay, Jerry Yanko.
6: Nipana o kasano si isio, ay abba, anasi anye isio numuno. 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And so I was a papa, and so we have been yanum. Oh, I saw. And in Sonom Say, Umbra Nomer, and say, I don't say, yes, you know, Umbra Nomer. And then I see.
4: Okay, yes, I see on the paper. Good morning. Marche. Dr. Newman, what you mean, car? Newman. Newman.
7: Yeah, what you mean, car?
4: Aha, what did you know? Honumudi Nakasa, why?
7: Before the Mamma Mutta, when I was up in the last day, many of you are being given to put me to a
4: Good morning.
5: Good morning.
4: Elios.
5: Elios.
4: Bebezi. Yantuazo.
5: Nature Abang. As a young girl like this, Kasatre Penifu. Ubiati as a Kama Kama.
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5: Bon Katamasfo. Mutuama Abang. Yeah, ye chama. Jo Ashama. You say communication. Collins, Jale, and Yazi, Oma Briampa. Minya, make a bit real. Entity, a political party. Almost is so moody. 1879 up to nay. Omo can't correct a gun up. Say, Juma pa, President Mama, ye. Oh, but me, sometimes. The Brem, Yami President, state of emergency. I can't state of emergency, but dear master. You gather, you okay? Because M before there, Omo any Pabio, Omo Jugana phone. Say Juma, President Mamaye. Obiadi, 6 months, I hear quite from Akra to Kumasi. I've been seen that or Ghana history. So, is say Ghana for some behind before my career. Master, we are mabo for 8 good years at the Ghana for sure, Musa, get on to me. Bobusia at the Yakeke party. There's a member on Bobusia, Fitibo Moye. You know, you're a journalist as a host, as a political talk show. We are white. And 2 years old. Unama Ghana Sisan, she Ayalulu. The way I look, totally.
4: Okay. Meda si, maybe I didn't know, Yanka, I want him. Good morning.
8: Good morning.
4: Domi Mayo.
8: Open you guys here.
4: Yan Twas one of him.
8: And a pain, I'm having drink.
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8: Who did you have it now?
4: Oh, Major Supan.
8: Yo, I'm a pain, I'm a pain, I'm a mission. I mean, the incoming Greater Accra Regional Vice Chairman. Honorable Jeremy and McCain. I do not understand him. I need Junior GM. And then, and Oko Fari, who reached him. And you may have four crop in the abdom in a couple of because on the air, a coin of first man, great actor, and this is near six better to wine. A spoon experience, I wouldn't be in the judgment in the Chiana of Pay.
4: And
8: I see honorable students that would have to view on the income in National Youth Organizer.
9: 104.
8: On the other day, but in the end, Yen Zienia, Papa, oh, a money food, Michiana of Pay. Opening. Papa Mama.
4: Good morning.
10: Matthew.
4: Catch me, Joso.
10: What
4: about my
10: I'm going to go to the house. A bayano Eddie Galantin shine for sir, a two betcha one touch, is a misadentia. Chan would be an over to me up by a breeze and see us over two galamuse. 3 hours, a year or two more than for see our tossum. Would be a new over back up your mamma and say over two galamuse. 3 hours for hook up your mind in it, but see a kufu. Let's see the galamuses we shine for no sound won't. A big year to my Emma, a two betcha. I hear for no movie. Nothing there, Yenia, a buying air canoe, a minia, chair, a buyer, and name, then this a buyer. What do you call it? You know, Pop. And we can quarry, who can call upon you, men on wire, what all? We said, Miss Yammy Casama Party to Miss Antine, and then.
4: Okay, madam, say, oh, man, so hello, last caller.
11: Hello, good morning.
4: Me Pacho, didn't be a free for Adaroma.
11: Pacho, me free fee, Adenta, the friend could show up.
4: Okay, go fee, fee.
11: Me do we, Nania, present cash, I am from the baby, and baby, I'm an American. So make my book, then penny for me, I am for
4: Mr.
11: Lecon. I'm the down on almost a year, because almost she drank a cafe fee. 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I can't cut the near farmer or more yager and sim. AM Penifona, I shame on yager and sim. Yet you could read your good formers where were more at that room. Utun for a changing in Anna Bakua, Miss Swell,
4: the better
11: some winning. Now buying some on Tom.
4: You better say, I know pay. 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
2: 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Me church chairman's no more branching in the any executives in the any. I mean, come on home. Nayanakuma paying cotto a man of my Charlotte, Iram Jiraco, made a massipa.
4: Okay, I know pay yen so, ye better sepa, sir, most which me pass it through. I'm a program no. Aye, crabber here. And I seem to be Encoma Samo Abobi Woodja as deputy communication officer at the AMA NDC, Pun Katamanso, and pay. And I see Chichinchi and Edia Sansona, Honorable Charlotte Agena as incoming woman organizer, the Ama NDC, Amaiko El Tama West, about 1 person, so no pay. 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And Modi Africa, so I'm running to boy. Also, and Channing
9: 104.
4: Yeah, Odia. Miss also, I'm a Nyansa Puffy. 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

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And Nanyame Betra Information Center. And also, Ewe Juma Ko Afransi Muninano. 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official ehonsu do abe like obe share no wa comment edi amaye na fei wasa Philip page no edi akahu exenso e plan B 104.5 FM and also drop a like or share no comment and I feel what's up for the page 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notification button no mess it all so be boss so send away a plan B post a video open your notification now wait to me a call a call share Instagram on so you will hold a honsu your plan B 104.5 FM. A honsu double like it over share no comment say a day. Amaye na fe was a follow page no a day account. Ebusiana Makanisana make I say, Nay, you may dear be a woody. A insure na woton, a vianna woton on dear, dear woody wound you may piano.
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2: 104.5
0: so
1: young boy I'm not sure say 25 kra be here I'm not sure young guy pa but anyway
0: ya mebusia na shede na we dey are ho
1: Mammy Faconius from Mabusiana Shed. If you say, Ebusiano Elbain, Wadosti Information Center.
0: Wadosti Ventures Information Center.
1: I'm sure, sir, Ebusiana Sugusoni Adia Muti. And Ayadin, sir, Yenia Bema Jordan, Mekai. Wadosti Nedin for me a message about
2: we are. This is Plan B.
1: Wadosti Mina and Shedding, pa, if you say, a hard journey war. Area anymore. Yeah, and then so in fact, a branch and you'll be an hojo. Young boy and hojo, kama. 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And last week Michelle said ya okada boys, you know, ako fi ho tiho boko dini ya dia. Ne ya te te.
2: Plan
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1: te te pa ako ya te te ti. Emfa Wadosti Information Center so Emma Busuani na Katamansu New Bridge for ye na yako. 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Cause ye ban sa noa de bit mia canon. There is nothing we can see again.
0: Okay.
1: Me unse wawa boto. Why it but ye to me,
0: yes,
1: and easy. Young gentleman,
2: 104.5.
1: I say, make us hour, but you know, no money be ho, ye beco, ye in a beco, but Mkofoni be ho no moqua, yeah, Algin Mountia say. Sunday be a mean vie pe, or no be family cause, sorry. Mean vie pe, me a friend of Miaka Bosu. No, just you finish, me say, I'll finish. Ma be fire call. Sometimes so to me the Busuano call first. Was in a baby farming. Your poma was and so a baby fire the same. Arch, I say. Mimo media call me.
0: I mean,
1: 2 weeks in here, I'm a farmer. Sunday, say
2: 104.5.
1: Me be here, I'm in a whole shape beside me. So on one bar, there's another gentleman. Sometimes a friend, oh, me wo baulishi, me wo ha. Na another one as well, Baba Famico. It's a hard journey. Hard journey. It's, you know.
0: Awesome. Okay. Emma Busan na Shady na. yenfena yenton kosunko ye. Okay, I was. Oh,
1: Henny. Yeah, yeah. Register and you are what I mean, say that Jib Mubibri, Namu Mamichia, information sentence, a whole dua, and a pemo bibi a tomb, titu, Kojua Sean,
0: yes, Amasama,
1: Mr. Garlic Information Center, yes, and Wadosti Ventures Information Center, Chiamu, and a paper, Chiamu, and then a paper Wadosti, Timanonto. 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
1: And so no.
0: Yes,
1: and so can not be grim and some yebusia and I'm yebusia. And then she did niho. We out of tenna, be 3-4 and a year to me yet background check. And but she did niho. Now, the entire number of that background check is almost sure say, did he can say the kayano, or yebusia ni. On yebusia nia, yebusiana yabana for so common. Seb you. I'm about chrono, and I saw chrono same womb.
0: And I see womb.
1: Good. And it's another factor. I say, Yaria womb. See, you be a Yaria de womb. Yes, in general, you are there by Conor Mutanche. I feel PM war, yeah, you know, no foire, and I fraffa four side, and also almost as she said. Nippon, I hard working, Anna. Oh, yeah, Juma. Oh, Yapa, draw. Hey, no, see, I dear by Conor Moshe. I feel Sabby, Sabby, you. It was your numino. Be ye ni mu ana.
0: Oh.
1: Ni nansu ya de mo hwe.
0: Any your requirements idi be ye ni na.
1: Yeah. Be ye ni mu ana. Eno so ni na ya de ba kwa.
0: Na na be no ma hu se be ye wu ma na be ye.
1: Eh, so se untumi hu se we ye be ye we be ye but amonioma ye no. Onioma ye na de se eh akwe be.
0: Wo kakrashi woni asa.
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0: O yire.
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0: mm-hmm.
1: Sebi you, or ye be you for an asset to say. Ni nano, or moshe, a most piney, a much say, Oma old lady be an old elder be,
0: mm-hmm.
1: Ebo modin, coho, coshe, mm-hmm. Say, or banum puno, or sensu bua, dear.
0: Mm-hmm. And I didn't go there, so here.
1: Good. And not ness, ye nipper be a mua, dear pa.
0: Mm-hmm. Oh, yes.
1: Yes, a mon man.
0: Yes.
1: E bua, dear, kesie. Papa, papa, papa, papa. And ti. Yeah, baby. Those check backgrounds. In a feed, I did back home. Sense of sharing say, Nipay, Yashanwa, Sebu, meaning, and we have been said, I'm saying, but yeshe ni pe yobe tumia wana. And see another factor. Almost answer. Almost answer.
4: Wait, okay, I can't say me. Mami penny moving on who I'm about with our rears and ya. And I send you an investigation. Yeah, I'm sure Binance was, me sure we see ya. Send you see see na. A bit me a crabba. I'm saying, ah, that's really see ya. I said,
1: but of course, you see, you can't say it, but be over Kumba Kumun. No crabba one if. Because the phone no more quiet, my new menu. And he said, your canoe between a true. Yes. Now, because you admire those fundings in a reno. Almost so a cocoa comable.
4: Oh, okay.
1: Yes, that's a knocking. Now, I'm a cocoa born and I'm your umbrella. You want to pay.
5: This is plan B.
1: Yeah, tell me some cocoa board. Yeah, bef you have a boko kwa, yeah, then confirm neighbor. Yes. What's it? What are you doing?
4: And you
1: have
4: do?
1: Yeah, they are confirm. And I ever. Until they are confirm, and I see you. Yeah, they are confirm, you know. And I, yeah, they be babo koko. Until you say, Fanny say, Obi, ehu, ababa, ba, webi. Now, ne nije no huwa. After I say, wako, webi, suena, man, yeah, babo koko koko. Yeah, they confirm, you know. Akoko baako ene ye deba ye de baba ebusuani mu
4: oba na ebusuani
1: yes oba na ebusuani mu ye de baba koko
5: 5
1: enye no ko yes I confirm mienu enye I confirm na akoko nko a yes I'm so the two bottles of pito omude ene ye snap pito but then nene nyo ma senti omude apetishi no so ababeka ho
4: it okay ma mimi sa sem say afrafani be ma e ware from other tribe we na be koso
1: from the other tribe there be en koso because e be kwa kwaje other tribe
4: ebne die okay senka me ye sene mim senka the same thing that me ye mani afa
1: enye the same
4: I confirm ni pito ne ne
1: yes I confirm ni pito any body be money be ba ababe ye sa now we are confirming and only a cocoa code, you know. I'm going to tell you, Coco Cono. Coco Cody Muans, you are confirming Pito, and in there said they are cocoa can one yard, you know. Your best answer today, Sicabia, 100 gallons is 300. As I tattoo. Ni name on the final one, you call a nut, Besson. Yes, ever say I can't hold the abba. Tis anima winner. Ena yede beba. Now, said ya ne you are see kun any money at yeti. Uku ya ebusuye bia any more better so
5: FM.
1: Uku ye bisu ebisu dia chinchine ye beji. 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Yan jimmy nima winimina because ne wafa kai pin so nima winu do na chim. 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Omo mo wofi nkasa please he call say. Aden awu ya sa. El see ya jini na mama ya mama. What ya say?
4: I confirm.
1: But ebinu so ni so we see ya tiso. Any idea, but see a test or see answers or same training and see in training idea. Emmy, I'm a dear.
4: I'm a dear. I'm a dear. I'm a dear. I'm
1: a dear. I'm a dear. I'm a dear. You see, no. Now, yeah. Yes, I know maybe you know. 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
4: Atu ho dada.
1: Yes. 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Say, Fanisam, you're not now, you're not now. We're not now, Kucha, you're not now. Yet, you're not seeing my mamma. Do you have a book of quiet in your ma?
4: Yeah,
1: later. Yes. Now, the entire list in the bemunun say, equivalent a bewoman that is in your madodua, yet the bemunu, yet him that I say you 282, but they be a debut on a babble tassel. Into the head of a benny, then she ma come up quite nigh. And you,
4: I can see an
1: engineer and drink it to her. ne banu kwani bo kwanim
4: nketwa
1: yes nketwa
4: ai no moje nketwa
1: die nti ye je nket omoje nketwa no ne se fane se ye de kwa ware your friend is
4: Lydia.
1: Uh-huh. Not Lydia. Lydia will be a bema.
4: Uh-huh.
1: Will be a man about Quinian signing.
4: Oh, to a number of your one of a quid.
1: Yes,
4: Benya woman.
1: Good. No, yen, we not say, no, so Lydia, you never bema so called Waria. That's also Waria, a beer that tribe Nibia. No, what she?
4: Someone,
1: as and so, Eddie, I call no sooner Waria.
4: But a good pound.
1: So,
4: a good frise. What say?
1: I'm forget
4: her. A good frise. And they are whatever you are on my view. On my view in terms of no piano because, say, oh, the nine a buy and that's on ye nine in a do a benya woman at also pound. That's a man and a woman in a bay frise. Oh, that's on my
1: good.
4: Yes,
1: yes, of course, I'm renty. Me money to inquire me now. After say four na bano, and I say you decide on the four. Normally you three. If you want to make a so you perform. Montesso, okay, you so you have four. About three. Say four no sooner say more can say yes four nene be fine. And then remuno, I'm the Jessica. Inti ye be calculate and then check it one ne bano. Then check bano ne bo. Maybe I think 1,005, 2,000. And then sun be drew.
4: Okay.
1: 1,005, 2,000. Yeah, calculate. I see them. Wow. I go see them.
4: I see you 8,000.
1: It's your calculation. Oh, 8,000. Who can hear the year? If any saying 1,005, so I be calling. It's your calculation. Is ano? I di boom we are. Na fee. E bi no moje ne cash. E bi sebe mo watone chie no. E don so oho. Provider say bi a say Lydia ne ko wari no ni nua be ma bi ade ye ne cash. Yeah. But nua be ma won dia, bi definitely much money. But oba ye sound in hand mun ya de dia. E ba ne sa no ye de je cash. Wo ko no de won de ye. O ji ne twi na bubu bu no de gum ne ye. Good. 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E no ye won. Akosia. Akosia so wa o. After
4: Ninja
1: 6 4 no. 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man,
4: okay.
1: Yes, other tribes in sanity. Other tribes in so sanity.
4: Not almost like an inch.
1: Good. Ebi be a free home, no more jimmy the amount. Now, oko. Now, say, Omudi or Mubama, and I say, we are Bama no co warrior or hot side noa. It was only Jimma or cry, was it? Ecosia. Omo. I am this year, dear. They care about the dish any idea, no. But I'm concerned as a channel, any idea. But say, baby, me and I over by funeral, dear Debbie. Oh, no, queen, teach you for you. Walk or walk or walk or time will be walk or better will be here. The agent interest a four and a three name, you know. A be soon jet a giant seven.
4: A count.
1: Yes.
4: And also, Nema.
1: A coach, I see. Yes, and you see, Nema.
4: Oh, here you know, baby, come
1: now. Okay. Seven. Ebi budget seven. Ebi su ohon mwa aye one.
4: Oh.
1: Eno budget. Okay. 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Eni es aneti e.
4: Seven.
1: Ana yasrabas from one five. Sa.
3: 104.
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4: Yes,
6: you go on a
4: man,
6: Mema. Yes, you go on Mema. I know you have a Kumar in Adia.
4: Okay,
6: 7. But send then, and you must send you to meet it to sober for me, and oh, but ideally, a memory mono supposed to be 7. Even 7 out to 12, a rank of ho. And naturally, confirm 3, and the old beba. Confirm 3, no beba. I go see, and then, yeah, they are called Jessica. But the top one won't confirm it there. You better worry about your quick. You're granny at the number. And oh, five. Good. Sanity. I go see a mammary in the moon, Nankasano. Nankaway in the area, Oko Bongo family, Nankasemua. Yaji. 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Oko family, Nankasem, Bongo family, Nibinua. Sir Ebusiano, Sika Ufia. Ye demanded donkey.
4: Hey.
6: Yes. Donkey.
4: And namu die.
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4: no.
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6: Hey. 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
4: 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Hey yo, miracle ni amu jini na ya na ntwie ne ne confirm ne nkokko no. 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
6: Yes. 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And tomorrow said ye packaging tomorrow we cool like money at the omo money said ye. 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
6: Kobe abo ami wa ha ti tobacco ni asra
4: Sir. minim down say.
6: I don't know what you mean now.
4: Minim da say tobacco. Minim say okay. Because a different car. Say no na yasa no. Okay. Yeah. Ebusi afo ya beautiful lines no e dia tum. 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Ebusi amachim.
7: I got a phone for Majosu. Kofigana. Me do I saw Hawati. And a pledge of the company of Dada. I you know, the person Ghana and a trap in Yanis say, yes, Romo, Aiji, I remind Ghana, my Aiji. Tabio, Mobetin, I'm a big brave, I'm a big brave. Aye you are your brother, what is in your muscle? At the end, I remember the new man of Mojane, and then a German, a person of your bona fee. Because I realized that the man on one, never man of boom. Aye you are your brother, I've been buying a man's life. Yes, what is in your muscle? It's your mouth with one of Ali. No more man, no money to pump. I could see a metaphor.
4: Yes, Kofigana, it was your matching.
7: Hello,
4: matching.
8: My name is Asrano. I know what the papa, and say you couldn't dinner easy. No, and the baby and a mamre, that's a phone and the anodium papa, Michelle. They say, Yamma, mamma, sitting in a chicken room to marry a mukroom for man and mom. I be your phone about your family. I was a free.
4: Yeah, see, just a dinner. Okay, 0551656565 and 0551656656. Ebusi amachim.
9: Auntie Akosua.
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4: Yo, ya auntie Agi. Yo, yeah, that's it. 0551656565 and 0551656656. Ebusi amachim.
10: Hello.
4: Hello, Machim.
10: Baby, we bato. Me did Daniel me friend from Medina.
4: Yo, brother Daniel, my interview.
10: I'm back on me again. Me come up for na. Me disaster. Beman u beman dey be winning. Ina na say Obanu say bafio beman chop money ana.
4: Brother, no, yati. 0551656565 and 0551656656. Ebusi Abachi.
11: Good morning.
4: Good morning. Pacho, Udini baby, akase free.
11: Me Pacho, me di Joseph, me free free spintex.
4: Yo, brother Joseph, mind you.
11: Me Pacho, enoma o bo bo bo swa man fosse e doso. 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I know you have to for say a fra phone this so AAD. So one must say a door so near the other and door so no more better to turn in an and yes, can be brave. And sometimes, I didn't know you are your church or one, and no matter clearly, one yelling in Ampua, what to me be? Said the old kind now, what to me be? Now said, yeah. Kakra, oh yeah, Kakran, Kakra, I say, I feel you. When young Kayana now the co yeah more pressure. Kana at the NSC Medase.
4: Yeah, that's say so we do the about 0551656565 and at 0551656656 unsubit me a free Edo de Abba. Ebusi Machin.
12: Hello.
4: Hello Machin.
12: Yeah, no,
4: my
12: dear.
4: Yeah, Pacho Dini baby I can say free. Auntie Asibi.
12: Auntie Ako.
4: Pacho, what to say?
12: Yami Adumo.
4: You, my auntie, Auntie Asibi.
12: Me Pacho, I need a canasin and tree and wall, I am cra. Never of Aqua Wad and all my gen, Mamma Baco, Papa Baco, and Anna Ba.
4: Omo jene mame baku, papa baku, ena ne ba.
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4: Oh, okay. Okay, okay. 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
13: Yeah, ni yo.
4: Pacho, udini webi akase free?
13: From Mr. Mensah, I'm going to tell you.
4: Yo, Mr. Mensah, Pacho, my interview.
13: Yo, moment day, I'm from Mubo. Na, ele, aware, jie mu, it's edu so yin. Yeah, ibi, kase, lini anam no fufono, I was so, she, common tiso. Debe, ta fai, so, udo oba, umu fa, hune, eka, wuko. Na, oba, until so be yard, maybe ya. ABS who blame the quarter door, and I see a bema will be seen in the more thing can be said. Say a cowboy in the day. And in tea, a mamre, a young mamre, say, wish your band as a set of culture when it's in a woman. One is who say, as a so yet, no more as a devia as a father. And in the American say, any animal straw for him. I'm going to say, there's only a sea quino, and my woman, my own yard, and by this a walk by the air, and the four or many near beeman, said, or seven so quiet, obeying the video, said the bear, and the world becomes a senior day. I am with Yama. And you see a yard of papa, a mamma, dear, yet, the woman said, a copa say, and for me, night, you can see a bush and two, meaning now, she can say, and out the bar, why am I meaning in answer? Come, did you say, give it to me up, what goes to go away? Now, Uncle Penisa said, bring up flat with CBA 100 cities, meaning I know it's here, then one or no, not at you, and near muscle, said a bear, a double mamma, and so, and you're all coming in. I think I say, who made you, my boy, and I'm going to say, yeah, I ain't can't,
0: Hello, baby na. 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
15: 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But I don't know any a year normal so a cope. Into me water, me water may come out among us who a chat.
0: You, yeah, that's the danger. On council, on council. I will say, I'm at you.
16: Hello, Miguel.
0: But you didn't maybe I can say,
16: maybe I'm here in Pokro Street. That's allowed. Hello, Bolu, the Yaliman, the green. Hello, free. Let me get crying, Yeddy. Very no mamma, but a crying is it. You have no crying here. Very well, no, by a young man, you must not worry. The end is a mamma. Let me get to the first one.
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16: How do you know?
0: Okay, yeah, that's it. I was your match.
17: Grandma, what's your question?
0: Grandma!
17: Yes.
0: What's your say?
17: Now, grandma. OBC, and not Bwedi. 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
17: 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Obibe ye Bwedi. Aye engagement. 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Ye sika ne Dosu che omuye. 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
0: Gama.
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0: 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Yeah, that's a papa. 0551 656 5655 and 0551 656 5656. 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Hello?
19: Hello. Good morning.
0: Good morning. Pacho, we didn't maybe I can say free.
19: Because we're semi rate, I make a 6 week and I'm 26.
0: You, Auntie Rita, my interview.
19: Pacho, Miss Media, I'm going to say. Yeah, you know, remember the more mocha say. The boy had the intercession of member being to from the world. A one among power, and yet Obia, a businessman in your man and a boy,
18: some one in power.
19: There will be a drop, a small, it can kind of crown for any board, dancing or bottle of wine and one day. Then put up for six. On your ready to the pen, my dear. I'm a mayor, my way. Daniel Mano would be any board dancing, where deny I am. If you were the receptionist, come for a hissing on which. Obey a wedding reception.
0: Pacho Udini, baby, I can say free.
20: Oh, me, the Miss Almasin, baby.
0: I'm
20: going to say dry. I would say, or baby, Cassas this year. Share a mummy won.
18: 104.
20: Would you, my mummy, now to your mummy, I say. One castle will need to say, would do wish him. So I say, ain't he said any of any can, and no crap, and yen the one a day, but young Cassa, and ye pay, and a little beer, ye hear your woman, and make canny a cassie. But yen show we now. Yet you won't bana and you see our party, I say wedding, I see we are I saw them near the bumpire and go point senna, and no one so banny obey obey why dear or you want to do that some don't worry. It's your banana crowd with him. I pay will yet you have the quiet list the man now wish him my bone say, say not nothing, and then nothing like I say and cottiso. Sabi Obana Coco Fano, ne papa de ne mauno, or you be fini ho. I won't say so yet. A mamma was waiting me out, right? But you may move away, yet a mamma, yet funny, yet to nothing. And you know, did he say, yeah, yeah, you will be with him. And yet it's the idea, oh, I'm another why yet. I was for my own between day. It is a woman's wabba, no, but two are. A bit of a year, Koyan, and the dust knows all about to one while no one yet in our own. Not said you have a cat and a papa's onye ni ma se no ye no renti obi su hwa manye tabi dabi yanye ntum se amame ya amamre kwasi boni fini ko ni fini ko mo no ba wari gana ni a ye ma ne lista o me kan 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
0: Second, I mean, me, Frafreni, dia, and cat.
1: Any, brown cohoy.
0: I say, any idea,
1: don't
0: oh, yeah,
1: maybe don't pay.
0: Me brown now, worry.
2: 104.5.
1: On top of the open. We are crying, and woman, embra,
0: and woman, embra. 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Yeah, yeah, yeah, honey, your pa.
1: To win a money, your frozen in jewel and echo.
0: Eh, yeah, papa, or honey, say, and in Jessica womb. 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
1: Meni
0: je hon Meni je hon
1: Come on.
0: Okay, yeah. I think the way back, primary was a JHS. 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
1: Okay,
0: now on my AP2. It's not I a brevenia, a uni be alcoholic one, be a winu. Not I brave, pound no, and a man pito trim is here, see a name, papa, come upon. And I know so what can be a war, frafra.
1: And me credit, me no be a check.
0: Oh,
1: na those days I were you know one. Mama go na soft drinks e come our day.
0: Me to get the cool.
1: Christ Apostolic Church International, nationwide, in fact, worldwide, Crano, Yebeye Youth Week, na every Monday 19th to Sunday 25th October. 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
0: Okay, Ohini.
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0: One is me transfer na sorry.
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0: There be me.
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0: Ah, it is a bit of a
1: confirmation. What say?
0: Oh, that's what Biati.
1: Last one.
0: Yo.
1: Who say?
0: Yo.
1: Who you are calling and person?
0: This is who we are calling.
1: It's here for. Me we're gonna meet this year.
0: What?
1: Hey, hear me now.
0: I can't balloon.
1: Come we're gonna meet now. 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

MCA was so good, so I would say, and support for you, Jimmy. Our plan B 104.5 FM. So, and Chenny, the offer to some, you know, she so na answer. And I was here, Mammy found Copimu, Ewa Mco Ventures, or Mco Ventures, yeah. Nan him said, yes, and I'm Papa Fee. 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AM to 10 PM aye from 9 AM to 10 PM if you pa Eko kosi enumre. 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
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Now, him say, be a far home, fair home. I said, you made you know, and I ye dear be a far home, fair home. So, person, when you're fair, who's your senior, son, you mean in Abia, a Queen Jesse Training Institute, and I may come for a dear mount. And until any courses need be a nay, ye offer an answer, ye chre, a was kumho, a ye makeup artistry, a gilly tying, a pedicure, wig making and styling, fashion design. 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chair work on obey you sumo me and sa naturally say wish ya hon edjuma we ya besa ma starter kit I would be a practical house in your money ni nano ya bed ya de bema hon na fe wu ya ya ma certificate 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Ghana cedis na eno no aye 6 weeks eno tiye ne eno no uchusu sa package we na 6 weeks and I would be suya dear no. Now we no bet you su 5 skills. It's skills na mobile soon in nano. What the emu and num and I would be in a chance wish ya ho a dear. Now we are when your certificate ni asama internship opportunity. I when your internship opportunity at the accounts and your kwakwa baby saloon be a jidi na chase what to me a kwa sano kakra e wo ho. Sounds the abama business support ye bebwa ama wo business no wet to me e grow and I feel see best amount full training kits and into the name. And my kita, I just said, Nina, near my ubesiano, dear ube here, woman in Annie, the bema, the bebo, Jumano, there will be some day be beers and a bea, who we and I just only make crowd that now, Barbara, oh, madam. Queen Jesse Training Institute to pay a chair choir. Yawa Shaman, Kufo Station, a ho and a Queen Jesse Training Institute. Yawa, ubetime so afraid. It was 0592 373122. 0592 373122.

0: Okay, Ebusia was so salty as a perfume. El Plan B 104.5 FM. So, yeah, they air of it to me, you know, so. Now, what here topic? I bet to Jano. Yeah, short-sightedness and no any topic and I watch ye abetuja a free adwada no ya chiche wo enkomo wo de diye mu hanum se ene eye ya wada nanim se ya wade biyano ye de topic no ebo edira ye fie ya 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
1: Yeah, you know what?
0: But your name, what to say?
1: Okay, sir. As you saw.
0: Okay. And I watch your topic, you know. Short-sightedness, you know, any topic.
2: This is Plan B. And I watch you, you know,
0: and
2: you have your home
0: and come. And I want to know, just you wear a fee, so cool. And I, yeah, sorry, mo. Yeah, but shasie, na yeah, shasie, was a topic, you know. Yeah, tia, see, and son, yeah, bo, edie, uran, enkurabata. And unti, ma, se, mi, se, dikai, ame, bisa, ene, se. Yeah, cause a short-sightedness, and as yeah, cause will be a short-sighted, na, yeah, patch, let's say, Reverend Mouthful.
1: Yeah, okay, sir. My main chia, a chief for, and yeah, for, yeah, na, particular, and I'm saying, yeah, I'm your interest, as in the book, he didn't play key role. A jacket for you say my money doctor.
0: Okay.
1: Which would be a very thought provoking questions. Now the contributions on an evangelist. You say, I may bounce me for a master baby, your friend Matthew Henry.
0: Oh, okay.
1: Or say, there be a omuti. Saint Matthew. So, what do you remember? Reading Shrauna, master money, other people are more a tight tip.
0: Okay.
1: Ubi ayambo, din bia. Your friend say Kofi Ghana.
0: Kofi Ghana.
1: When you know it, Radisha Mone, Mr. Garlic.
2: 104.5.
1: Na, if I say, baby nano.
0: Baby
1: na. Baby nano. And they say, no, you're a best friend.
0: Baby nano, so.
1: Oh, so much. You don't get it. They say, when you're so, that's for baby. Eh, unia.
0: Unia. Yeah, your baby, a Plan B baby.
1: Oh, Plan B baby. Okay, now I got it. Okay. You okay? Apply the biblical view and sana me dey abant me pet very good balance e ba sana me we ma you catch up certainness I'm saying in simple terms no she said obi a order inability and as or unwilling say ono dey on consider the long term effect of the decision the choices the name of behavior it doesn't matter the obey ono the immediate satisfaction the pleasure now be nyano.
2: Mm-hmm. 104.5.
1: Set obey obey. In simple terms, you know, short sightedness is just choosing what feels good now without considering what may go wrong later. Into your back, if you want, you be who be brave, your back school, so be who be brave. But I wish I'm a man from fat. That's spiritual understanding that I'm talking about. Say, can't short sightedness, and yet, set obey. The person is failing to think. But it also can be a failure to exercise one wisdom and also self-control, which are all spiritual.
2: This is Plan B, 104.5.
1: It's the spiritual discernment of what you're doing. Didn't you make cancer? And he said, the Bible says, after the abundance of the heart, the mouth speaks. Didn't you say, you may be a question? Would you know the office say, Kasa, Kena Wokasa? The day two mean the DHA, they control a command noir. Would they cut their work? You say, Name might be brain for fuck and send be brain. I have very serious generational impact. As you see, the generational patterns, because obi ko kan bibi tie ninu e bi obi unforgiveness anxiety any bibi bia e ba mu nipa kro no anwe ne ho no wan mi de besi dachi eno aye na asset e for I do reference what to go consumer na any issue no what's the name that we use for it
0: ripple effect
1: na do piece of work akwe man ke kama bian chere ni nipo beka sem ye week ana man kama bian chere no chere besan ye bio a wan nwene ho asem akoka ye no asem ba kope no now uma ene unua ema enkasa omo said it you now it has created an avenue and that's the access point for the enemy to use the two families into biano binkasa.
2: This is plan B.
1: And as you say, no, nam samu no kasa no unity ni ebusuanum, peace ni ebusuanum. And I didn't add the house out nipa ba because we are so selfish. So the opposite say, do benya si say no, and kwa na weye. And you wo she busuanum, and na eyenswa ekosku mu. I never come by see I'm doing home. I'm having kind of similar story before I go ahead. Kumasi, and I'm say, I could be chop baby or no, sir. A 7 novness here or more, a woof, sir. You want my papa almost one day unnecessary. A bidding cry Sunday, a near my own good neighbor, but I know the castle when you're near the four five, and also boot jazz come home. It didn't cry invite you. Now I say, my minute is any food a day. And I could be, I'm being one auntie Daco. Gifufu, and I'm not the sisters of Jim Manabros, but honor, would you do we are not here? And Jacque, do you know, catcher? Mammy say, Mammy, so and I'm Yami Banami said that in this car. And I'm missing a windy scar, and I'll be difufu. And no catcher go for your move from some farmer woman go. Not a moron.
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1: 2 months. That man is a ton of camera. And also, when I done, of course, a baseball cap. The Queen had done the Ojifufono, Tufono, G the same, and Nam no G double. And he Odibe, you know. And Okujira, Mamma, no, no, Cassay. 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And then maybe I'll be successful. Seven. The words that are coming out of your mouth, a near my woody account for boom, the gossip, a near my ifim, a near my woka, a be a when you don't have any facts, any proof, would be a better man in chain. Chrono, I will bono. Ah, it okay, be a woody see one casa casa with shank one, but you know, and it may be a be could be an essay, a year five was when a coffee, a real beer, me my Jimmy dear, my own drew.
2: This is plan B.
1: 104.5. And I saw the and they do a so for bidding one say. So, ain't he? They make kind of say, in short, you know, say we have the whole kind introduction. Ain't he? Short sightedness, you know, sana, a tear, and you pay a minimum. And you pay a minimum, dear, a decision now will take on found. Or no, I've been in a place as a sinner, or no, I've been the year, no, as a sinner. Boka kwa sakwana, or de busiani dinin abuka crazy siya and onkwa and or gem school wo come and crofa who affect you or mu bully or crofa who take it bad decision that dance now wo ye emma and crofo life
3: as 104.5.
1: Sorry, and ye ma we gossip ni me unim be pia. Wouldn't truth be about what you're saying, but
0: okay.
1: Ain't he? M say introduction of it me the busy as in a fee as he go on, unless if you have some.
0: Okay, hence he and a Reverend Ajiche Mudia Maya, your chef of Fui, the Ukura, immediate Wafuna Shari Mano, and Adia Kopai, when he and a dear Nifra long term, a day Abrewi. It's really a typical example of short sightedness, no, and a Reverend Ede Atuja, Kakro be dinners, Adanani, Hiano. I mean, nay, nay. 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
4: yo akosye medase ya kwashe hawa
3: plan BFM
4: if he, as far as our yeah, topic here concerning, types ni biya yehu if he, financial, can I say impulsivity, spending money on immediate wants. Example. Luxury today, you know,
3: why 104.5
4: instead of saving for emergencies like retirement or long-term investments. Okay. If you feel, you know, Ayana, your time is sideways. When we talk about financial impulsivity, a drawdown in the camp, be say, me, chef home. Bishop Okasano can say, where the home boom. Last Monday,
3: make this is plan B 104.5.
4: Because Sikabi Wahonuma, it's meant for investment, it's meant for future, not today. But because of living a luxury life, enjoying today, ain't you know, we sacrifice the investment money for tomorrow, no? Then we use it today. So, me no kasakusia, and penny for be both a money member and ne, so I'm okay, enjoyment be a mo,
3: enjoy yes and yes
4: backer. No more raho. In Huaba, because that money was supposed to be invested, but because of the luxury thing we are talking about, so obetime akoto car kitu edi nenso onkoto na akoto kesie na odijintia na we bie soundi boom boom boom boom boom boom obetime obie nim say hey as soon as in there come o. So, financial impulsivity. So, and it's you can impulse a idea be a show. So, in Tubekaya, make us say, to do away with this short sightedness, no, you need to be disciplined. If you are not disciplined, Akusia, you can't. One penny J, mami.
3: One in the middle
4: day. One in Caribbean, Kwada, Kapapa Bima, Bopoto Ma, na Awoso Keke. Unteshi, say kwani. One in Yasadi, we are on pay. So, and so, Bikana said, Boda Chinti, yeah, slogan, Plan BFM. Yenda chinti. So mu. Intino, yenda chinti. We forsake this current enjoyment to make investment in the future. Again, the other one I you
3: oh if 104.5
4: neglecting maintenance and negligence of maintenance. If you know any papa fee, and odie jaye. Into bone say or the diner hire wa rent if you now need the anne say or bump say rent time besson. No akwa just canadi. No maintenance. Because you are meaning be or come to nine hopa. They say rent in a strong ya or by GCC, no by Jensen or Boomer.
3: This is Pound of Fire.
4: This is
3: Canvas
4: and
3: Five.
4: And no more. Rev, umpa 20 be mommy. And so rent in a bar. Uko, if you have a dining room, na cracks. Cracks, pa, facial bulb, a pro. Just say, no maintenance. So, all they think about is today's enjoyment. Forgetting, say, Abiana Ebrey is Kano, Esha, Mene Mebushi, and Memano. It needs to be maintained. I was here, Osha, Bibrim Haseya, truck drivers, taxi drivers, yen maintaining, no maintenance, or to Utika Nima, yes, a car, and I say. Then confesses in the engineering. And so top of the end, a hard empire. Oh, as a Bible has said, we lack this. And we say, you refuse to do maintenance on our homes, our vehicles, our idea a day, and fast with dear a brain.
3: This is
4: okay. Plan B. Akasemi. 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Okay. 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So mu. Enti no se ebe ye long sighted a then we have to do say okay and the idea eba se my problems are ebe pe ubi no abe maintain amaye. So
3: plan BFM.
4: No abe siesie amaye.
0: And
4: you say nipa ni be siesie amaye ya. Ya maintain ya say ya ye. We can still use it. So maintenance means staying in business for a long time. Can I say ya? You are out of business. Ananuwa. Me ka say for 1 year. Me mo tire tire me. So, and you know, we need to do maintenance on the things that needs to be maintained in the house. It be a TV, it be a fridge, it be a sir, and then man can get electrical gadgets. The building itself. So, we need to maintain.
0: Okay. 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
3: this is plan B
0: on the enyame ye na do oba pesi adan we si
4: adan
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4: Wobetinim.
0: Or the dining in na. Ama hai. Ah, when ya ba ku cry so no one betinim. And a wow now for face and yahoo, brana yen yoni and when yadin.
4: Entina.
0: No more jay nominate nana just say, muye ye deus be an a boom, ma wom, a brancy,
3: ina.
0: Sika say, hey, when yes, he co, yes, he got it woo. When yes, he got him so, when yes, he kade ye. E be ya, and ka die ya, papa di jawi. And yes, papa, the ultimate time was maybe a jena wanka sakwe den.
4: Cos
0: yes, ye muna kokotinim. When Tiana said your cohine be crass, I hope I find an ambassador betting the man. And as he can't fire investments, fire BB.
4: Yes.
0: Oh, when few or more any and nay, not a hotel way. Etching another hotel way, and another hotel in Wafa, eh, or baby, a son of pa, and I just a warm old boiler, no more Germany. And every sense in Canada, or ya, and uncle, betting their investments. Now, we come up with such a range to Sicana or G, you
4: know,
0: or the ding.
4: Acromatic
0: is a canine now. And they were back to square one. I ne Obano of Fano, no sonority, no banners, yes, who are yet pub, we be. It's any oqua, Obano said, bra, and your man, no one, a young kind, na young hair cost minimum. On oqua, wait me out to be a gubotum. So what am I say? Yeah, the way in our man will ban a short-sightedness in Tisikan or G, you know.
4: Akosia, it is happening. It is happening. And like I said, Tema has a what happened.
0: I saw me can say I'm saying if I know what's a committee for.
4: Well, ma, a wound on my phone. Some make a wound on my phone, what you say. You wait a jana japadi. And you no bray. Maybe I say rent time as soon. No abeje. Say be painted dino. Say pipe I say. Say dine achia. Say go nebu. Say den and fan a
3: home. Once on the say,
4: okay. And what tenant in the house? Sick I ye. Na ye titin fee.
0: Rent.
4: So this is what is happening. Which is very sad. When it happens like this, it is also another type of short-sightedness. Poor health habit. Agosia, ye did this biada biada. Me say ndra as at 12 and adjuna mi di indomi.
0: This
3: is plan B.
4: Okay.
3: 5.
4: So, I'm not going to be able to do this. Yeah, well, poor health habits will say beer. Yeah, I bet that is
3: 4.5.
4: It's true. And anything goes, anything comes. We don't take very good care of our health, especially,
0: Mm-hmm.
4: Just some few, make us a beer, 5% out of 100%. Pena, omutimi, aye conscious, omu krapomo, na daughter, and I warn you. I can't cry no more. Hey, do danger. Then the money and the brafen. So we have poor health habits. Yeah, instead of eating fruit, enough of fruit, yeah, processed food, the chemicals, afra. Instead of eating, getting ourselves the raw fruits, any raw materials now. A bit buying, carbonated drinks. So, a beer buyer say, oh, no, my mother, one day, and no, no, drivers in a kind of saying, a mason for a carpenter for a moment. And these things are not helping us, they are really not helping us. So, any idea the good German so any youth in the bubbling, one my dear to see no material, so Mrs. Wayne. Oh, and when we told that kind of direction now, we become short sighted because we are not helping the body for a long term, you can say, living and asset productivity. It won't say. If you say you did as I see, so by 8 years, sir, your bad habit of eating and drinking, you know, you don't say at so about 50. So, are we long sighted and now we are short sighted?
0: Inti
4: no ye kan sa ye kan sa no ye nima bebre na inti na mi di kan ka se akosu ya we all fall victim ye nyina including me I and myself. This is plan B. 104 we all victim. So some of these behaviors, you know, we do it unknowingly and gradually a bear part and parcel of us. So until you say ka a fear near my say no so let me the back passive parenting giving into a child. I say you can't passive parenting now. Say I will follow no and nana na say jano ubenya with temporal peace. Ain't you know I dear na kwalane
3: here
4: and your crapa sa wo pe wa sunje na akwala ni ha unti no no happen so ma no. You are a short time can you say short sighted person an apparent and a guardian to me say oh but oh fama no one fama no be ha ma dwen what are you teaching akwala no gradually we bon say oh chira no say o padie bi na say wanya. He knows how to have his own way to get it.
3: This is
4: plan B. It's not always what you want is what you get. But I will only be on my because we open na soon j open in the biada and open in komo be dinintino. I say mufamano near the toughness and insa. Near the adia na enye no na di ahye ninsa na kola mi di oyaria
0: okay
4: why na ehun e ka debo abeda no
3: plan b
4: wa ntinu e ba mi sa na wo awofo no you become short sighted nti these are some of the things are e cause we fiefie ma e ma yen awofo ene ebusuafo e be short sighted
0: okay
1: come say mami fa be ba kwana mi no bi enka ho I'm say maybe me name say be because of maybe I'm a term most of my life in India. I did back one the marketing world on the chink of opa. And it may be a why so I did we are test 75% of. Now, because no, not the actual price, no, no, must have the tag be
0: above.
1: If you say, buy one, get one free, and I said, buy now and pay later. They are all catch. Everything for far. I'm just short sighted. Now, let me go back to school. Spending, no peer pressure. Now, my hunger for Bibria, and I'm saying this, I'm cautiously saying this, but me, who a man that I am, and to me, because a absolute situation. It seems like my man, I'm with him, and I'm going to share my bunting and call me a EBR.
3: This is plan B.
1: Peer present. Ne sister, a masculine omokono, but ono no, ne sister, oye good job. You can see a doctor. And to omu no, the joint income no, is more than enough to be able to afford some di, omu bano be course at school no. When him say, mami anagisa ma, em say se bosian omu bodo omu bano suko school, who are you trying to prove? And he say, at the end of the day no, e kana obatun enimi. I could not cross your school saying, Robert, we bit me chakra, eh, another thing. In the home, there's a peer pressure first. Now you can peer pressure. I'm
3: glad for that one.
1: And 24 then crashing. Oh, now, sir, a year bomb, you sure said social media near my air. You know, I mean, for a debut, be kind, and find your example. So, say, how social network any social idea, dear, more, send a mokan, mamma, borrow me wedding.
0: Social media.
1: Social media. And near my deba, and I did deba. Now, obi di India a example. I no see India win. So the see baby. Next all the so good swa. Definitely. A bear from. Now social media they party say don't mind baby a winyes can now spending. So far as so from now spending it there. The debba monti she say in order to get that applause no from people no they are doing that. But if you saw. Don't can you create? They be a make say. If you want to, we'll drive up. Now your mistake. Now go hit it here. a word deep root. Mm-hmm. There is no way at a top speed, you know, you can survive.
0: Mm.
1: Now, in here, it's me develop a deep root. And in here,
5: plan B,
1: it's see a good time. So, mm-hmm. Omono, they don't just get a so easily.
0: Mm-hmm.
1: Until they develop very, very deep root.
0: Mm-hmm.
1: Well, deep root, it is a deep root. Normal, you know, San Edie, when your friend suffer to gain.
0: Mm-hmm.
1: Now, so say, oh, search you want to grow very deep root in future. Said the bear, when the storms of life come in future now,
0: mm-hmm.
1: You bet me, Ejina. It is all part of it. Intimacy, more and more, the more scan, more spend there because social media for we are, yeah. So see, I would be to her. I could say, I said, we follow us, I say.
0: Yes,
1: sir. Sister, we need to
0: go.
5: Only the acting.
1: Only the acting. Only the acting. Only the acting. Only the acting. Only the acting. Only the acting. Only the acting. Only the acting. Only the acting. Only the acting. Only the acting. Only the acting. Only the acting. Only the acting. Only the acting. Only the acting. Only the acting. Only the acting. Only the acting. Only the acting. Only the
0: acting.
1: Only the acting. Only the acting. Only the acting. Only the acting. Only the acting. Only so I said it here. Mm. And they say no, they say me let me sumo. Inquire. No, they, because the way she said, "Bibi fumbia, inipa bidi actually, yeah. Bibi tnia spending hours upon hours just trying to follow somebody."
5: 104.5.
1: Yeah. And you know, yeah. Do our money, you
0: know. She shop in twice.
1: Okay, in twice. Yes. Almost all me and all me are there. Oh yeah, I'm saying if you wonder, if you want to know more, just check the part two. In the part two, but in so and it's a good strategy. Obey Yakwa could do point, but not so he leaves you hanging. And I'm so sappy, BATT. You know, central. Now, if you're not short sighted, won't follow Sanima women. Because they are trying to make money out of you. And also, you're short sighted until you spend one time. And I dear back when we are soon to replace
5: five.
1: A time. Hey, time, you tremble. You can't do anything about it.
5: Yeah.
1: Until some way, you should never be spending. Na same year, a scientist, a kakra, na me per se, me de account. When him said, well, this guy, a ye, no crande, is on one a kind to me bonny dear and yevy, a usibi suffering kiki jan. On one story. Or see, and back in the days, and I first usibi sa was on, was not he was earning, spending $5,000 a day.
0: Mm-hmm.
1: On a drugs, and yet a month
5: ago,
1: because Mexico Munyano, because a quant keyboard. Now, a year, nafi you see, sir, a guiano. Afi, or say, a dear, any year, all kind of some, no, sir, dear, any year, and say, went to me and top block and sit down, grandma, and mammy. And by and at the end of the day, obeda who be not benches so. And I know that, and this is a warning to everyone. Not bench so, and another. Into what kind of seven or six? Into six a phone in a cost.
5: Plan B
1: and I try to encourage him. 5,000 a day. I can know more than enough. With me, yeah, na a software tie can be a dying. But me no mean I believe in other forms of investment.
5: Yeah,
1: there lots of them will be some for a year into. Investment policies. They can advise you, baby, or bet him this cash with a 2 billion. I be yield a lot of a bit of a say I've been in my year a been now sometime in the '80s nominate lady been at your office. That's what we used to do. I be a compound just after the first payment, you know, all the other interest in their compound interest. It just says, can a be
5: 104.5.
1: After 10 years, no person will draw, but what after 10 years, you know, Sikana Bano, your wife being said, Ukwa could draw into now. Some person will be sitting here. That's fine. The interest alone, some of them will be able to help you to rent a property.
0: Yeah.
1: Now it's so investing because you have a long-term Britain, very good. I'm here, if I say, personal pension. In fact, I'm here, yeah. I just say, no, when you invest, I'm here, I'm here, I'm taking advantage. But I do, baby, no, I do stage, so I.
5: This is Plan B.
1: 104.5. There are a lot of them. I just said, you don't have to even invest in

0: there and say, well, you can't say, welcome to the real
1: world.
0: Hey! Oh, shoot. Somebody has called me with a British number.
1: Mm-hmm.
0: Same number, no, 0+44. Now, as to how the guy got my details, up to now, me who be that.
1: Mm.
0: What me mo bruni be share me? I will hotel be or airport in jail. Me say, these people are smart, oh. Yeah. The only thing they say, do, baby, no. Could be some say, now, I'm fasting away. But so I was frustrated now, so I'm not far away. Because I was frustrated, there is no factory. Wouldn't mean see, BB be a yet more than residential property or see. Seems like a good news.
1: Mm.
0: And the way Paul said to me, ma, these people are just how did they?
2: Very clever.
0: And how did they get? Oh my, oh him say, my turn you painty. Oh my, maybe because oh my papa in a buyer could do a car. Oh. Bring the car, almost a current car. The car no, they be see or no.
2: What you say?
0: But beware of these guys. Omo be access so. Omo be sure your career. You do it too. A skill so. Ni a show analyze you through this course you nasi.
2: Me see a big.
0: Omo kumbe bi anami office ni adi ni na wo. Everything. Yeah, I'm telling you.
2: Reverend, who na oye software come to na biya say.
1: Yes, I am steady.
2: What you say? Who kutaka say? Who just say? Or can be biya? Ebo miiridi.
0: So for me, the end of the day, say it. Baby, I'm in the free, and I make us say, must be a bed,
2: Mammy
0: fancy, yeah.
1: Okay, I will see our prophet Isaac Asante. I bet not say on honest of Openia or the Rema Prayer Ministry. I know I will tell my community five. I'm calling Cheney, I'm an achievement, and a quabba. Prophet Ike, match you.
2: The devil can never repent.
1: Hey.
3: I'm going to go through and go to bed. I'm going to go to bed. I'm going to go to bed. I'm going to go to bed. I'm going to go to bed. I'm going to go to bed. I'm going to go to bed. I'm going to go to bed. I'm going to go to bed. I'm going to go to bed. I'm going to go to bed. I'm going to go to bed. I'm going to go to bed. I'm going to go to bed. I'm going to go to bed. I'm going to go to bed. I'm going to go to bed. I'm going to go to bed. I'm going to go to bed. I'm going to go to bed. I'm going to go to bed. I'm going to go to bed. I'm going to go to bed. I'm going to go to bed. I'm going to go to bed. I'm going to go to bed. I'm going to go to bed. I'm going to go to bed. I'm going to go to bed. I'm going to go to bed. I'm going to go to bed. I'm going to go to bed. I'm going to go to bed. I'm going to go to bed. I'm going to go to bed. I'm going to go to bed. I'm going to go to bed. I'm going to

0: This is Plan B.
1: This
2: is how I share the baby. Maybe there were times, sir.
0: Papa, now was another time, no? Was that time na aye we no? Papa, that time na we are sent to say say.
1: Anche you? Send you si kanene.
2: Anche you? Enye nrasemu. Ena sofo. Enye mani bi ho a ho. Me no ena one thing is enyame adom at least. Yes, de kakra. Mehu e ho de kakra. Ena mehu de kakra. So, etime untime mfrep say phone calls no me. And the end you lying. Now, for this, I'm almost said that crap, mommy, koji product, no? I'm going to be testify, ma, ubroni, nye, bibini, yo. Share me hotel. Now, I'm saying, kakra, di be si, ho.
3: Ento, wada.
2: What, ye, anyone be a, shofu, nye, wotre. I'm telling you.
3: Ento, wada.
2: Ena, wana, ti, wong, ti. Me se, adia, nye, me, e, buwa, me. Eni, se, krum, wano, baby, ena, I'm saying, nami, as a surveyor, no, I've driven through almost from up to the middle of England, down south there, maybe anywhere minimum. And I'm with me, so I'm with me, I can say, yeah, this road, what kind of ABA properties near the road? And I know them, some of them, brand made me a pick back online. Now my evaluation was bramming. It was kind of bizarre, some fact in if I know. It was just a curious question because, no, you need a quenny mukama. Near Cockra, no, or Barney says a show crop bear me on. Would you shuffle? Titi, and two at
3: that. And two at that.
2: No, I'm not going
3: to
2: tell you. Now, I was some on man for being sending himself.
3: No.
2: And I mean, these people are sophisticated.
0: And BFM.
1: Where sophisticated scam?
3: I'm telling you, Miss Anna, very, very crafty.
2: On who you know? Debbie or can't say. Oxford Street, you know, and I'm seeing a woo. That's where I'm going to say, no, uncle, for no more.
0: Now, I got to come.
2: And not say what the end I'm making. Now, no, the way they can show near the idea, and a bureaucrat would meet somebody just like that. So, oh, fat of fool, a good came crap.
0: Hey,
2: what I sometimes the council of business. Big engine.
1: Hey,
2: no, those days, your mouth, you did come out 500, say, fat of fool, a cock.
0: It was
2: five.
0: It was five.
2: Debbie, it was in Ghana City. When it comes to money, as when it comes to West, and these people, they talk very, very fluent.
0: Genesis your brony.
2: Some of them would be more sophisticated.
1: Yes.
2: What that area no more side, you know. When it comes to computing, your friend said,
0: IT.
4: This is Plan B. 104.4.
0: Wow, clever.
2: They are top, I'm telling you.
1: Yes, Okay, I'm quite nimna. When I'm short sighted, nibiu say. When you are more best camera, now also you're short sighted.
0: That is
1: it.
5: I have to pay registration of $100 registration. Now, or the mere capul no every month, every week, biano profiter a back company. I will get a percentage.
1: There's a lot of shares.
5: My top shares.
1: Hey,
5: I'm going if you want the to crack the bear, click here. Sack, woman, we're curious. Woman, we're click here. Let mammy click and share, mammy click and share. Woman, you almost are.
1: Prophet Ike, short sightedness, and the Eddie Mo and Como, Rebrina and Ayaka,
0: Full house.
1: Yay,
0: the promotion, Mama is here.
1: Yeah, Mammy, baby, into the Mammy.
0: And I am who's a sanko for now, my short Saturday people. No, I am conform on the vision. I'm on the BB and Domino's work. BB and Domino's papa can or with my one of phone so sa would not own your BBM for this. Or be so fun of phone or ton idea. Also, they say, oh, share and when you name Kuan, Vima, Vim Cop, what is any panel only brebriabu? Name yes, it is a mamma. Mamma can plant you one day. Cause AI four boys he gets your mabe.
1: AI.
0: Eh, me fan say. AI four boys he gets your mabe. I'm go Jay-Z boy. Chatawa live for this stone boy boy. She ain't no man this war.
1: Hey.
0: Yeah, come on, yeah, bam, bam. She ain't no man this war. She ain't no man this war. And this war didn't want to be and that. They say, Ababon, I'm a two man, not a two. So, man, cause I do, I'm more proud of Ababon, who did I be? They better two more come, you're my fan, sir. She ain't no man this war. Some of you are in your own. What is it? That may be your say, no, Obi say, or tonica, maybe not tonica. A branch and a freya, and wafa, and a tocano, and wafa ninja mundintino, or no, or more account, and wafa say, or send you maybe an yaman or sikawum, na sikano, on for being same as in Cassimsia. No, from there, madam, block him. Since you see, block him. Who could eat it? Now, no offer no second and called the cacos contain them. Abra account to all in the Munubano. You see, sometimes you know what one fianas a white chin and yes, smart. Now, you're too dull in life. Sanya Monya Benyon. So I said, Babu Nuka said, may you may need in Dawasa war. Until any tea, dear, I want you to assume I was someone in the hall. Until we are so for no in the hall. Now, oh my, Obia Bay, you BBC. Obinya problem. Yeah, so fana baby no yeni vision
6: 4.5.
0: Yeah, very short sighted people. I saw for baby minimum so for tema kulum ha. Akosi ya. Ah, nyami sati so mu sira mo ne. Ha?
1: Mhm.
0: Amu gusu rent dan. Amu nya so dan.
1: Mhm.
0: Sika bom nsem. 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Oni be on members and kwako. Ah, nyami adom na kayi na ke nya sadie ya. Akosi ya. I'm saying it with my chest out.
1: Mm-hmm.
0: There's no young church here. Ebe ye adi ame ye two weeks ago. Awo tama kuma. There's no young church here. Ebe spending sika to host such program. Awo tama ha. Obi omu omu nye. But omu ye siro mo. 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Onso ka ochi e ukumu hanye kaketwa. Committee na general hospital traffic light akwabi here asoro wo dua bi ase oyisa so ya so ya ne. But I can tell you where we started from. E wota makru mu a ye betu nkrofo bi wa. And they are so there. And it's into over with Yamin Israel. I saw from the baby, no, me a short set of people. I'm going to come. I saw open football come. I feel now, with the idea, it's after now, I'm going to cut a sword for their church. Meanwhile, young guys here by and see, since all that and you're so done. Me cast us off on the movie, Sikakra. Yamin Slum, a contour me to Nisra Bomus. I'm going to swear that Makokrawa. If we are calling them the bishop in the prophetic realms. Oh, me, I saw for me, come say, who come as a bishop? I go, yeah. Okay, be my son, yeah, you will cry. So, what I say, but who's a young guy's your mother, yeah, be dominant, so who should be on some do? And in the Mosomo, yeah, I know you in the socket. Me boss of will be the Yokumha, and also for Jamai, no coming to Nahaya, so for Jamai, no dying higher. Now, if it's a fumus, or here's what also for this war doing your council. I also don't get to you. You will come on a fellow, also for say, Prophet Prince or say, Prophet Prince or say, oh, come to one. Maybe not, yeah, sorry. Oh, movie by, and should I? So, what I say, oh, so I took off for you, Gruma. Maybe almost Shanahan or Mosha, maybe somebody didn't be you. I saw for Nibu, how many in the Sadium. And Sadium, who am I? So, you move too quiet. Say, Omkotoka, so I'm quite easy. That's the only thing that I know. But a juma potene was so much me. I'm a young man. A crumble have a bray. Minosophobia say, I'll talk away to Dubai. And I'm saying, why you want to be on your way to send people for a crumble away waiting. I'll talk about that. You know how to get any answer.
1: Okay.
0: Members in the Bissua, Massaman Kamasem. Members in the Bissua. Omin is a doom. Oh, bomb, pile, mom, cross, omin, you know, omin, don't pack a cabbage to Moto. What am I from 1,000 for? And it's a doom who pin in this war. Who is that? He doesn't know what to say. Tina saw them now quiet. When you study, Yesu, any time be a Yesu, say, I'll be obese. I said, me, yeah, them out. Or by some union is a doom who be not with my wow. And to Yesu crown before Babu and call union is a doom wow. I could over a big was what the union is a doom. Onion is a doom who be ya. Or just saw the mocker. Obisan kwa sa dentin na otwo fun ko ni obisan sa dentin o ise ko ni eno so se on kwa so no ti asore em so dinu bi kra ni ho no odi abo asore no he o kwa asore ya se na asore ti bi o tim sa so bi ti bi 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as is this papa for example pastor men so table 5000
6: this is plan B
0: auditorium
6: 4.5
0: o sini kakra. That's what we are talking about. So that you when it's a thing who are, you know where you are going to on jawa baba basabasa. So me want to see people who doesn't have me aso we be don't tell me catch them off. I don't work with them anymore because me we say omunye nsa din hu. Yet 12 friends, none of the offerings on Mutum, Nom Kukum Kakudi. Bakupodi or no, or 2 years, not negative, how about you talk money? What on Nobana? When are the men auntie? When are the Bobra? You see, there's a need, say, Unu be a winning Sadunu Nante. Unu be a winning Sadunu and Bobra. Don't just wake up and just be walking with Ubiakeke. What I say, Unu be an auntie for about 15, 20 years.
6: 10.
0: Untimi for Bibiama canabra, but who goes on now? Who goes on now? What is it? Bible cross say uninyansa ni nama uninyansa. Therefore, ye tifimi plus 112. It's only Jimmy 4 namu so obey Jimmy 4. Mento sabi. Mento sabi.
1: Okay.
0: What I say? Inti there's a ni say obe hu se ni a as a Christo ni ana and so for. Ma bibi si weni so. Ma nyame na fra wono or the bitu weni so. So we have something like an assignment. There's an assignment to every man of God. So that's it. There's an assignment to every man of God. Who baby are holding God for them? Who baby are yamasom from God? Who are they also to me here? And he said, baby are offering the tight and the bar. Now don't say, boom, bap, and now we did now. Yeah, they are here. I mean, when it's happening, make sure they'll be moving forward in life. So what I say? Now you're going to me here.
1: Okay.
7: Akosua. Yeah.
1: Mecho, 1 minute.
7: What's up, Mika? I say, Oka say, what's up, Chano? I say, Nka, Uye, Mishishi, Mupa.
0: Where yes, I do know, Mrs. Demica.
1: What's
0: that?
1: What's
7: that? What's that? What's that? What's that? What's that? What's that? What's that? What's that? What's
1: that?
7: What's that? What's that? What's that? What's that? What's that? What's that? What's that? What's that? What's that? What's that? What's that? What's that? What's that? What's that? What's ignoring leadership succession. And so bibri wogana hasia anase bibremu. Se founder no a free man.
8: That's right.
7: I can mention more than 10. E wa kra haya.
1: Eh,
7: ba mention.
8: Kaso akwa yin su ya.
7: Sofo. Me ye chia mo kwan so a mint me nko. Agusia, who is in Agusia here with me? Oh, we ignore leadership succession. In Tubon say, only plan B for succession when
8: he's no more.
7: When he's exiting, what next? And that is a problem. So another one I superficial can you say engagement in church. Or qua sorry pa but for entertainment purposes. Onye na din se opese nyame asem esesano onye na din se ope heaven biako
8: so be wuna
7: such so be wuna so be sie so enye se ope abrebia bo. Okay, we are looking at short sightedness. And that is kind of a man simple. Cry. The definition here is simple. Oh, and I can't be with fear saying I watch you to say ignoring the future consequences and answer sacrificing future enjoyment for for today's enjoyment. You are short sighted. So, Obia or your long sighted or Christonia. Or what say I saw them out, or Pesse, or when it's why they Pesse or call heaven. Or shine up, or brand or bonoshin, or granny ye. And I'm more to know, or you're careful.
9: This is plan B.
7: Nay,
9: 0.4.
7: Na young Kufemu.
1: Okay.
7: Or you're very careful. Na, be or ye be or you're careful. But, nia, or no, or Pesse, who's that? Or be a honoma, and right, yeah, program ye, yeah, yeah, stadium me. Me say, just a bim or this sunny near mo beat me, sir. No, I'll be in a time no a chimu. If you free a musio, and I ask myself, ain't in the way in a
8: plan B.
7: Are you sure, sir? What a brana o bono, a sonia mieni?
1: So,
7: ain't you know, yes, sunny my way. I mean, sunny my mien way. I won't hear me pa.
1: Okay,
7: we should not be superficial. Bible says, obey you now, you know. Obey us and swear us. In this open, may come way a chat or miss row. May bet not at my face. Now may take crime hopa. 1 midnight. I swear I may bomb pie. I am a year, prayer walk on me street near that me feeling any no. Me who say young youths, be brave, womu fee, inside our womu blessing. I call a shaman side.
8: 5.
7: Womu blossom. Womu muguta moto. And one more nam form. And I'm curiosity. And I'm so mami ko bisa. Say I say music artist be by program be wa committee 1 police station anymore. And na just say ahumache. Sa time no ne mame suma na ko beka sabia sa onko. You are short sighted. And I'm mani mema emu. 12 years, 13 years, 11 years.
9: This is plan B.
7: Asata humache. Daddy, no amon namfi, amon nantifi come to one. Ebi ko zenu, ebi ko he. Amon namfom.
8: That's a minority. Edu sandi, amon nanti ko bitch, amon nanti besin kwa.
1: Okay, Reverend.
8: What do you
2: come to? I'm sorry, do you know, there is a lot at ibit mnyaka. Them one say, you know, you gossip every month. Konkonsa wa sori ho a obi betima ko di sofo bi un konkonsa na ninu bi un konkonsa because opese o feel good e wa sori na me ba we no. Let me say this also to our dear pastors, London Baptist Association
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2: I was trained as a Baptist minister. Now, I did omo ye, I me say aboa me. Omo be a friend of bivocational ministers. Now, you be training as an ordained pastor, but you were juma. To me na me so be you know. Na me say it is a practice na am do now. Who said dey pa ko emwa? Any say say be sika ni ho awde ye niema. En company do be she be da bia. So, into any man in a me and me, me share a soft for no so more a beer financially. No, any man said, there are a lot of opportunities. We are so far, Yami Grace be also no. Did we do something? Say, say, because I'm a man can chum. My smoke a lot of a fish home feeding to catch a daily or sabele. Home run me to be
1: and I'm saying,
2: ah, oh, pa, do me or do pa meton. And I'm some of fresh ones who saw a I need a meton. Oh, moment to be. Let me just kind of a sorry. When the mission.
1: Lady Kes, Akwaba, Elafesu, Machin Kwama.
11: Oh, good morning.
1: Good morning, Lady Kes. Pache se biya moko.
10: Yes, Lord BFM.
11: A critical issue. I think that would you pay be a wood seeing any young ye ka saying in an ye better one is sooner, ke a be buying it will better our lives. Make us make us a short sightedness. No, I mean, definitions never be brief, but going for today's or present gratifications as against future purposes and plans. And you know, say a couple purposes are let us be our vision, will be our plan, will be our name, baby, a walk. Now, so a bro, now I'm quite so a walk on a new baby, no who sad could then. I say, and no, I attract no. And I know attracting a pet, then she or he begins to lose focus on the press, the future that is
9: this
11: ahead.
9: Is plan B.
11: It's not a share in pain. I did the effort to say, said, I am mommy Adam. I say, everything has been given to you for life and eternity. But then, Apple, not the present, like the scripture says, it attracted her and she saw the beauty and the pleasure in it. Why won't I go for it? You understand? So once a person gets into that mood of short-sightedness, it tells you that that person has been blinded on the other side into the future. And, you know, and praying the and on the you know,
10: 104.5.
11: Go for that. Now, again, you know, na minka asori di ene kakra. Asori, I think so one thing we are losing sight of. Am I a bit short-sighted, you know? Eye for the fact that the actual messages are not going out now. The gospel itself, John 3:16, for God so loved the world that he gave his only begotten son. Whosoever believes in him shall not perish, but have eternal life. So it says the eternity aspect of the gospel. No, it looks like just because you're short sighted, you be beer are attracting. It's on that thing. And what is this thing that I'm talking about? Money. Material things. Material things. And so we will go for those ones and then forget, say, you will be.
10: Plan BFM.
11: It looks like, a year abba. A year to a year. Also, when you miss me, answer the padre and baby who say, hey, the beer chilling, you know, me to me ago. And sometimes people are able to review their lives and then sit down and say it was semi you'll be at me drink or a chewing. But se se e ye mu kura no ni pa reti omo to the extent se enu ma wo mutu mi ye we ye ase no you ask yourself say what is happening here ain't no on the 104.5 and on the side of our congregation we are all losing sight of the fact that there is a dachibi ahead of us that we should pursue. But then we are pursuing and your ma yedi yiniwa ehunkwa. My husband calls it ubiquity. Ayira.
1: Okay. Okay.
11: So you asked me a question about the school, short-sightedness in the schools. Short-sightedness in the schools. Now, because you are saying, "Wuko school," it is a very great opportunity.
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11: Eninya unya adam fubia onenu itu kwanya bisin denu they are still friends. Ain't you know, aside say ye ko school ako acquire academic excellence and knowledge. We also go to school for other things, socialization, for connections. Obi wawa or ye short sighted ain't you know, obe school no. Wanon kwane huni hiano. Obia sem enfani hu. They don't make friends. They don't connect. School ye bibi kron fani hu. Shem enfani hu. School ye quiz. School ye sports.
12: 104.5.
11: And sometimes such people, woman in my dear pa. And to don't so obey ye school no. Na wakwete so ya anko nam. Why? Because nani focus nina is on the academic excellence, no epe. It is very good to concentrate on the academic excellence. In fact, that is the prime. That is the reason why you went to school. But aside that, no, the extracurricular activities in the school should concern you as an individual. Said the bear, you pursue all. Now, I hear balance because scripture says that false balance unto God.
12: This is Plan B. 104.5.
11: School now. Your Marcos will school more now, so say, and found one very soon. It will disturb you because it be a bequa kushia wa down for be now. Will pay opportunity be on no why your manager, no, but you ignored him or her every school time. No, why because you thought so. Oh, papa was come, mommy was come. You were fine, everything was okay for you. So, pleasure now, you're going to come. Then it gets to a point where you now need somebody's help. You now need somebody's
12: Plan
11: support. But the relationship is not there. It, you know, it does fight against us. It was that side, you know.
1: Okay.
11: And then we are Ura universities now. And your pleasure need to see your tongue. And your tongue. You did. And because of praying pleasure, no, and you know, people are also ignoring the academic knowledge. Or bet nursing or betting kind of whom I a dear one. No best near the aperture exams are bad person. Hey,
12: open 104.5
11: for the iPhone 14, or per fridge, or per double decker, or per TV. The one again, internal. Obey the amount for community. Obey the lecture, beachy. Lecture and a catching so. Once you open the book for me,
1: I'll give you the grade.
11: Yeah, I'll give you the grade. Open their books for the lecturers. Yes. And once you keep opening your book for the lecturer, what does it tell you? It is the pleasure that you are running after. And then you forsake knowledge. Sometimes you get people who would even advise.
12: This is Plan B. 104.5.
11: You need to study you. Some go for no bear home now catch himself with so soon idea or no bear crying to pass. On the other hand, you know, a memory and so when they are being introduced into other things, some things I don't want to mention. You understand?
1: Okay.
11: Going for men and do stuff. I understand. Say, Cecilia, no, don't need to spend crana, Sikla Winyano. So, young man is so doing it in their eggs and they are getting a lot of money. The money, no, Cecilia and our baby, the side 104.5 attracted them. That is causing them to lose focus on the future. And so it puts them in that myopic state. I hear short-sightedness. But because, I don't need to eggs. And you know what? Sometimes we forget that shun shuma de ekosyosyo. So all those people, they gather the money. Everything they are doing, the pleasure, they do gather it. But at the end of the day, they have nothing to show.
2: I'm said there's the other side. I agree. Mm-hmm. So we go there purposely for that's for academic and also to make connections. But at the back one, I didn't probably fall into the wrong hands. I said incident BC, my funny example. Boy be a school or no a macho pa. And now, Obini, or no, only three friends, and she, Obi, quite yet, dear, only a morning, baby. And occasion,
13: say, Plan BFM.
2: Shamprofono. Tiki, creaky, creaky, creaky, creaky, na no man of France. And now, or so, boy, muna. And crofona, on my account, dear, on Max account, or fear, then I dare no corner. One, Janay. Don't tear me, Obi, extra police. On by an account, no corner, Janay. Oh, that short sightedness, officer is powerful. To beat me, aye, bibi amiachino. Now, a suffer can see me. They say there's something that we call entertainment oriented churches. What I'm saying, it might be bringing quality, but I won't come home. No more. The big one, Obechina, time I do crazy, you know.
13: 104.5.
2: Oh, sorry. Kami Babeka. Well, super baby. I don't know what the Quaco issue. No, no, seriously. The idea is very disturbing. And also, Mami Kabaku, just this one, this is my final one. 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
1: Okay,
2: Lady Kess, who books on the ads and media, may be preaching that.
1: Okay, I will see her and Chevy before nice no idea to now. My main phone could be more. I'm a Samai Redgate, a chairman. As I see one fence plot at a wire tone, and a cast one Nessus quarters, and also two fence plots at a wire tone. A honors, yes, 4-bedroom house a day, a siso, and I feel one plot at a chain. And no, sir, see, I mean, we do home. 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
14: 0551-666 Ebusi Amachim Ebusi Amachim Now, because I'm a child newborn son baby, somebody now, there's some mother new. Somebody now, dear, when I want to go for a cry. Is there more to a team, Jonathan, my mother, Basso?
15: Yeah, that's a good figure. Okay. 0551656565 and 0551656656. Ebusi Amachim. Hello? Grandma?
16: Yes.
15: Yo, Pacha, my auntie. Yo.
16: Pacha, Obi, what did he be a Sikata career can offer for Todro and
17: this is Plan B 104.5.
16: And you thought they were going to know this a dream power question. That's it.
15: Yeah, that's it, Grandma. Ebusi Amachim.
18: Yeah, no. No, no, no.
15: Hey, Jahin.
18: Yes, madam.
15: What are you saying?
18: Pacha ya mea dumo na mwuswe.
15: Yes, you have huye Jahin. Pacha wa inti yu.
18: Mamwene jumapa mwye. Oh. Short-sightedness. And you see, now so far about where it can't be about knowledge. And you see, if there is something to seek, or if there is anything to seek, it's knowledge. And I say, you try, yeah, so far now, why it was happening, it's knowledge. Because yes, you can say, for lack of knowledge, you will perish. Knowledge depends on where you are. So what I say, in Janka, you want some knowledge. Because what's our knowledge now? And never mind when you are taho, no, what's in your long term excitedness in Tina Minshrabu.
15: Yeah, that's it, Jahin. Ebusi Amachim.
18: Yeah, and Mammy Jamfu.
15: Eja Safu Madina.
18: Papa Kufigana, senior, I salute, sir. Medassi, the missionary, the German, and so on. That's it. Mammy Jamfu, sad is your name, because I think a very young Indian, the one of the bank. Sika eda bank, sika eda fee, the way in it. And come to Munia, you know, sika eda fee, you know, and you get the sketch of bank, dear. A diet in Sika, or who do I and our coffer? Now my finance kept your ass off. I saw one of the two coin, and I almost passed a new queen scale bank and umbrella. Now Amunfa and your own coin. I'm so sick of you at the assistant person or into a monk of fire, no moon find that so for quiet. Almost a Debbie, you call the old bank in Namra, then from the home fine. Make kind can only say the old bank in ABM in Zaka. Mankasa, I'm could be the old bank in the Brewom, and we just offer your own coin. I make us say, and no Rasa Mamikasa, and no Anqua, almost a fiscal fro. Now, you couldn't come by Namita in the print bank statement. Eddie Cascam, who will say, Capreba in Ubium, a dancing team. And on by some fiscal for some statement, I'm a day moment. Miss Sandy, and what does it? I come and say, yeah, I'm the problem of believing no statement in a reference in here. Or my kind is kept up, it's kept in the middle of the year. It's kept in the middle of the year. Now, what's your wife, you know, no coffee, no, your choir is kind of so, Papa, no, sir, with Yasu. Oh, man, you know, I think the wish, Sammy, I'm for far bank, you know, the bank is kept here and get the whole amount of money here far. Now, I've been it here. Yeah, it is never. No, we also said, yeah, well, how do you fall? One bed, you must. So, what is our solemn cost of that? So, I, Medassi, ready to celebrate. Bye bye.
15: Yeah, that's it. Just a full Madina, so afraid of the abba. 0551656565 and 0551656665. 56 nso obetimi afrede wodi aba ebusia machio.
19: Hello,
15: hello machio.
19: Yeah, me on apum bisay
15: boko na nso e
19: nye dodo
15: pacho odi ni bebi akase free
13: plan b
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15: Mm-hmm. And once my worker, Kosnaka, and no one to panel, and no shroud. Yeah, that's it. We see intimate for a phobia question, be about our Facebook, Christian Salah, or say a short sightedness, a bit me, I said, I do yari, and now say, can it be meant a mental illness? Patrick Christian Salah say, short sightedness, a bit about say, I do
13: yari,
15: oh, send me, Patrick.
11: So sometimes some of these things, the psychologists will call it as a disorder.
15: Mm-hmm.
11: Uh-huh. That is when it is to the extreme.
15: Mm-hmm.
11: Sometimes, as humans, we get to be short-sighted. Sometimes.
15: Mm-hmm.
11: But when you say, hey, Charlie, I say, men drink kwechia, then you revert and then you...
13: This is plan B! 104.4.
15: Mm-hmm.
11: But it gets to a time where a particular person, you know, the trend of life, is short-sighted.
15: Mm-hmm.
11: When it happens like that, then the psychologist will tell you that there is a disorder somewhere.
15: Okay. Yeah, chill. Okay. Yeah, Brenna, you be. And it's a prophet, I can't wish I say, well, no, some chat on a few doors, sorry.
13: All right. Yamiya, do more, Pachina. Yeah, sorry. I'm a time committee 5. My bomb pass will be out of any better. No, I'll be on your coupon anymore.
15: Okay. Lady Cares, microphone won't see me.
11: All right. Apostolic Church Table Committee 5 since you are coming in with you. Yes, but it's still my church. Etna Friday, we'll be meeting for prayers, and so we invite all of us to join. Mm-hmm. So we will pray. Okay. That's why you kiss me, Mary and Beat.
15: Okay, Aaron Manfo.
20: I'm set, my friend said, I'm on for say, if you are baby, I don't feel like this. I said, what are the possible consequences for the decision that I'm taking?
15: Mm-hmm.
20: Reverend Saman for Global Corporate Chapel, mm-hmm. a company's fee will be Royal Heritage Properties. And a Mama Love, she said, they were drinking pie to a drink apple, apparently, a woman to win a gifted hands. Mm-hmm. So,
15: okay, Reverend Benjamin.
21: Cornerstone Family Chapel, mm-hmm. Assemblies of God, Tema Committee 9.
15: Okay. Abusia for a better penny for us on the Kai and Sama, your day, or Yaman Sapofi, you may know, Abraham,
13: plus
15: a Reverend Sam Mouthful and Global Ark of Grace Chapel, or no, and it's of Penia or Dan, no, and I feel would say, Lady Elizabeth Kessel, one naughty, or you see you, Edema Kess, Millinery, and beats and our things. Reverend Benjamin Boateng, or known as of Penny, or the Cornerstone Family Chapel, Assemblies of God, Tema Community 9, and our things. So Prophet Isaac Asante, or known as of Penny, or the Rema Prayer Ministry, or no, Ewa Tema Community 5. You better almost say, Sombeka, or say the. Me do mo microphone o ti ro eh one month say e be there eh penifo ase say on be kai nsa e ma edi nyansa fo fi ejumedie no ebre mo ye do bi bia se wa o frere wa wenti mi anfre eh Facebook for ma do messages by na ba wasaba gh na mi shout so do message e by miraculous clothing unso nya mi shout so do message no e by e o Facebook ne so afi boat drivers yango drivers Uber drivers taxi drivers tro 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call Eddie a man Ebu Samia Mitsna Jim Eddie Jumedi Huchiami from Akusia Jimfua Makramo.

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0: 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And also like page, you know, share, na comment, and where to comment, na ba, ya page bre, na, ya ken kan won semono, eti me, edi ama opam. 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
3: and everyone involved in this task ladies and gentlemen over time political parties become repositories of ideas positions and experiences that form part of the country's issue. But institutional memory does not preserve itself. Eventually,
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4: 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more damn boom room now want to me as I said come on now and to me more now fee will be annual qualify you know not just say what no what to me and who baby are on walk on to just director general and 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
5: plan b fm ni o
2: abusua shene so asugusu a oti awia promtwe kase e o plan b 104.5 awia ye chira kwan e wo tema 2 and 3, Jan Shinosun, yes, in Kunya Casiano, yes, running problem, Eddie Ama Ubibia. 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And yadi a bet me abwasa. Dr. Kessel Atofos and finance minister. Agent sim pier any a paso out this answer me to gano. Say and a doctor.
6: We are only the custodians of those resources. Those resources belong to the people of Ghana, our constituents, our citizens. So let us recover every city that is recoverable. Let us account for every city entrusted to us as public officials. But above all, let us build systems where recovery becomes the exception, not an annual ritual.
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2: 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And you tell, any TA, I was off when Pimpin, or here is the Kassem at the moment, Dr. Kessel Atofosin.
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8: We have no plans of sacking anybody. We are here to develop what you are already managing. so that it can take more people. And we are here to see how we can complete structures like this. Is money that is wasted.
9: Plan B.
8: If it is not completed. If it's not completed, it is money that is wasted.
9: Plan B.
8: So if we don't complete it, we have wasted public funds. So we have to find a way of completing it so that you occupy both the grounds and also the top. So if you had 500 people that you are collecting market levies from, we want to increase it to 2,000 people. So there are a lot more people paying market levies to you. And so I think that it is the own benefit that we are here. We will develop it, the concept of how we are going to proceed with you. Okay, you are going to be integral partners in the development of the market. So I don't want you to have any fears about our intentions. It is what the president promised you that we want to come and fulfill. Because presidents make promises, we his ministers, we follow up and then we fulfill the promises. That is why I have come. So thank you very much. And
2: And see, Abusia, and a down no, and yet, see, I also for here in Kronkuman Puntun office, a mu amamosem, Edemon, my Yura, Mahama, Ayariga.
0: 104.5 FM, area Premtubre, Cassia, and Awasu, Gusua, Utie, na, yen too fan, Jinemu, Ewa, Etifi, Atoyamantemu, Upper East Region, Honmoa, and Edaso, Egina, na, Menoka say, Health Authorities, a war. Upper East Region. 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Eye Upper West Regional Health Directorate. Ewa Ghana Health Service. 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
9: plan b fm ni o
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11: This is plan B.
10: It is any power is when I'm here. You know, a car. On one cry, I say, obeying, obe clampy on galamseyes. Okojina baby, no one cry, I say, Oma, ya clampy on them now. I'm running do a number of no, but more political amnesty will be jail. Na na me face senka, Ura Mahama, ebe ye, ochi. Be president Ochi unto me by force could jailin is on the concession and mobi. Some fan quay phone in the panel are contrary to the contract. I call ye Galamsey no. Watching a jailin 20 years. Them send ko ye no, Nanka Galamsey no Ejai.
11: Plan B.
10: But Yami Mugum on one national organizer Pina no don't catch ray and say President Mahama eye Bema. Umbra embe stop yom. Ye waha, ye hu empisa, sebi. 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Ako, omu e.
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0: 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Community 2, Plan BFM, ya bron sanin chemu ya. 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
13: 0551 656 55 0551 656 55 0551 656 55 0551 656 55 0551 656 55 0551 656 55 0551 656 55 0551 656 55 0551 656 55 0551 656 55 0551 656 55 0551 656 55 0551 656 55 0551 656 55 0551 656 55 0551 656 55 0551 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

Ebrason Plan B. Kamadwen Sports ene eye pemuka ene eye Thursday. 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Na oye wachebe na eye Simano Marco eye enso abo apa. 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

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Plan B. Now Ukopiamo, a war a year New Tower. Uye reporter Eba HSA, a year a Kobia Fomo, a Bunti.
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7: Sports. A good year must happen in here. Okocha. BBM.
8: All right, Tinti. Yes, yeah, yes, yeah. Eddie Afi. Ghana national. Under 17. Female team. 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FIFA under 17 Women's World Cup. 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
9: The president was so happy with our tenacity. The way we attack the football. In African continent, in Africa, we beat everybody and the tempo was slow. So we should just like this. Intensity and then left for Morocco. By Morocco, so MC Sports, general organizer, I'm organizing breakup in my team is BB, you know. We are in China and America and they won the same hotel, they won Hilton. And then we played this two friendly matches. The first friendly match, you know, wasn't the best because for us, China.
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9: I think 22 sets of players. And you know, they used the first set to beat us 1-0. When we were tired, they brought the second set to beat us 2-0. But I just caused a layup and say, how can the girls respond to such mistakes? And you know, was it Tuesday or Wednesday? Your name Morocco. They play a dinger. Also, the shares the Kenya say back, you bet see, and it's actually one. Now, you said temple was so, guess was so, and we've not

0: minutes. 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
0: Women's Center in Morocco, where the games are going to be held. And right, first training session, it was very, very, very tough. I could see, and then the meal was fine, not so.
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1: Wey, ene nsema, Nana Safu Odo, Ghana Under 17, Black Maidens, Management Committee Chairman, Ede Tuja, na wachile chile so far, umukopie mu, Morocco, wamine China, wamine Kenya, abo, China, eshe 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I know Ebebasu. I know no. Aye, Sunday on the 18th of October 2026. Yeah, Sunday. Idea ni mia. Ghana first match on in Norway. Ena Ebesia second match. Ghana Ebono. I know so Ebebasu. I know no. Ghana. Ene Brazil. Ena Edebetemo. I know no. Aye, Tuesday. Aye, 22nd October 2026. Now for we are third game. No. Ghana. Saturday 24th October 2026. No. Womo ene Canada. 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And so Ede Asisha Sunti. We ene matches are. Under 17, Womo Ebetimi Abo Ewa group stage in one. 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And so Ediaba, and to say, and no air kakra, which means if you're more eba. 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Womo, every attire, Susan said, France, Omo, our Newtown, Tema, and an important pram Ningo, Womo, Aka, Chiromose, Omo, a banty, 3 points, no, Womo, a Hiani time, Biano, as a multi home, Namo draw, Nafi, Omo, Elusu, inti this time round, the coach, no, Asher, France, of a Vision FC, Bobo Kone Bose, Womo, any, a Hassel Folk, Ebeya Hanam, Amomose.
3: I just fought last year game when we won 1-0. It was the last minute and it was good game, chances from both sides, but on the end we won the game and we celebrate. I hope we will repeat this year the same. To relegation, considering position, and that's why also like we did, from the first round we don't have a win. Even if we play some good away games, we don't have now choice. We need to win and to get 3 points and to jump on the table.
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2: us to get with serious confidence and serious mindset on the ground on Sunday's game, and I'm sure that is very, very important, but also I'm sure we were very, very good and very top when we are talking about mentality side.
4: The next match.
2: Yeah, a lot of things are different because, as I told several times, last season is last season. Last day is last day also. Next section is the most important. Normal, we are approaching a lot of things to get more information, more readiness, more confidence for every single action. What we are expecting, that is also something when we are talking about Vision's game. But they change a lot of players also. Hearts change some players and different energies now because now is let's say like opening of the season. That was the game in last part of the season. That is a very different thing. But they have a good squad, a young squad, and I'm sure a lot of things are different because, as I told several times, last season is last season. Last day is last day also. Next action is the most important. Normal, we are approaching a lot of things to get more information, more readiness, more confidence for every single action what we are expecting. That is also something when we are talking about Vision's game, but they change a lot of players also. Hearts change some players and different energies now because now is let's say like opening of the season. That was the last part of the season. That is a very different thing. But
1: wei enin sema aya coach aya nebo sakapo ere atuja yere bi ema etefo na mamen kwa homa so tawo na mene aya opening Mr. Tio enin komo Tio aya media officer edema aya Ghana aya amputee team no meche 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
5: meda simia ene maminfa chiakisie enfi ubi aho ema u team no
1: All right, ready can so ebema congratulations. Adwuma na ene penny for the assurance and eso. 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Okay. So yenim say eh Ghana amputee team no nyame adom 2026 Mexico World Amputee Tournament eba so no Ghana ye team no eka ho a omu ekobi. 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
5: yo media media sidim the patrol national amputee football team, Senia Ubia wo being at a batahono. National amputee football team, a former black challenge. Kubia Ghana Mbranche Nyamiadum. Auditor, a body chair and a mom.
1: Okay.
5: In Omuye Kua, Omu Homo to say, go for medium. And Momo Mushenia, Omitimia, Omodia Yamidia Show. Inona Omu Yusu, in tea, Omuya persons with disability. But Enon just said they are inability.
1: Okay.
5: So Monsono, a good year, I did football, yeah, I did a chicken boy. Omusomu book. Now, a panel. They are part of it. In they started some years back, and I have forming national team. I have friend Black Challenge. One of the reasons behind that name, they say, I have forming, you know, now in me, GFPRC, in me, in the established body, I say, they on their own. Now, Ocean Sporting Discipline, baby, they do a work, and you'll be on it to me in your opportunity, you know. Echo, AFSC,
1: okay.
5: National Cake Lady. If you don't ever hear, they're coining that name. It's almost on every day. No? They want to challenge the system. Okay. They have the system who accepts persons with disabilities. And they've been together for a while now. We've been, actually, I'll be a bully selling Yamanya, we've been in the environment of amputee football. And Yamia, I do fast track. No? Yes, I qualify for our third World Cup. Now, as we speak, no. The Camp Black Challenge, the Bogani team, the Bambiti Football Africa, being in Ghana, the number one. Yeah, the other country team, they need. So far, no.
1: Okay.
5: And I do last 2 years, we had signed qualifier call and World Cup. And the World Cup never passed on. The back to Mexico. San Juan de los Lagos. We have to say Lagos, but Los Lagos for Mexico.
1: Yeah.
5: They were starting from the 13th to the 22nd of November. This is Usha and Reno Kwane Kwanche National Team of Buna Kitting Ako. Yamia Adum, Benifona, Kwane, anything, you know, I arrangement in tea. There's a possibility that before the 13th of November, the team will leave their residential camping. Now, Omako Teki, Kwakoye, final brush up for the World Cup. The reason is a Teki, you know,
4: 104.5.
5: So we'll get other teams to play with team. Sharpen their readiness, although the team is ready, sharpen their readiness and get ready to enter Mexico. Ghana, Ocean Group, Nigeria, we have one African country there that has won the African World Cup before, okay. Angola.
1: Okay.
5: This is Plan B. Iraq, Ocean Group, everybody is capable, yes, capable and equal. To the track, say the banner say go and go and play, and they can play. In their group, the Yanya tag is a group of death because end of PR has the opportunity to go. And yes, so yeah. And for the first time in the history of the National Amputee Black Challenge,
1: okay.
5: And then the first time, Omuinya, a long period of camping, national camping,
1: okay,
5: enter NC. Meaning, I have that PhD by my Ministry of Sport, National Sports Authority, and National Paralympic Committee. Open with the American National Paralympic Committee, with ADIA, what it is, but we share ecosystem of para sports now.
1: Yeah.
5: There are different departments, any division.
1: Okay.
5: But there is something cardinal, ECOSO, globally, they want to include amputee football in the Paralympics. But also where amputee football is here, it's not directly under the Paralympic gate. So now, in the Inferno Cup from Africa,
1: okay.
5: Any world, pushes for more countries to play, any player, they can get access
1: okay.
5: to enter into the Olympics and also play their para games there. But you see, they are pushing. So right now, Ocean structure, like ideally, you know, they should be a standalone group. They shouldn't even be part of the para sport.
1: Okay.
5: Olympics, national, any Paralympics, national. But efforts are being made everywhere for them to get their national NPCs to support them. Ain't in NPC Ghana, didn't watch it. And yes, so people say, on the ability to go inclusive.
1: Okay.
5: Ocean Yamana, in Yamre, if you have it, you have to say, no long ago court rule after 13 years.
1: Yeah.
5: It would be a court there and pitching my own football Ghana who men can pitch as a court winner.
1: I'm
5: an MPC.
1: Okay.
5: Yes, that platform no say manage it for us, manage and help. And when I MPC, internet, for the first time, the team has gone into presidential campaign. Ukosha will tell Omudima. Just like the senior national team, the Black Star.
1: Okay.
5: Okay.
1: Okay.
5: Everything for the first time has been done so well, so professional. Say so, yeah, they respect Nidia Mawo. The impressive team like in the past now we send a player away about studio, not see yes, sir, you're saying to find Kodina Ghana name.
1: Okay.
5: Now we say now what you say, Mako and Kataman to Aqua Koto Jesse, Akoto Boot. Everything is being done professionally for them. GF room. So many things are happening in a year professional way. Ministry, him preparing or traveling. This is a national course, an individual thing, a national course. In terms of local campaign, they are moving. MPC president, we're doing the unveiling in September. Every player will be given 10,000 at in camp. Every player, the 20 players who started the camp, you know, everybody has been given their money.
1: Oh, okay.
5: Officials in your 5,000. Every player has received this. Yes, as it's different from the DMA ministry, we're different. But this is something from the MPC. To motivate them to stay in camp. And if you go to the hotel, you'll be happy. At least we are showing respect to persons with disability. And when we talk about inclusion, say, this is a demonstration of inclusion.
1: Okay.
5: This is a new bus. Training camp. You see the bus behind. Fulfill it.
1: Hey, any, enjoy it. Say Black Stars. You're ministry now, Basu.
5: Yes. And one, Ghana buying any people in that area.
1: Okay.
5: And you said, we'll be here to do this, but we won't be here in time. Yeah, yes, that is a year, and it's a very gradual.
1: Okay.
5: We'll be here, because currently, as we speak, they are going to buy a same thing for the resources. Now, any outstanding bonus, they are going to be more, you know, before they go and any other thing. But you see, they're making sure they're training.
1: Okay.
5: They had, they were going to. Now, officially, you know, last week,
1: okay.
5: And our technical handlers, you know, led by head coach, Richard, and you mean 15 man squad. I had the back World Cup.
1: Okay.
5: And he, by Monday, you know, we unveil the 15. You know.
1: Okay.
5: And yeah, we saw it 15. The team that will go into when you have more camp, brushing up and doing stuff. And he, if you have a camp, and they're talking, they will order the needs, they are prayers and our support. Now, when it's one, if you have Emma national team, you know, they will be more. If Emma will be fitting, departure from this country to take you before then, and you say before the age man will be free. When they get to Mexico, then so no, your embassy and answer your consulate award, you receive them like the way they do, and your supporters award will come out and come and do. This is a project where the national team Ghana is aiming at a podium finish. This is our third time we are going to the World Cup.
1: Okay.
5: All the World Cups now are going to the we finished at the quarterfinal stage. We want to go beyond the quarterfinal. And we don't want to say we want to end at the semifinal. We want to go to the final and then pick the trophy. Because you see, said this is our time for us to tell the whole world. Say, in Ghana, when we talk about inclusion, everybody is part.
1: You are
5: shining with the talent.
1: Yes, yes.
5: So at the end of the day, some of our players will get opportunity to play outside. Yes, we have professional players playing outside. When you're in back camp, you're playing every day. So I can say confidently, barring any circumstances, we stand a good chance. So it means your group wins. Our first game is against Angola.
1: Very tough match.
5: Anything that comes, we'll push them. So we are taking it match after match.
1: Okay.
5: For companies, the makeup from the CCRD. It's about just hoping that players will be in the right frame of mind. All we are praying is a corporate Ghana.
1: Okay.
5: Kakamu, Women's Media, about the time ministry. And that's the MPC to support the team in a way that will go for this World Cup.
1: Okay.
5: And then bring the trophy back to this country. We are summary
1: okay.
5: of what is happening currently in here.
1: Samirampa. Now, do you what the way Jokra, but say me who invitation be a more invited a media no a wo a Thursday 15th October a wo Legon Sports Stadium. The motive behind this a invitation obeti my body to my
5: Brabium,
1: I said
5: a little bit
1: clear.
5: Yes, I heard about the invitation.
1: Yeah, my invitation be some person Musia and Central na players and on management, Omonomo, have a fan be near the Ayano Cressa.
5: Ayano Craig.
1: Okay.
5: Ayano Craig. We want the national team day. We want to get everybody involved. Yeah, yeah, no. For now, no, we don't want the CSC.
1: Okay.
5: So any media person that is available that can come closer.
1: Okay.
5: The chief players, nano. The okay. chief officials, nano. What is our plan? How are we going? At the end of the day, then be also here.
1: Yeah.
5: And they have to say, oh, you catch me. If you need to see a partner, so why catch you? Oh, you really mean it will be open to that team because we mean I even want to say you're back. So come and come and check the black stars. They bought every number of more qualifiers. I know more than that. We don't buy. We want to connect with your fans.
1: Okay.
5: Now Ghana soon. You remember say that born national anthem over Mexico. Now soon it will feel it to which year.
1: Okay.
5: Now among good omen.
1: Yeah.
5: Good luck it do it. They are bringing the media and no any Emma state, you know. Say a national team are you ready? Boys mean you know beba. Just play, just see them, mingle with them, inspire them, encourage them. And one day, in phone also be I available and will come to come and pat them on the back one to us. We want them to be part. I mean, I'm being phone in per se.
1: Yeah.
5: We want everybody to be included.
1: Okay.
5: What they can send a bear who pump by now, go to Giano now, pump by now, Kayo must send Yamito insurance. You go also send a bear on the coin, or what did the paper be back?
1: Of course.
5: The amount of gold number, she bring a silver or a pro. That is what we want. Send a bear who elevate the sport because after this World Cup, there will be more changes in persons with disability sport.
1: Okay.
5: There will be more. Focus on the emphasis. On my Benin Canada, emphasis will be placed on them. In some league, now I have suspended for 13 years now. It will start coming. All regions will get their teams. All regions will play their league. Like the way I hear regional football associations. They all play their league. You're being a junior team. They are even forming a female team. You're being a made to just encourage any. You know, we don't want to see our brothers and our sisters who are physically challenged and say, the any more money say, I'm Benin Kwahu, I swear, they know. Omo challenge anya media mo mo mo so debate media e di pa e di nyo nyama be fie enti okwa bible ni mo ka bible tro say e te e tu de binu e di say yesu christ say as kan we ya wu a we di dem one e ni mama na sa ni papa e ti ka chom say e ni mama ni ni papa ye mu we si e se ni be ya di be sha nyama ye ni nyam
1: okay
5: enti to da e bi obi e di dem e ni say obi ya ya chi na so na ti di pa nyama de he be actually one of the underneath now you only catch you
1: okay
5: and this is the time we need everybody like tell me our platform
1: yeah
5: mama you say young camp to football as any now obi and say and you're born and you're the one so you should be there if you want so now for more so now thing you know me per se on fabidi so and you are out you are who need it as well obi are disappointed to say in that so be what baby one yami obi if you want everybody to come on board this afternoon and we'll leave on
1: okay
5: primary school stadium no in your main stadium in Legon primary school
1: okay
5: I'm a big stadium and go for your training and you know so if you have the means you can come around
1: okay.
5: come and share them on Banabeji photograph my captain no after offense when you're going to the goalkeepers no
1: will
5: be on 22 and find also just feel at home and be with them
1: in
5: your bear they will get that courage to go into media win a year if you've been fun so bad if you're one of them no more they have account no more inspired genuine tina and then in point one say all media should come around and come and share them come and watch them train.
1: All right. Till you better say pass there and chichimwa. But baby I'm a decline say after this World Cup, no, yebinya regions ni nyina ebinya ebe starti abom legs yamo nyamo national teams ni mune adeno ema ni mema no a very good initiative party ye supporto because what the kind of candidate anti odi ye mfensi ye wye show na ebe se beti meba ni nyina abete echiri
5: yame shirao
1: All right, and the way, TF loss, Saba, one of the media officer, Edema, Gana, Amputi, Team, November 13th, Ghana first match, sorry, the kind of two, Ghana, Angola, Afonso, Aji, Amputi, World Cup, Bishop Alex Entry. Ose Ochai Ote show no ewo Lashibi Ntafo City. Afi Kofi Ajman Blackman enso Ohen ewo Pick Farm. 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Afi Asante John ewo eye 3J Collections ewo Kadi Eastern Region ose Ohe show no I say Plan B Sports, no size. I say papa. Okay, nti also bet me. 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
4: Captain, look at me score that penalty. You tip the ball once you win a, you need a win. How can you do that? How can you? And look at the goalkeeper too, second half, this cheap ball, a player lying on the floor can score you. Ah, is this sense of work, my friend? Come on, they should give us a break. I said captain, look at me score that penalty. You tip the ball. Once you win a, you need a win. How can you do that? How can you? And look at the goalkeeper too. Second half. This cheap ball. A player lying on the floor can score you. Ah, is this sense of work, my friend? Come on. They should give us a break.

0: 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Ena wasukusua uti no emrason se yekupim e amanone na edim sem kakra etim ho no no edi ebre obibia e okase video su plan B 104.5 FM meeting edi Bernard Mensa ubetumi afreme comments ena wie paimuka 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echo so na endra so no yade a goals apie yipa e we UEFA Champions League this week there o hwe 2 days a yade a boy UEFA Champions League Tuesday and Wednesday night no yade a goals no e flow pa we be say go first any pm e wo matches a etodwa Tuesday no any endra and you may ever Europe Montes. Yeah, the fixtures and that's the results now. And so at the Ebro. And there's still our Europe Montes one. A UEFA competitions and Oko Piemu. Our UEFA Europa League in Nusua. Matches El Honomo. 18 games Ebekoso. Conference League in so 18 games Ebekoso. Yeah, the Munsemunina. And so at the Ebro. Andra Upiemu. Our Estadio de Olimpico. Our Italy Memoir. 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We pepe 15th minute. And Ousmane Dembele. And the second goal no epeso. And Vitinha. And so in the third goal no ekaho. The second minute. Ye bae no Haaland. 53rd minute. And o take an ebako. And aye Akmichi. And so in the fourth goal no ekaho. Eman ye 4-1. 75th minute no. And a Brentie Erling Haaland. And so Eddie aye second goal no ekaho. Eman Sitya. Match ni bae ne wye no. Na aye PSG. Defending champions of the UEFA Champions League. 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We end in this PMU, Endra, Ewe UEFA Champions League Dima, and also Yedungusem, and so Eddie Ama. Quickly, no, Yen Shes so far, after 2 games, no, Yen Shes any results, no, and as a table, Etie, Ewe UEFA Champions League Dimo, PSG, Womu Eddie Kain, Omeridom first 2 games, Nina, Womu Ewe 6 points, Basa Etosumienu, Wanusu Ewe 6 points, Aston Villa Tosumien San, 6 points, And 9 is two guard. One also ever 6 points. Enum, a Liverpool. One also ever 6 points. Oko wenim biemwa. A yadia, a yes, Sporting CP. One also tosu in Sia. One also ever 6 points. Asna, a tosu and son, our 6 points. Real Madrid tosu and watch 6 points. Real Betis, a tosu and crown. One also ever a yes, 6 points. I say, sad teams winning our first 8, you know, automatically. And they key jabba. Oma qualify Eko Piemu, a round of 16. Sa eye first 8, no, wamu crown of 16. 9th position, eye Betis, wanusu ewa 6 points. Edu, eye Bayern Munich, or 4 points. Shakhtar Donetsk, wanusu ewa 4 points. Edu mienu komu, our 3 points. Manchester United, du miensa, our 3 points. Villarreal, e tosu du 9, wanusu ewa 3 points. Atletico Madrid, tosu du num, our 3 points. Club Brugge, e tosu du nsia, 3 points. Man City, e tosu du nson, 3 points. Dortmund, du wache 3 points. 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Sa aye teams wengina from 9th position ABC aye 24th position enkaine nye wia wamosu ekobo playoff. Number one can ASR 18, no. Number one can round of 16. It's from 9th to 24th, no. Number one can playoff. Mama K from 25th position, Eko sit 30th position, no. And then Jabo Pe and Komu Nina Kofi, Omu Nkobe Bia. Roma, Etosu 25, over 1 point. 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competition bia e mo din ye pa enti say defending champion te say PSG abawo chen no no obo no a show 4-2 enu nchese pressure bia e wonum o kan sem bebre ye ntie sema Enzo Maresca wonu eye coach e di ema eye Man City e di etuja after Endra defeat no
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2: This is the first half went and those two quick goals. The events of the last players at all?
3: No, I don't think so, to be honest. I don't think so.
4: From tonight game, I think we can learn many things. First of all, that even if we consider 2 goals against probably the best team in Europe in this moment, we need to continue to do the right things, don't lose distance and these kind of things. And at the same time, I try to, you know, to continue to learn from the players because I just arrived 3 months ago, so I need...
0: We any ensemble, eye Enzo Maresca, wonu eye coach, Eddie Man City dia to Jandra, or Tifia ni a bone canine, and then isubri ni yepa, or till me no chess, massa pressure be any honum, ye Lucia lo, ye Lucy, and any ensemble penino, and so Eddie Etuja, na yenko piemu, ewo eye PSG for Akachi, a brantia, a friend desire due, Andra, ni modemo eso ni yepa, wonu so in sem kakra Eddie Tuja, after sa victory, wom enyaye, over Mas the ensemble, due Eddie Etuja.
5: Today the atmosphere is amazing too, and you know when you are a footballer you want to play this type of game, you know, this intensity, this level is amazing, and I think we did good today. The second half was not good as we wanted, but the result is here, so we are really happy.
0: Way any and someone desired to add it to your chest on bohomod in power and the second half no and a man kuyi and famomo naso. The most important thing, and on me, no, one adjum 3 points, and was a case we repair, and any coach, or Penny Luis Enrique, one also adding some etuja, one also etches, not a tough game, pa, only city air bar, a match beer in hoopa, It will no woman we need game now, then yaji, but or chess a match no, and we had the edemo personally second half no, or just second half in the and a man could you have a moment, so when we had the also ya, when we eat me a 3 points, Nintin Sama, Luis Enrique, one your coach, Edema, a year PSE, and so Eddie Etuja.
6: Making mistakes and we could score the 3 goals and it was a big difference, but I don't love going the halftime with that difference because you think the match is done and it's not done. You are in trouble and we could have lost this match if they scored the chances that they created. I think it was a very nice match. The way they play, it's amazing. The way the Enzo Maresca of Manchester City play is really nice. And we like to play these kind of matches.
0: We any is Enrique, one of your coach, Eddie Ma PSG, Enzo Eddie Etuja, or Chese, who share a year match now. Edu Webino, not chances no, City for a critipa. Nanka match no, come on, Rinia, come on, concede more goals, pa. It will bought a Enzo Maresca. Any Branton Abaso, Ewo, Sa Gaming, a Branton Magehi, Wanusu Esia Kain, Edima, Eye Man City, Wanusu, Ochese Enrano, Neman Koyi Anfa Momo, na Ochese Kaya Performance Lidia, Somo Boss Up Performance, no, Ewo subsequent games are, Ebe Bom Yipa, Omusomu Lucidia, na second half, no, Omuya de Pa, Intin Sema, Magehi, Wanu, a player, defender, Edima City, Eddie Etuja.
7: To defend against their press, the speed of their attack.
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7: What was the amount of chances you had in that?
8: So definitely, I think if you have a good defensive platform, it gives you a good opportunity to go and win the game. So you can't always say you have to score 5-6 goals to win a game.
0: We any and some of my gay editor. On Casabri, or Casaca Crape, Nueini, and any and some of Brantiano, and so Eddie Etuja. Na Yenko Piemu, our Villa Park, and Rano. A hold your goals no is we pa a capori pori in Sia and a Aston Villa womu edi goof and a bachi for atinemu na ye no coach Edima Aston Villa wopeni una emery wanalize game no e kwamu faswa womu to me fies our goals no edi goo a ye fanabachi for a kumuno yin tin some openi no edi etuja.
9: So then it did. Good evening. We had some different objectives today. Firstly, to win, because at home we weren't performing enough to win matches, and today we did it. Secondly, how we are beating the team, and how we can win through to dominate, to impose our game plan, to have quality individually, good positioning to try to exploit our qualities. And the first half, even winning 3-0, we conceded so much, more than we expected, like we were doing the last matches here at home, and was one thing we were speaking to improve.
0: We any and someone Unai Emery and so Eddie Etuja uko premiership ma any man kuyi FM omo na so ba Champions League ma omo bon humodin yi pa any and someone penny no and so Eddie Etuja na coach Edima Liverpool openi Andoni Areola ono so Andrew Kopiemu ewo last for Akachi ebo Mackenzie ebo mutimu miensa ono so Edin sem Etuja Obo Abrantia, a friend of Bradley Bakula Abaso, Onusuba Liverpool, and even Kuyi Fmanon, or Brepa, but Enran will see form Ebo Hattrick as your three goals, Ebo Game, or Tessa Branch and performance to Putti Abono, the son of Bekodia, Ebebuan Yipa, in Chisema, Andoni Areola Ekayen, after Sa 6-3 victory over Laskanon.
10: Not just the goals, I think he had even more chances to score. He was always a threat 1v1, attacking the spaces in behind. I could feel yesterday already training. Sometimes you feel, no, when a player is in the zone, we call it. And fortunately for us, he could show today the level he has.
0: Andoni Areola and our team Kano coach, Edima Liverpool, Wobo Abrantia Bradley Bakula Basso, after Endra, performance will put up against Lask Mbubukono Adehunsem Enso Eddie Etuja Antiway any Andra the PMU Ewe UEFA Champions League match day 2 no and also Yedehun Komo Eddie Amao Nyami Adma next week Omesans Watuasu break bienim Omnamako Eye match day 3 ni ahwedi enoso Ebe kwa kosi ene UEFA 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Ebekoso, Lyon, any Crystal Palace, 4:45 p.m. Royal Union, any Real Sociedad, and also a 4:45 p.m. in Miria, and a summer match in Ebaso, Salzburg, any AC Milan, a big game, pa. And also at 4:45 p.m. Sparta Prague, any Listrom, Womu di Beboni, Torinci, any Sunderland, almost Ebebo, Benfica, Womusu, any Celtic, Ebebo, Samati Sinina, at 4:45 p.m. Bournemouth, any Stormgrass, at 7 p.m. Celta Vigo, any Juventus, Dinamo Zagreb, any Anderlecht, Ferencváros, any Victoria Pilsen, Hoffenheim, any Besiktas, Jagiellonia, any Ararat Armenia, and Ebebo, Marseille, any Olympiakos, 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Honsu no, and then you may 4:45, CSK Sofia, any Monaco Ebebo, Ignatia, any Midland, and Ebebo, Ghent, any Aarhus, and Edebweni, Hajduk Splint, any Ajax, KUPS, any Transport, Lugano, any Krevna Vezza, 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so Debweni, St. Judin, any Iberia, FC 20, any Sun, and so Ebebo, Samati Signa, and also a 7 p.m. Yadun Sem and so Edema Casimiris Plan B 104.5 way and in Yakoso Ewa Europe Monteso Wom competitions are a few way 2026-27 Ekoswa Yadun Sem and so Edema and Sem Bakumi Yen Soy Jumedian so Uko Piemu Ewa

0: 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history mu uhwe mu a e say say bo UEFA Champions League no match week bi en hon ma goes a paper te say the Endra e course no ana say eye Tuesday no any Endra matches of course nyina no omo chese 78 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history and also you don't say Eddie Emao and so on to him say week in 20 say you go first pa goes no e flow here and ya sem kitwa kra you don't say Eddie Emao cause dey so plan B 104.5 FM na me fa we 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
1: Breakthrough at the Bayern team. You never really think that you have a chance to start right away at the Bayern top level. That's almost impossible. Even legends like Toni Kroos or Philipp Lahm, they needed to get on loan to then come back. It's just because the quality is that high. I was lucky a new coach came in with Louis van Gaal and we struggled a bit in the beginning of the season, so he gave me a chance. Just because, you there, let's try this guy.
2: Yeah.
1: Right away, I was lucky to score in two or three games in a row and then you know how it is. The guy who scores the goal,
0: plays it. And in Samoa, I hear Thomas Muller, as you edit your chest, Ghana will she go no going forward. Ubenye Biabo, and in historia, Wakan, Abra, Unia, Konya, Bijna Musia Kain, Edima, a year Bayern Munich, Womu senior team. Yet, Bessie, I say, Yamiad Mortina, Obersanso, Ati and Kabim.
3: 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A good year, Musampani,
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5: All right, Inti, yabeda, comments, I say, so far, UEFA Champions League, match day, two, of course, wiki, and, results are, by, so far, what's your, 78 goals, yes, and, epim, not just, abako, yeah, abako, sem, kesiepa, ewo, competition, numa, enye, asem, ketua, defending champions, Paris Saint-Germain, wamo, henim, se, wamo, ebitimi, akome, numenra, Wamo che Manchester City ebo mo 4-2 ewo Etihad Sports Stadium. 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

0: 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Wamu sabi players in any European teams in Champions League. 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
1: Oh yeah. May you do your pass also here.
0: Nyamiadum Bibia. Mila Cross Aye Clothing. And I say Miracle Ganza.
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0: Oh Mila Cross Clothing. Ewo aye Temanu Town.
1: Oh monitor show.
0: 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Was it jet to a two kumu?
1: Sweet Mother.
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1: 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Stadium no one. Stadium no wa. 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
1: 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Inti em se ho so
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1: yes emza he's one of our own nana sorry
0: anti ye chero
1: wa bobo ni bipen o Lydia Nkasa de Zangula.
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1: 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Oye defender papa. Hey, obo right back.
0: 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Obo defense.
1: 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Ne right back obo nenye right back etuao.
0: 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Odi nini na?
1: Anyway.
0: I.
1: Yes.
0: Yenchao mo. Temani utamfo. Ma yenchao mo. Mila Cross. Aye.
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0: oh ndi
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1: yesi etwa bi dia
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1: na o kanesa no na ba min sure dey.
0: Okay. Ode sounds, yes.
1: Ode sounds. Omonita
0: Suno.
1: We BMO, the area.
0: Yeah.
1: We BMO, no, the Achekwa.
0: Unse, Ode sounds, the whole tema. Oka, sounds are.
1: Ijina
0: ne nansu pa, Ode sounds. Edi mwa kutine.
1: Ewa, what's your widi?
0: Utimise, omu, omu, omu, omu. or your command, so, sir. Or come before so, or be treat you
1: very gentleman,
0: very gentle.
1: Or to be a gentleman, yes.
0: Yes. Or that sounds so dear. May come for cry the amount, say, weekendy,
1: yeah.
0: Say, be a occasion, be program B, say, be a wedding, a year, and I say, gathering, be a will be here, say, a sound system. I hear come
1: back,
0: ever bass here, no. Okotema, community 5, market, wa a honor.
1: Sure.
0: Was she machines in the bree? I would him say, what's in Wasia?
1: Menini,
0: a bomb cake.
1: Next year, no. Yeah, soccer galano. Oh, dear, my friend, won't
0: tell. Oh, if I not tell,
1: no, I can't.
0: I'm fine, tell. Ebiana, Ubinim, Hanji, my channel. By study all canons, so next year, Omra. Omrana,
1: why are you?
0: Sir, yes, you are ready.
1: Right, now make
0: us. They were on the sounds, you know,
1: a nice way.
0: Come on. It is a nurse, yeah, or bat, or Kwanfu Frosodia, Ebeginatum,
1: Ebeginatum,
0: pa, or there's something
1: come on. No, Shasa, dear,
0: hotel. To buy an honor,
1: I will see.
0: Sastage in a nest,
1: it will be level no sorrow.
0: And to Opedium, Opedium,
1: so no, I bet from only where the Hong Kong. Now, Mamincia Francis.
0: Okay.
1: Also on fire soon in Diagro.
0: Okay.
1: Taxi driver Bakopa. On also menene bopa in the Francis area my NGL sports team ninja HL and area. And so ewo na or therefore so aba. Oko.
0: Minya.
1: Mame na wase na mame fa happy birthday we infa ma Abena Yvonne. So I went here. And far away. Yes.
0: Oh, far away in heaven.
1: That's right. Dubai. And see, my man, happy birthday, and fama Abena Yvonne. Yes, first lady. Yanko Point Shano, na sports team ni na Ichiano. Yes, or heavy pa. On fire show name for India.
0: What can it be? Tony Kwanza.
1: Oba, yes.
0: That's all the Debia, Oba, Ebebia, Emma. Nano Saturday in Kwana, Oyebema. What's the end of the matter? Who's your friend?
1: Abena Yvonne.
0: Hey, a friend, Abrande. Oh, no, last year, Bobby. Emma, Savio Crackers, eh, and then Kwana. Oyebema. What's the end of the matter to us? What was your friend saying?
1: Abena Yvonne.
0: Ah, okay.
1: Oh, the mammy, and the fufro, because said they were interrupted.
0: And I said the main interrupted
1: me, and you. Who's there? We know a special birthday.
0: Yeah.
1: May Shasi Adiana, happy birthday, Enkwe Fama. Abena Yvonne, yes, or heavy pa or Dubai. Ewe ma inchiano, yes, ewo ho. 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
0: O, de ode koye, inti o peso, kwane boys. 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Ho na ho, o de akwe jine ho. Yo.
1: Jira, I don't know what this is. Na, mekane sa ma inchia ofa ya wamo. Yes. Oko.
0: Yeah.
1: Maminda wase, savyo aba. Na, yebe din komo. Na, enra Champions League. Unse, mebe kachra ose. When it comes to the European nights now, unto me nka inya teams or more character. Na almost a one winning mentality when it comes to sa tournament in Kwandia. Teams beat to say Real Madrid, team beat to say Liverpool, teams beat to say AC Milan. Na Osher to say Bia. You talk of team beat to say Paris Saint Germain in recent times, sir. Or more character. Na Enra, yeah, bebo game, no. Proud to the game. Enra, Samriya, na meka chow se. Mourinho, ewo, nyame bi wane huwa, se, uye team na we coach upe ya. Onim, o philosophy. Onim, o weak point. Intine nye wanwa. Na me mao, statistic e chere se, in terms of games, as our two teams we yina abo yina ano, Madrid, eye favorite for this fixture. Ain't he?
2: 1-0.
1: Metrality, our because game na ya boy. And yame wawa say Madrid a winning game. But and yeah, woman say, Nanka, may expect say Roma so be winning sa game way. Ain't he? Because Osha and Ra game na. Na the statistic of the game no. Emma won say, ball possession wise no. A 54-46 for Roma. Ogoja, General, when I tell today, Roma L 54% of possession. Madrid L 46% possession. It tells you, sir, in terms of ball play, you know, Roma airboy meboa.
0: Yeah.
1: Now, yesa kombio ma. Your total shots. Roma airball 14, Madrid airball 16. On target no, na Madrid enya 8, na Roma enya 7. Inti ehono so no, more or less like say onwe den, one more airball so wo ho. But Oshe emra Madrid enya sa ne last two goals na. Na wanwa ye. Your substitutions be mo Mourinho ye, and na this goals ne brain. But undoubtedly me gonna say Roma bobo ebo game ni ye. But na favor and na fe nia your friend say character and na in your wife and winti no moment me win this game no. So obviously I wasn't surprised about the scoreline say a year 4-3 but goals ne be mo na na me wan wa bebre. I expected Roma to score but not to the extent of sad 3 way. Inti say Mutuality, I feel say it was a true reflection of the game, obviously. But now may expect to say Roma be winning this game way. Though me a Madrid fan, but Roma a bobo and ra a mane so many. Second game, I made you come on Paris Saint Germain against Man City. Now, general, who say between these two teams and ra cry me be we no poor car say. City be winning game no. Emma Bekramika say yes. Due to Oshomo records in recent times now. Na Man City actually times without number say Omo ye capable of beating Paris Saint Germain. But ewe you know, na Paris Saint Germain winning game no. Now, ye woman say ye ka team no enye just about quality. Say be a your friend say individual brilliance. And no account say, but your friend is a team. The collectiveness of the team, say bia, what she said team na boom, na omo yeah, juman at the amount. That is what we call a team. You can have the individual brilliance, no, but someone back collectively as a team, unto me winning game, no. City our team, no, ocean the records in recent times in domestic league. No, yeah, there no be answer here. But Paris Saint-Germain team with a team, in the last 10 games against English opposition. Now, what show omo do do? Ain't he? Coming into this game, Osai champion. Now, Omo Kase, they still want to win the third successive Champions League continuously, no? Not just Omo Riatas. And now, we say, Obisame say, Osha Basa team now, Obet me win the Champions League. Emma, me, you are no say, they can win it. But based on say, the last two teams, Omo Ko final, no? Omo, who are they to say? And yes, I'm a kind.
0: Yeah.
1: And obviously, and now, who yeah. Scoreline, no, a befitting scoreline for that game. Though, not me expecting Man City to do better, but I felt the Paris Saint-Germain team, no, team near solid. Edema, any team be obeshiomo going forward. So obviously, I mean, 4-2, a true reflection of the game. I mean, everything show clearly, say Paris Saint-Germain were in for business. In a game of football, say, who creating more chances, are? Probability so be go no. Eh, mo, me boa. It is, who created 10 chances, sir? Expectation, sir, out of 10, no, who bet me as 6, who bet me as 4, eh, possible, and I'm a boa.
0: Yeah.
1: So obviously, I'm a boa.
0: Okay.
1: Ain't he? Wow. A good score line, Edema Paris Saint Germain. I feel, sir, Enzo Maresca needs to do a lot when it comes to Sabia. Or point the Champions League because Obina yes our team way and I was so person on the year BB and so on. So I think say on the whole no Paris Saint Germain I mean deserve the win and Endra and Yeme Wawa and so ewo.
0: Okay me that's the first thing now
1: yeah
0: yeah
1: me go local now and I say my main share Zikana Kaf at the Abano.
0: Oh Zikana Kaf at the Abano
1: say yeah unze they be a makase see a bet now near me it's you for now unze Zikana ya to the near body you know. Na se ni oti e chino anti sika no ne dudu ana se ne kesi ewo mu a I think se na Ghanaians no we are not being your friends say good to them se ni America what you are here nti oko
0: yeah
1: my emphasis say calf akọ nsiemu right
0: yeah
1: na omunko mo edi ni yes say one per se football sign sorry eden original nine so na omunko nsiemu in just few days ago Ewo, Omani, the Eddie Kevet, right? Yeah. Emuno. Ebe told us omo ye increment of 33%.
0: Okay.
1: Utie 33% basa munya butre ye be di mo honkomo 33% increment in your friends
0: ejigu anu be hu
1: omo de omunya butre of subvention right now ya ka subvention akwa ti se bia sika wo de eso bi mu na wa ye den wetumi epeja ne modern bo what you are say because calf e believe say say ye ye more e ma African teams no ye ye more e ma African clubs na at least they can be able to compete and compete against the notable names in names of Moyadia in terms of football. No, so you make a what you
0: have.
1: Mainly, no, na name Pempen, so and the Buta I can see any United. The World Cup, I call ya, your name, sir. Morocco, I call him Kakra. Yeah, share name, sir. In the next World Cup, no, at least Africa made me a call him. In club competitions, no, you call the your friend is saying, a club World Cup now, okay. Your ball first round, your ball second round, now African teams now then. F you. Send your American what you say. In the increment of 33%, bro. M say, Savio Bebuamewa. Now, CAF, increasing. My main shots here on the key financial increment, bro. Right? Maybe it's Yana Savio Bemo. First one here, member association, the 54 nations of CAF, no. Yes, Omako, in Shimuna, increment, bro. F $525,000, right? Asami ya yeke, yeka in dollars. Mebwa. Yeah. Aha. It's 33% increment. Right? Eno omu di abasi siya. Now, yaba benya 750,000. From, your friends say, no, $700,000. Mr. Ose, ye mame, in Ghana cities. Na, it's ye fuhu. 700,000. Right? Oko? Sani yame kan uti yeme.
0: Ghana.
1: $700,000. Increment and now omdi aba annually nature say every year biano right or my npia benya saskan first layer 509 okay 8.4 million Ghana cedis that is the $700,000 no now it's
0: not just what about Ghana's ekai mo
1: e no na wabo no
0: there be titi de no e no na wabo ankro for not just 80 billion
1: 80 billion and as CCR increment na kudu right first layer $525,000.
0: And an F. Nina, GF, for football in Hobrao.
1: Okay.
0: Eba from CAF.
1: Eba from CAF.
0: Okay.
1: Sikom the Abbey County, 8 billion, 170 canoe. Now, Oma Sama, African Club Association, no, near $400,000. And an Esika, ya de Momo, and cane. But Omo Koshe, just few days ago, no, ya de Ako, $500,000. Now, CAF.
0: Who's Avenue GF Black Stars head coach kaw. Because Avenue now the generators can.
1: Edoso.
0: And in so the mom so friend develop football no.
1: Sure.
0: And so obehena aye dey be fufro.
1: That's it.
0: First thing I say you to aso.
1: Sir, enti sa sike ya mi kin. Okay? Now, the purpose of this fund no, uti sa sika 8 billion ya.
0: Any achire ni
1: ade. Any achire egusui. Ni nyina ni your friend is saying. Purpose ni say youth and grassroots football development. NFS too. Uti, unse ya bedi nkomo nansia say, ya grassroots no, ya football, juvenile football no, or CAPJ. Now, CAF de Biden, no see, youth and grassroots football development. NFS said that so. Now, second one here, women's football development. Sanya make what you because now, a money yard here, but I can see a be compete, ewa higher stage, ewa World Cup. Now, third one, you see, coaches and referees training. 0.4. And more. NFA, administration, governance and infrastructure. Sikano Sobeba every year.
0: Ebeba pepe pepe.
1: 8 billion. Any year chill.
0: This happens
1: to you. What would you 8 billion year chill. Kinde betro, if you're on.
0: So you're May 15.
1: Bad year, woho. into 8 billion no, for youth development and grassroots football. Now for women's football development, coaches and referees training, NFA administration, governance and infrastructure.
0: And you patre say, and with this all the money sa, omo jisika no, efi ho no.
2: FIFA
0: di enin ka ho. Where in FIFA
1: di? Where ka?
0: Ka fo. Na say, GFF for no ma fili Ghana for.
1: Men can da da.
0: Because sika no me dey.
1: $5,525,000 inquire 5 billion.
0: Yeah.
1: Me boa.
2: We can be dividing by 12 dollar no.
1: Oh dey yan fan say 5 no. Say sabo no. Your friend say increments in the call. We know 33% across 700,000. That is any in your
0: anti unim now. The SCF and say going for the Chirano, grassroots a football. No,
1: yeah,
0: unse coach a homo hono. You better na yene omo reps in be a dinkomo.
1: Yeah,
0: how supportive and are this Elfi omaye to them in terms of this? Ikea Oka wants him say.
1: Old one, okay.
0: Say a body,
1: yeah, find new one.
0: Maybe Zikabia, car for the baby, so body.
1: Yeah.
0: Enti obodin a ebeko sector ho
1: na edin so wa
0: se ebra
1: edin na wa bobo for development sa si ka no me da ba
0: from ochira going sa assignment na me dey show unsa
1: sure
0: make sure say we men
1: oh dabi
0: make sure say sa purpose of that sika no baby e say ko nyina no e say nya ho report ni hu say ampa efi nu eba e na woni penin no kasa cough down uko down. Now bisa okay say coach leader ana one ne kasa wo ma tete coach team no ye be bisa wo
1: ye be bisa
0: say no kure say
1: ye ne o mo be din komo wa ho ma so I think say ye ba be din komo with sa sike ya be na etumi aboa because with this na ye can about ye youth development ye grassroots football say enko ye now no na bi a sika na wo ne ye hu say bi a enso but sisi 8 billion ne de
0: e be so
1: I think say be etumi
0: sabi
2: 104.5 okocha me ansana me shase me chair tie phone ya hwe phone
0: omo joso
2: me so me so so in them amenye me dia ba ko me amadam fo pa me ni na we djuma
0: oba no bema
2: oyo bema
0: okay
2: Sylvester Kudwintri
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2: we kan nye birthday o
0: cha no
2: Saturday
0: okay
2: Saturday we okoware
0: oh okay.
2: Yes, Sylvester Kudwintri. Me and madam for pa oko ware ne ye. Osha mama mo dia to so fe.
0: Nice.
2: Oh, okay. Eh, wato ne kama koko pa.
0: What you are?
2: Eh, sisi obani the miss amwa. Enche bia obeba be ye Mrs. Intri.
1: Eh,
2: na dia. Enti Sly, Papa Sly. We are come.
0: Obeja to problem no.
2: Eh, Saturday.
0: And to say, a friend say.
2: Oh, Sylvester could you entry?
0: Oh, okay.
2: Save
0: the date in the
2: morning. Oh, was pink test. Oh, okay. Meaning the yejuma. Na Saturday we, ukocha, mechinim.
1: Oh, okay.
2: Me na mechina bibi ye chance am.
0: Not just on Saturday uma.
2: Oh, say our real with you. Our real, oh say me na me chance am.
1: Okay.
2: Me na me chance am wa wedding na.
1: Enti. Ebeche.
2: Enti mopa mumi yonko ni mube de papa.
0: Ebeche.
2: Papa slide.
0: Invitation am anten, but all the same.
2: Yeah.
0: Enti. Microphone ko.
2: Yeah.
0: Our ready ye.
2: Our ready na endurance. Oh, that ben obi wai. 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
0: ye bo di na bo bi di comments le wanya bi won tafo yo na shi bi
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0: yeah
2: say you can and ne 4-2 ni kwa ni swa but adie ba ko pe na me pe se enko 40 asie se football no e bi mu sua football no enu na me kan hwe ye free 90s e ba no na ye coach bi ye friend Arrigo Sacchi onu no de the Catenaccio system e ba ye. Arrigo Sacchi the Catenaccio system ne by inside am a sweeper system. Ye can sweeper. Your two defenders, na defender ba ko send ni chie.
0: Yeah.
2: Enti ansa na sa system ne dintint maya cheye. Ansa na other system say ba Johan Cruyff so de ne multi system. E ba ansa na Mourinho de ne system, Pep Guardiola, Sisi ade system a etia po Europe. Luis Enrique system. The friend the fluid rotation system. So that system now, obono. The number two, the number three, ni not me ba on chain. Ebe attack you. Or attack you, and then the players bear 4, 5, 6, 7, ewa or half, enti, uni chance. And then, sad yin in the CR City, by halftime, no more than from 3-0. Oko chan himself from 2012. This is the first time a City, yabo halftime a City, eda from 3-0.
0: Yeah.
2: This is the first time in the Champions League, City started ball Champions League, this is the first time a team be ashen in 4 goals. This is the first time. And tiye, so mu say, yes, PSG team no, e yi team a aso. Nanyame an pata wan ha Champions League, no, said ya Madrid year 3, no. One shall meet me at train be because any man no mo yeno players ni said you mo bobo on the system editing so be so ano as na yes en come so ano Champions League final but and fa ube bo defense ni sing on be fine away inti congratulations to PSG o ma chere say yes o mo ni born e ball a o ma shit city na oko making and no so na Roma en ka o mo timi win e o mo first ever win over Real Madrid in 8 La matches. GFM. But your free baby football heritage. At the end of the year, onimia no nimye. Now, kocha, aya na de bi ameka simbi. Eh? Say, players won. Omo omo ye young no. Aya mo omo chance. Omo young players chance a won. They tend to give you results. Enti no bit say yamin lama, obo bo, free hand. On se se se di obo ne bo. Nico Williams, on se di obo ne bo. Boy, you ask my friend Max Dorman, me bomb pie saying could be your chance, DBR. And can you be winning the ball? Sure, yeah, the Hendrick to Ben too. Yeah, you Vinicius, the Hendrick, ne, SPY. Shadio Mobay. All they need is a chance. Now, DBR, I won't say me Kasanam, the Abeshe Ghana. Sahana Black Statue. A day, be most young boys, ne chance. You will see a difference. You would see a difference. Yeah, my young boys, no chance. Now, go records BAPM.
0: Okay.
2: Sisi a Kylian Lotin Sami Mbappe. Why, the youngest player with me about 100 Champions League matches ever. At the age of 27, with me about 100 Champions League matches. And yet, recorded that ho. But they are around 100 in our SS now. Me a club on GB. Oko. Erling Brut Haaland. When he set it in, now Raul Gonzalez, Oshé 7-1 Champions League goals. Sata Mikai Kwabne Boa say, hey, into Raul, that Ben Eno be Babe Panho. Because time and Raul was 7-1, now Brazil Ronaldo was 40, or say 30. Ah, no, Ubiakasa Raul will be into me Panho da. Sisiya Siro will be 140 something goals. Now Sisiya, when he said, Oko, Erling Haaland, in 60 Champions League matches, Erling Haaland has 60 goals. In 60 Champions League matches, Erling Brut Haaland ashe 60 goals. Hey, Masa, records ni die. And said die ni ratio ni kono. One shot, obe kwa kutra siro. Obe kwa Messi mo. And when he goes scoring. And yeah, dear. And yeah, you see, he did it 20 games faster than Lionel Messi. Messi share 60 goals, one about 80 games. Haaland share 60 goals, one share 60. Chale, records ni ebao. Na de bia me hwoma na se ntia so ya blaster ye players yi kra nka records bena ye benya nwoko the players yi records bena ye beat me nya Champions League move.
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2: arewo oko me free Champions League ma me free na oko inu na me ka sem bi techiahin ora techiahin ne abedi jo dede ayu na techiahin say dede ayu nkonyen mponchin ne yi wo paga opinion wankasa ye. 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
3: Plan B.
2: Nyame ni si hini sa, se Andrea yu nene time soon. Na op, so onu ni DGF president ha. 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Debi, Andrea yu nene time soon e so onu ni dia, obedi. Okay. What I say? And no, na OTJ interview Bafo.
0: Yeah.
2: And no, kaso no GFA president ni ni she dungeon. But odie in the next 12 months ni yen she.
0: DBC.
2: Chesem ko four wami apamu ye ready because umu ni nene imse ye Ghana football no.
0: Never say never.
2: Mkoyi. What you say? But you two is scanning for but asamba kwa meet me catch Mr. Andrea you and say. Oh my you. Se bo no ogusu bo and now retire.
0: And only problem.
2: Ganda players no. Your problem my high no no. 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
2: 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In the next 2 years, me expect se Jordan be retire. Next 2 years, unwe di 36. 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
2: 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Eno ana me share England omo ninth division. Ye kan ninth division na asia kra no mo bobo bi. Okocha omo pitch no mo bobo so no. It say ye Premier League pitch. I will say yes, sir. Will come ha. 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Me ni obi sa ye share Arsenal match. Satam name say house who said any switch call Ligon Stadium. Ah, Okocha.
0: Night time.
2: Minu yake twa out original Ose Brako Juna, what is this? Please, let's watch. Oh no, on pebble on shabo. Oh, Sam say anadin. Yan sha bo back on the idea. And your bo. I will see it, Mrs. Sango Krumha.
0: All right, may I say 0551 656 6566. 0551 656 6565. And I tell Abba, soon so. Now also Odo Diaba. Good afternoon, sir.
5: After over an apple, yes,
0: you buy it.
5: You buy it.
0: Good afternoon, sir.
4: Captain.
0: Simple burger, chimkadi, yanko.
4: Yantio.
6: This is Plan B.
4: 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I may have my drummer, my book room.
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4: Yammy. 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And to me, too many nine, yet, Kotokanya, the producer, a shiki. And to Nadia, any gentleman. 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
0: All right. Mira Sipa. Oh, sorry. Good afternoon, sir. Okay.
4: 0555165665. no, Kata, who stretches the car, but if you
0: move.
4: It is coming up, but if you buy somebody to walk.
0: Yes, you.
4: Come with Baji if you and I buy Baji if you walk. I'm on Kola school, the first school they seem crazy, I say, then Kola Koskum, now Muni, I need the Koskum, I say. That's Danny was sent to Asamka. And Anna, Okasa, Mini and Kasan, so see. Hello.
0: Gana 40 o boss Gana Gana fo nyina yiti o pa
4: na mi ni aneka ka so o si techi ahia be pa chu de be ka ti techi ahia so sua de we a tabi o ye tani ani afi ye ntimi ye no fire bone chede but de we o kasa no on polish ne kakra mi ni aneka so polish ni ya sua polish ni ye pa
0: okay
4: e pen for mo je to nyina mi nim de o si wa to ni na bobo se se de de dai bobo no out to net to me the Casas is as dear Basabasa Mudu or any Indian because they should be the dear Basabasa no good in it, you know. Can we change it? I affect the day you chop a engine to on the patch to a move, a mood dog, as in your patch on Yamin Kamu, Edassi.
0: Mirazipa Jaima. Good afternoon, sir.
4: Yeah, okay,
0: Mibatuan, but your frost or Casafri.
4: Can I
0: oh, Bossy Yanko?
4: Yeah, only. I'm
0: a modern
4: Mr. Red, you are coming.
7: Okay.
0: Emmanu omu din kunim Emmanu din kunim bi ma e be invite na omu so abe kan bi. All right. Era se pa 0551656665 0551656665. Oh. Okay. Yeah, sorry so.
7: Okay, my far away.
0: Hello. Good afternoon, sir.
7: Hello.
0: Me pa je Russia. Ah, Russia no. Ghana he Russia na amononi.
7: UK Russia.
0: Okay, yenti we. Asama no no.
7: Okay, good year. Someone from Nordia, Ghana football, the AG, the Matan, I climb to my car.
0: All right, Mida Sepa. Good afternoon, sir.
8: Afternoon. Okay, me did the Francis Gasso Pamoy.
0: Oh, therefore, Yinti, Pamoy, I know what Chacha do for me.
8: Oh, Matthew. I'll say the world. In Penepolmo, the prayer, old prayers in Mokata. I want to know more to Mocha. I'm going to be a little bit of a oh, nti bibi wo nti mo fra o prayers mu na na mo fa mo kata. 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
0: Me ra se pa. 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Nti you have 4 minutes. Yeah, the ever sorry, so team. I mean, for last caller, the me funny, the medina HR to an hour. Yeah, hello, good afternoon.
9: Good afternoon.
0: Me bachelor first or Catherine?
9: Your son, Mamma, Catherine Akutia.
0: Akutia,
9: Bassam, sir. This year's president, no. I can't years I'll be.
0: Next year, yeah, you're Twaba. Until me fan one.
9: Move Jan or Hossa, I could do next year, son.
0: They say, sir,
9: I'm going to be a
0: feminist.
9: I'm going to be a feminist.
0: Okay, yeah, I could tell for you know, say, Omo, a tighty sui. Yeah, the best here. Now, I'll turn Friday, Yaba. And you, yeah, summarize enough.
1: Okay. I'm saying why your two games, right?
0: Somalia.
1: I'm saying why came last.
0: Came last. Ena, Edumano, you did send it.
1: Came last.
0: Black Queens coach. Ena, Black Queens coach. Ena, she said they're reporting that they're Black Stars. And Emmanuel.
1: Ena, Ibrahim.
0: Now, Ibrahim Tanku, ne Gordon at Trump, as support.
1: As Steno.
0: Minty Black Queens.
1: Okay. But, sir, many sure some of the man is no, send here interim. Interim, into meaning some person bought two games
0: with normal pair. Yes, about 400 coaches.
1: And then a committee, you know, on what time, on some present.
0: Auntie.
1: Okay, you better show money. But anyway, two games were dear. Sir, some club for went to me and my resort there then. I think, sir, on one can say define the future of your friend is the local coaches, you know. Which I think, but I expect much from your friend, sir. So, I'm on board. If only some bit to me, the Jumana Momo, there probably less. See. But with time, not never be doing come on into sir.
10: 104.5.
0: All right, Andy Sabio,
2: coach, the same thing. I'm here. So, Somalia, Jenny Somalia, Bodrock, Ghana football, see you guno. I'm telling you, Okocha, I'm saying, no. Mame Thomas and Okocha, say, any Somalia, Bodra, Ghana football, Yengunu. Che, countries, Okocha, countries, Okocha. Me see any Somalia, Bodra, Kayengu, Ghana football. And you see, I was here, the local players, Kranebo. And say, what's your friend?
11: Football.
2: Okocha,
11: Sika,
2: Mamacho, countries, countries, Somalia, Djibouti, Leicester, San Marino, say Ghana and Somalia, but draw. Young Ghana football.
11: Men say
2: Ghana and Somalia, but draw. Young Ghana football. Ghana football, you need Somalia, young Ghana football. Now, match, you can't. My young, Nasa Niger, Somalia. Okocha and Tokwa Krom. Too much is in your ball Ghana. Too much is in your ball Ghana. Me say, Somalia ni a board drawback who cry. Yungu Ghana football. Not just our say, not just our pro at it. I'm telling you.
1: Aside it though.
2: Yes, you see, everyone says it's the Achia Benguye. But Somalia ni a board draw. Ebubu.
0: Ebubu.
1: Match Mimi Nya Yen Lusu.
2: Yeah, Lusua, yungu Ghana football. Because Somalia had the time 11 be bokra seat me show mo. Oko, eh serious issue. Me I almost fuck him last minute problem. Me only problem say, mo mo fair foreign base player. Yeah, mo look out for the crown mo. Na Somalia, your boy draw ha. Any mistake to quick go nya so kroma. Somalia. Any on starting to your players ni ye. Cause 6 points ni anja. Any better o kroma wo. Okocha. Any better Somalia. Yen bet we are saying Comoros are saying. Yen sign Bama Somalia are saying. Comoros are saying. Yama Somalia Sumer saying. Ade ye de Okuma.
0: Abu Safai. Okay, Yedivisia. Yedivisia. Yes, sorry, so. Yadagana Funina say, and then so. Yediaba, Nevi, yes, sorry, so na Dioho, Yedi Atuaso. Your friend of Coach J, Ote Savionka, Ote Endurance, comments, Ote Omka. Yara aya Facebook team na ase yes oro so na drive time ati Cuba ya kramo.

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1: Hey, hey, hey, hey, hey, hey, hey, hey, hey, hey, hey, hey, hey, hey, hey, hey, hey, hey, hey, hey, hey, hey, hey, hey, hey, hey, hey, hey, hey, hey, hey, hey, hey, hey, hey, hey, hey, hey, hey, hey, hey, hey, hey, hey, hey, hey, hey, hey, hey, hey, hey, hey, hey, hey, hey, hey, hey, hey, hey, hey, hey, hey, hey, hey, hey, hey, hey, hey, hey, hey, hey, hey, hey, hey, hey, hey, hey, hey, hey, 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

was here your Tema Community Sex when Otra yeah Mco Ventures school and him kakra. 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

Yes, sir, Sir, Baku, 16.

the headmaster, Prem Prem, you know, can say, GES, Ghana Education Service. And I will cry now, Yerra Haruna Idrisu, Minister for Education, on us to me about the same anymore. I'm a Newujafo. And in Dibra, I'm called your headmaster. 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

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I don't think any uncle. Yes, so one more. 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

0: Yes, I was here. 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I was here. 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What Bob Brapa? 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Yeah. What Bob Brani Biano? 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
1: hello Mr.
0: Miracles Glodin
1: Allah
0: Hello.
1: Who's the funny?
0: Yeah, the don.
1: Evangelist Martin.
0: Hey, Myla. Evangelist, you're in way.
1: Now, Sister Counselor.
0: Counselor, Oveba, I'm saying, oh, Dad, and Honka Kra.
1: Counselor, my funeral.
0: Oveba.
1: Maybe we'll get a couple more by.
0: All right.
1: The funny way, of course, the funny queen, Ohio. That's no way answer for. I didn't know friend of my uncle.
0: Ah, or friend number no, so I try number uncle.
1: And I was a form of a film on Poggy Dino.
0: I almost see a more genus, okay. A more jidia painting, no, wa painting, no. Omunchani cannot say a painting, no man's man is own painting.
1: Kamenko, the uncle, only move a coffee, say. No, so sad that Muka cradia.
0: Yes.
1: Call the time you cream and coffee. What small corner? It be a couple of mamma by Nipacona, but one of my masters said a devil to come down the roots of walk. But do the wolf from a couple of being quite an echino, a show and can get a bar. It be a blowable for a good anima. I dare assume you don't know money, baby.
0: All right. Yet us say, Evangelist, hello.
2: I will say, Penny, Miracle.
0: The door.
2: The
0: don't why I am a video diaco movie. Did I enjoy?
2: I'm going to prove today.
0: Namia Dumbo Consue.
2: But I buy that woman.
0: Yeah. Yay.
2: We know what's independent in you. Ah, I didn't a job. It's a banner, Minuaya, a pump banner, Minuaco. Oh, for no, also mentioned down the man, no, on Combla.
0: Yeah.
2: And I will meet him. And I mean, so I tell you to approach Mamma, Quakutia, our friends, a dark hour, Bunsen, made out to paint, and I did the SSD down and come up. Said the way over for the bar, then you bet Jim. Now, I will think somebody has my father and my bedroom. What? Abusia?
0: Yeah. And Jay,
2: say, Mia, Mia. But you know about the video, no. I'm put on chance as you really tell. I'm put up with you, Doc.
0: All right, it's all you say. Hello, Bajoy, last call out. Didn't you be a free?
1: Mr. Meow.
0: Hey, Miracle, you do.
1: Oh, sir, we'll be on show with that because my eye will be a man, and I'm from here. Get them as a baby. Then I'll share them with my papa. My papa, I want to dine. Oh, for what's your
3: yan di dan and send kind of share dance to my pan, number half a day, or money kind of can avoid it. Uncle went to not share and not see down because look at it. On shepherd, on film cry forever.
4: Okay. Yeah.
3: It is all with a fun about some of the Gidana, also a money panel compensation.
4: Okay. Yo, yo miracle yada se abusiya brain ti yenti mi for free for bia bia so na eba ne send you me di no etumi atwa so edi abamo erenti

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0: civilized countries, certain positions, people are there because of their merit, not appointed by politicians, and they work and serve well. Look at our security agencies, puppets of the ruling party, ruling government. And so they are not able to open their mouth, even arrest thieves who ride public cars and are fed by the state. People who earn more and better, well salary, and fringe benefits, occupying official houses with chauffeur-driven cars. Benefits come in thousands. They steal the most in the country. Go around the prisons when we go to give communion and pray for them. Some remand for years, and yet those who openly steal and plunder walk our streets. What kind of society is
1: What will be different between the special prosecutor office and whatever office of law enforcement? And the reason why I agreed to accept the nomination is that this is a new office. Corruption has done so much damage to this country. In the conflict resolution, it is called structural violence. It's an invisible violence that kills millions without anybody seeing it. Taking millions of cities for oneself under illegal circumstances deprives people of good health, education, and all the developmental facilities you can give. So what I want to do is to be able to set up a credible institution with a credible culture, which will be able to block the leakages and the seepages. If I'm able to do that, I don't care even whether I am not able to prosecute anybody. And part of the law says that it is preventative, that if we succeed, we will need foreign aid. I will say, with knocking my chest, that the amount of seepages and leakages at the ports, if we were to close them, our budget will not need foreign assistance.
2: The Church of Pentecost is over 3.1 million. About 10.38% of the Ghanaian population, and we have brought in 15,000 signatures. I believe that this is significant enough. If they give us time, we can even bring 2 million. Yeah, just to make a statement that this bill, we support it 100%. And so we are praying for the parliamentarians to make good arguments. They should know that there is a creation. This is a sovereign state, but the whole world is a sovereign state with a ruler. And then the one who created us reserves the right to tell us how to behave. If we leave the right to behavior in the hands of the creation, then soon every lifestyle will be shielded by law. Till we have some anarchy state, lawlessness in this nation. Now, if you want to have sex with a beast, I say it's okay. If I want to have sex with a pig, it's okay. If I want to marry my daughter, it's okay. If I want to have sex with a tree, it's okay. So where are we going? So the issue is not about rights. The issue is about morality.
3: Because we live in a world where we are told we are the leaders of tomorrow, and the politicians of the day have ensured that that tomorrow never comes. Let us today tell the politicians of the day that the tomorrow they have been talking about is today.
4: We live in a continent today where, as the young man has said, our young women upon attaining puberty cannot afford sanitary pads. But our public servants have iPads which they do not know how to use. We live in a continent today where our leaders who preside over our health sectors have no faith in the health sector. When they are sick and their families are sick, they run away to seek treatment in Germany, in France, in the United Kingdom, in South Africa and India. Even our health ministers don't have faith in our health department. We live in a country and countries today where the political leadership have no faith in the education sector. They bring unto us what they call free primary education or universal primary education, but they can never dare take their children.
5: Then I asked him if he had ever been offered a bribe is?
6: You mean as president?
5: As John Mahama.
6: As a human being?
5: As a person.
6: Any human being in the world would have encountered, you know, corruption in a way, one way or the other, either being offered a bribe.

0: hurting. Mm. They are hurting the economy. These taxes are hurting. And therefore, you are not going to get the growth. And when you don't get the growth, you will not get the revenue. And when you don't get the revenue, you go back to increasing taxes to get the revenue. And then you are in a cyclical
1: debt.
2: But I can tell you, as my colleague Deputy Minister said, we are not going to the IMF. Whatever we do, we are not. The consequences are there. We are a proud nation. We have the resources. We have the capacity. Don't let anybody tell you. Like when Joshua, Caleb, and the 10 others went to spy on the promised land, and only two of them came to say that we can do it. And the 10 went around the community, murmuring, you can't, da-da-da-da-da-da-da. We are not people of short sight, you know? And we have to move on. Okay? So let's think of us as who we are, a proud, strong people, the shining star of Africa, and we have the capacity to do what we want to do. If only we can speak that one language and show that we burden share in the issues ahead.
1: Get the industrial peace. So you have ministers in the government have been performing like this. And if they are performing like this, what is the reason why a president is just going to take his green ink and say, we'll meet with you? There are others. Say, so many MSs are, because there are several people who have left my government, which I removed from the government. There are people. You know, Biano, my first term, or no second term, or that's what. But there are some of the longest serving ones, when they do so many. And that is the reason why. And I think there's good explanation. And yes,
2: thank you very much.
3: If I read your book, but you know, yes, was a friend, assembly members or much as a moon. Now, your friend be sending the amano abanasa.
4: Also, moon.
3: Why? Chief, but you're not in my friend.
4: I'm not in my friend.

ni emu information sentence a hodo oni na fa dwumadie ya ene wi ayi enumre yi anope yi dipeni bebi ya uti yemfiri bia no wofa dwumadie ya wono eto petition no so ye live on Facebook no eso she no so say sense ye live ewo eye affiliate any information sentence a hodo ye piamu ewo obosomase kuapemo ye live ewo you like sounds and information center so afei kin information center wo yibi wonso bia tumu a Mr. Garlic Information Center and so ewo kwajo ashona ne wo amasama ne nipotemu ewi wonso bia tumu nyame bachire information center ewo ejumako afranse wonso bia tuma duma chade and herbal information center we suboy ye live ewo Erico Information Center so ewo dukro ya ododu ho eastern region afei ye piamu wo katamanso new bridge wadosti ventures information center and so ABA atom 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ganfope ye ben akotoshi na matunsu ye live ewo Billy Kill Wholesale and Information Center. So, ye piamu kakasunanka, ye live wo mame, mama comfort information center. So, and afe ye piamu ewo ashaman zenunswa, ye live ewo prophet Agrippa information center. 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Of course, at Nancy, meeting on Hene, Kena, Adumba, Kwabene, we see the star boy, and I fee, a year patience, Eddie, Bomechidom, and a NS, Eddie Atum, or Facebook, and so, and then quickly, Yabebogrem, na Yako, www.planbfmonline.com, no so, na and some way, dear Yumano, Yaponi B, Eddie Amanuichri, Ebesin Kunya, Nabura and Seminum. 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

right. So my MPM or planbonline.com no so or say short-sighted decisions can have lasting consequences. Reverend Samuel Manfo. And a pay a war and yansa put you my dear son of a penny be peer so now your canister so be a war short sighted dear and I say we'll take it or see jinaya ye short sightedness jinaya dear sandy pano osha dear yet then any mono a sumpa a yanesun kasiapa short sightedness can undermine family stability and church growth and the Reverend Benjamin Boateng so and a pay also can be said. 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Now, and now drugs or China drugs, why? Anyway, and Tiano Sodono, Upiumo Kanshia, the Aku Piumono, Yakochi Binimo, Yatres and Ubonin Semia. Samuel Abobi calls for Kofi Adams dismissal as sports minister, and T. Samuel Abobi, communication team member, or can be a war NDC job with a man you couldn't more, a shine man, Bunkatamansu constituency. 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Thomas Aite calls for effective strategies to combat galamsey. 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NDC amani ukunimu ba yeno. 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Ye pe kwan ye be kwan etu asye. Richard Eni accuses Mahama of double standards in fight against galam se. Inti, sanse mkuro ni mwana yewra Richard Eni. Onosu PM wa NPP wa Sunama ni kuru mwa Tema Central. Onosu yo communication team member. 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Before we trim, six remind prisoners escape from Konongo police cells. One arrested. 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

26 minutes after 4. In some Ben and Mireya Denam, IMF praises Ghana's economic performance as success under extended credit facility program with funds African Department Director. And I can say, yes, economy, Ghana for Mobutu to say. Well, you be bold them. Nah, you be said in some no city. A fair you be called Kopiem or Obuasi. Nah, near Kosu or Honwong. Obuasi, Senior High Technical School Headmaster, Nate. Yes, you say, Emano. Yeah, was Kumuan, which is said, and Papa.

0: Yes, send Siki as chairmanship when this man you couldn't move. 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Saturday we week. 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Ebe hu. Anyway, mamisha asim free wa Dominic. Dominic kwa ba?
1: Mi da so hene.
0: Bibi aye bokor de.
1: Nyame adom ye ho no se.
0: Awu nyame adom. Enso ye ho ye pa.
1: Na ye ha fe fe fe.
0: Ye da se. Ye da se pa. Okay, your first time being here, right?
1: Yes, yes.
0: Oh,
1: yes,
0: that's yes, why. Yes, yes, Ntia. Yes, yes, yes. All right. Anyway. Yeah. Mame ma ojingi we.
2: 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Ye da chinti.
0: Mo. Enti ye ha efe di anayi se uhun sampa. Ha na efe kama.
1: Yeah.
0: Yes, sure. Na constituency tema center te sayin NPP. Eje demu o ho. Ana se fire service webi dumino.
1: Oh honey, thank you so much. Thank you. Thank you for the opportunity to even appear on your platform.
0: Yes.
1: I mean, it's a privilege.
0: Yeah.
1: You people are the mouthpiece. You are the arbiter between the politicians and policy makers and decision implementers.
0: Mm.
1: So, I'm here, Jumadin.
0: Okay.
1: And Tema Central, you're okay.
0: All right.
1: And Mami, you see, our platform. Extend my greetings to the people of Tema Central.
0: Okay.
1: Especially to our presidential candidate, Dr. Mahmoud Bawumia.
0: Okay.
1: And the entire MPP fraternity. And then our current, our sitting MP, Honorable Charles Forsing.
0: Okay.
1: And the entire constituency executives. I just want to say, may God bless them and keep them as we navigate through this difficult economic quagmire, challenges that we are all navigating. It's a sad story.
0: Right. You know,
1: thank you.
0: We intend to make demand more personal growth. No flow. No.
1: You. Mother Marty.
0: Right. Until Bibia you come out constituency.
1: Constituency. Bibia you come out.
0: Okay.
1: Bibia you come out. Except your economic conditions. No. Enye. Dear, na yoko yowo your constituency. No. Enye. Nema Bibri. I say. Omo good your business. Nina. Nema Bibri. I say your constituency. No. And it's as a result of the misgovernance, no?
0: Okay.
1: Now you go through no misgovernance. Youth unemployment is a high rocketed.
0: Okay.
1: Because of the misgovernance.
0: Oh, okay.
1: But yagumu yagusu.
0: Okay.
1: Yeah, who PC? By the time MPP is back to power, I'm sure. Sisiya. Ghanaians, Oma, ya Oma join say okay. Right now. Dear direction in our country in Okono.
0: Okay.
1: If you are in Shwe, ye be join Afri Ghana.
0: Hey.
1: Because Ayeshi. Yes, Ayeshi.
0: Okay, Ayeshi, they are messing about one chair, but Maminchia, more communication officer, you Randy. Maybe you will be a Maminchiano. Tommy? The ever ban, ever ban. Anna, I told Bama Mina. Bibi Awako, yeah.
3: I know Bibi Awako.
0: Nah, I ain't one on Sutta saying.
3: Attempting, I can't force a mutual. Nah, anytime you remember Habiano, a mutio, Monday, what would you be quite in power? Nah, a month was Sutti.
2: Blood,
3: I'm from Upper at the ball on my bra.
0: Okay.
3: His Excellency John Dramani Mahama said, if I in crime now. This is Plan B. Nah, I'm catching on, sir. I'm not there. Can I for Ato Abamanu? Can I for your GD Ato Abamanu massively?
0: Okay.
3: And no Obu or Mino. And now, they say, Omanu Sukwe Nima. And you know, MPP for Kano Ajatu Muse. Oman with the Sino is in the right direction. Yama Ekosu Totia. Economy, no. Economy. That Bahonti, I don't want to go there. Intimi Chiano, Achia Rose Ashama.
0: Okay.
3: Or the number two. Executive member of Co and Isaac Elom Duvon.
0: Okay.
3: And also the number 26. Sam Nipa Minema Bomudi Omajuma Bobia Sir Ashama 40 or Namoto Abama one. A better ma boa and this among your colony Ashama constituency. Let me chair His Excellency John Dramani Mahama and also me channel baby obia Echia Yamame Abigo Elom Mensa or ba as woman organizer national namasachia yebra kwa jodan kwa any Michael Ofue the chair sign penny for in na omadwum bo be na mo na fe etia ene ne etua ene fo etua ba mawa ebe boa ema Ghana atompo na ndc nso ene mo nyam no akọ nkai
0: 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check mami part for check manu na yeah, I said, yeah. This is Plan B. Corner for you to me. Embo Ren, seven. It's okay, eh?
1: Yes.
0: Right, good. Me that's it. Okay. No problem. Yeah, yeah, you're back corner, sir. No, don't worry. Yeah. Oh, don't worry. Don't worry. Dominic, don't worry about that. Why? And he said, yeah, corner, no. Anyway, Dominic, young share, first topic no me obenya semano do me 12 minutes
1: okay.
0: More yes more 12 minutes obi abaji 12 12 na fe
1: 12
0: yes 12 minutes enti time na ye yen sisi na wa o le kofa baby na o be mu na fe aye ye waka sisi IMF e bo Ghana ban no titu abaso pa se o hwe se dia economy no performance no ko ni ade a baye kranka man ahudu bi kra enhwe ensua said ya yetumi ya shema IMF jumadie no etumi akoso so ma praise o man no pa say performance no there a good Ghana is in very good place opposition very good place na my mo hose mo pese mo be hu no wa
1: this is Plan B ohere me da si IMF see that IMF see I praise Ghana for what exactly, and how does that praise that praise no? Then I am a Ghana for. How does it impact the ordinary Ghanaian? And I the first time na Ghana I am a praise Ghana. I am this when I the first time I have praise Ghana for extended credit facilities. So and yet the first time. So if anybody come here to deceive you or make Ghanaians feel that DNA Kono, IMF extended credit facility and the praises therein can be attributed or more attributed to some NDC governance. And are then the teachers were strike. Why are fuel prices going up?
0: Okay.
1: Why is unemployment going up? If when you know it mean translate into the ordinary Ghanaian, if it doesn't reflect in the market, co-community one market, koshe there na okosu. Never boy you didn't this won't mean toshi. I mean, this is not the first time we have to had an IMF extended facility. Now more praise here. I remember Nana under Nanado government under MPP administration, we were actually adjourned as the youngest growing economy in West Africa.
0: Dominic, try to name me power. Why? What aroma?
1: So, anya we anya first time. Now IMF be kasa sacha you see your economy is seeing some gains and all of that. Yeah, who gains no? Not our gains no. I'm not Ghanaian on our streets no. Omo who those that impact her. Then up as we Omo praise in books. Sir, praise you know at the books no. And you're practical on the ground. You can see that on the ground. So in reality, there no you know no more cano. It's just talk. It's talk and Charlie. I didn't know if you see almost straight Ghana for because if Oko Kasa Samuel Chirobia say I am a place here, no, be so say, me mammy say, or village, me mammy or call Juno or Kotoa dear, or Kotomaket or Kotoa dear, or Kotoa man or Koto, never be. Now, sign never Buono Akosua. Now, say IMF, but catch you, I say, give us credit, say. Yeah, economy you know, is seeing some gains.
0: Someone say dollar above for mana.
1: Dollar above for man. dollar no, sa dollar thing no. Mamun kaya. Ma obia and dada obia about dollar.
0: Oh sa.
1: And MPP na MPP to free power no. Dollar na dollar you say.
0: 14 cities.
1: 14 cities. Mm-hmm. Na fuel 1 liter you say.
0: 17 cities.
1: And CCR dollar you say.
0: 11 cities.
1: 11 cities. Fuel 1 liter you say.
0: 16 cities.
1: So, what are you talking about? Asambe na oka. Who compare sad figures now? Does it make sense? It says, see, I am top fuel at 16, 17. It doesn't make sense. So, they just came to destroy the economy. That is the motive. Because and yes, sir, more dollar will form, and even that dollar no, I must say above form no, won't mean just our credit no as a whole. Because that dollar, no, what is driving that dollar down? No, a collaborative effort between the two government, previous MPP government, they've done something significant about our gold, gold purchase program. Where are they buying? So, upgraded level. Now, I'm going to call it now. I'm going to see what dollar. This is a gold board. Why are the main idea? Why are the first idea now by?
0: That thing is a good for oil, Anna.
1: Baku your gold for oil. Baku your gold purchase program. I have two programs. I have two programs now. MPP proposed to buy. Now, under those programs, no, IMF now. Now, Bank of Ghana, Bank of Ghana now are the main architects of all of that. So, see, an umbe separating gold, Bank of Ghana, Afri, Omati, Gold Board, Afri Bank of Ghana. And if you want to first gold, no, Moto, you know, Omoto Kobokano, and your Bank of Ghana, now this is coming more, no, more Kotoa Bokano. So it's a policy that was already in place. Police no had that. MPP have a police number. Now, legal backing. Mo the parliament for parliamentary approval. Now, ma gold board and autonomy of sort. Now, be claim credit. Omo timi is born with chest. Catch you, I say, Oma start a project. Omo na initiate gold board. It's not true. And the books are there to show. $1.7 billion no mobokano every him. So basically NDC they're just not good for this country. And Ghanaians are see a Ghanaians you know mo near bre or mahu dear na NDC 4 year. So musi gold woho ya ton gold see ya wa your gold no ya na ya ton gold no. Ya wa your gold see ya all aggregators, all the small scale miners, about gold board directly. Now time on mobile, now gold reserve at the Bank of Ghana, now ISN, almost over 86 tons and above, if I'm not wrong. Now you be see, you buy no ISN, and you go so going on my tongue here. The boy, this is your mine. So why would they be claiming credit for that? And even Siano, almost see na ombe address the issue of Galamasi. Sia Galamasi and Tokano Akosise. Where are we now? Sisia omuto goda omu ombet me akachira is good where free illegal mining.
0: Mamma be so we Galamse fight now. More as MPP, moji tu muso mu fele ye. Kong.
1: Ga MPP and fele Galamasi fight.
0: Sir.
1: The statistics no. Bet you say MPP yam fele Galamasi fight simply because na time no na
0: iswa
1: na
0: iswa mamu
1: time no yes
0: ne iswa so, 8 years ne iswa
1: ebia yanka say iswa because that is the mandate the Ghanaian people can give for they can give you beyond what you have you can do but efforts are not MPP they work on they implementing you know anti-Galamasi tax force and all of that. Omun change anything. NDC hadn't omun use any other strategy. Strategies in the MPP use a fight Galamasi. Now at that time, the turbidity levels of our waters was better. Joy News have reported. See at the time, Sisiano.
3: Don't mention any platform.
1: Okay. Sisiano, your turbidity level. Sisiano.
2: 104.5.
1: Ghana Water Company and other agency. I report say Galamasi no omu nya some omu weki. If they hadn't put much effort, you be importing sure in the next 6 months. What is harder under MPP? See omben now say you be importing sure. What is harder?
0: Now means more yard your fight.
1: Of course. Your boy Jumadi. Your boy Jumadin, it's not talk. We are a data driven thing. You know your name. At the time,
2: 4.5.
1: Now MPP wapa ono. The steps are now you take here to combat this Galamasi thing. Now see omu ba what steps? Omu promise here. So omu ba ombe my all Galamasi zones ombe ma omu declare state of emergency. Omu declare bakwa na. Ana Galamasi no enko bi enko so bi promises nyina na omo ye ye omo feel abysmally omo feel abysmally
0: same real economy ni mo na ye hwe
1: even still our economy no is economy ya the worst thing we can talk about under this regime. Under this regime no omo wa more resources than any other regime can talk about. Of course gold bond ni ko a generate say gold bond na omo be inherit the assets and liabilities of the gold for oil gold purchase program sanema nyina no be wonbe fire no enye anu na ya de bebo aban no
0: so bia inherit ade a e den na ono tumi nya ejapade sin se sin wo a wae ejapade no obi ma mutumi ejapade no sin
1: o hene enye na kura se ma ye ejapade sin
0: Debi tie ebi ana question na mama wanti ni ase yi. Also my inheritance ni mama. That is good brother be mama abe mama sika ana mebwa.
1: Of course.
0: Good. So who are we the good board buy you know? Who mumu wantumi enye sika obi mumu a oba be di wadi mumu no enye sika. How possible? Me am initiative madie, me de madie abano. Me mumu enya hwe. But MPP mo taka good board asempa wo. Na msi bibi pa ho won.
1: You see, Ohene, my young car no crash. She gonna fall. The truth of the matter is, gold board na asase na gold purchase program na asase na start sa program. Sa program start here between 2022 and 2024.
0: Okay.
1: Ya start here. Ya accumulate gold reserve at the Bank of Ghana. Idea no all idea was that. Ya accumulated so that ya be first gold no as saw your reserves. Okay. I saw your reserve in the sense that your economy no be called difficulties are maybe export import differentials. And no back to my boy and I had a young cushion your international reserves no.
0: Okay.
1: Omo buy no. First thing no ye no, they sold the gold. So what ya Japadia obe who gold atom. Ube hu gold, ube hu beaton, abe faton. So the whole idea about gold board the idea had come from MPP. Yeah, I start SAS here. That is the point, the baseline. Yeah, I SAS here now, but governance is continued. I'm sure, see, if this regime was to be under MPP, we would have done things more better and different. Because conditions, you know,
0: now you're 8 years old.
1: Oh, 8 years, but who never na buying yeah buying faso. One who COVID, one who other Ukraine, Russia invasion and all of that. One who all this are externalities are not affecting your economy.
0: Na COVID mo yensi ke biam ewum donations biamba.
1: Donations ba one who say you prioritize nipa life, nipa. Or more life,
0: mm-hmm.
1: Now you're important. Actually, whatever we are going to accrue from COVID, Sunday morning, you know, agenda 1-1 free here. All these things now, were
0: agenda 1-1 there. Say when we you until
1: no
0: there.
1: No, but I don't have any time first. I limited time away, but majority of the projects are in a very important stages of completion. But mobile, my abandon. You see, I'm going omo flagship program no be here be simple because omo be here markets. Markets, you see, I'm see 24-hour economy.
0: Mm-hmm.
1: How is that 24-hour economy working? Nana Dubai, the first time the flagship program was implemented here.
0: Any day, hmm.
1: Free senior high school.
0: Oh, okay.
1: Mm-hmm. Mm-hmm. Free senior high school, you're implemented here.
0: Okay.
1: Obiako school for free. 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Omo benefit more from free senior high school. Omo ba mostly 24-hour economy. 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
1: Promise ni na no omo ye ye no. Omo ntimi en bo omo chest akachira say this promise. We have achieved it. And she said, Nayakana today, Nayaka say, Omo was just 2 years to leave.
0: Okay.
1: 2 years.
0: Yo.
1: So the economy is not doing well.
0: Meda say Dominic Umraso.
1: Yeah.
0: Right. Mami ko Thomas wo. Thomas Aite NDC Ayenswano constituency. Tommy. 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
2: Ohene.
4: This is plan B.
2: 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Good board, almost initiative ni ehunyama omo de buy, but they didn't implement nothing. Omo ayeshi NDC ya ba 2 years ni good board agenuti sika. 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Now omo kasa bu omo de buy. Now so we are now 8 years. What ti mi am fine yeshi? But ohi na nyenu na yeka. Ebe kan about economy. Ah, IMF, I've bought NDC Abaso. Which I say, yeah, in Semua, yeah, you call Red Swa, yeah, canning in Anu. Na a chess, a yen Ukraine, and your propaganda, and answer, yeah, at Rubina, yeah, yeah. And answer NDC Beba Abayamuno. Not your inflation, and then Nanando, don't come in, cut the atrium, the Omu Jai Ho, Omu, answer Omu coin, na your 23% inflation. Omu the Equa could do 50. Atom of your bemuned at 23%. NDC by just 18 to 19 months. Ya remu, you know, ya the inflation about 5.2%, single digit, unprecedented. It been see that. Okay? Tama yan raba umia, our opposition, ni yen muso ya economic mugu. Ah, oko baby, oko schools, eko ya lectures in nyama. Later, o performing poor, or fairly abysmally, no. We're changing the say after the go digital and a digital no so go gun anymore say we terminal 3 oho and na we here then e buy it is a IMF aba na be bo NDC aba so say NDC e your country omo ndi ho 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Omo employ a nurse for a doctor for egum. 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Ye wa John Dramani Mahama, ene, ato is forcing. 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Yeah, on man bia be ya ejina wo economy so. 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That is the reality on the ground. 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This is what we call good governance. O man penny a waba or the insishaye eba or recite on mino. Emma se say GDA nana ayira a ato a pe a ato in somunu. 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And ne yenya o man penny a. O din yama tutu akwama corruption free. Nothing a. O mobile uncle bobos or baye uncle bobos or baby aye. Yen local revenue ni yen domestic revenue mobilization. And no eno do bo on mino humbai. 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Intimidate and kebe ye nage yenye numo MPP for Ebeti Masia Anka. This 2028 election almost suspended.
4: Hey.
2: Yes. No mu kase.
4: Ma mu nte kipa.
2: Oh, da. Because campaign message ni yede. Ama nyoko biya beko abatwa. The key things odu ko odu ye campaign di tia the government in power. Eye one, the economy. Two, corruption. Oti asye, corruption, and a key, but sir, they have lost wayfully, because they didn't perform well, when they were in power. Oti asye, iti, then no mudi ko campaign, economy no, and ajine, corruption, via any hobby, then MPP, anase yen raba omiya, efru, simpye, so anaba masu, no oye kampia. Then, no debe attack NDC government. Nothing. O kan something about market. Ude yeyi 24 hour market no omukano, yeyi infio. U compare NDC and MPP when it comes to the bin of market. Eh? 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E ye market, nanka MPP po yeke se ye omu priority, because a hono munya omu vote pa. Isufia kuma sekejeti ya market, ye si onpe de o West Africa, e ye marketa, a jedi, a son pa, yako si, endi sinesi ye, atonsu market, endi sinesi ye, tafo market, endi sinesi ye, asuansi market, endi sinesi ye, kotokraba market, endi sinesi ye, home market, endi sinesi ye, my brother, met a man 1 minute, 2 minutes, onfa mention one marketa, MPP what have been for past 8 years, no? Omu see ye, edima omayi. None! So what? Why are you complaining? Or why are you complaining? Say, yen pamu obia obon humode. 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So they don't have campaign message. Oti ase e. They don't have. They don't have campaign message. Yaram Mahama. Oh, you're expert in history and communication. Ah, waba. Now, so no, she's not up on whom more day. Ewa, the economy. You're a baumia, a kasaye, a lecturers upon lecturers. Now, see, when you see an insano, one of the most poor nipa, or performing abysmal when it comes to the economy. Ah, oh, yeah, vice, you call Yanya, so we'll be a vice president now. Only at the head of the economic management team. I hear about me or more yeah where you know. Now so nipa or perform pool abysmally. Hear about me. Omudi CD to dollar equa could do 17 CDs. Just
0: Omufia Bemune 14.
2: 14, let's take it that way. Omudi choir to 17 CDs. Let me my mammy found there no. And CD to dollar AI. 11 CDs. You are performing better than them. So what are you talking about?
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2: My brother. And then the first time I'm in Asia.
0: 11 cities. And so still I name more deal.
2: Never more deal. Oh, any? Never been a more deal. And then me no can say, me to docu 5 cities. Man, to me, Andy.
0: Thomas, if you move.
2: Can? Docu 5 cities. Man, to me, Andy. Man, to me, Andy, docu 5 cities. What's that here? And then, in Ebiania Buama. And I'm out for Esu, say, Omu Yaden, Omu Metomu Nianema, because of the institution pa, Yera Eruko Poku Nera, John Damani Mahamadu, but yeah, first slogan, and MPP are good in slogan, but when it comes to performance over the bar, almost planting for food and jobs. That year, and the year, and the year, Omu Ko ECOWAS, ECO Free Diane, I said, it's me, Diane, the Ewa Kruma. What you say? This will be a Daniel Buama and Bayre 10 cities. Ubanya Bayre.
0: Bayre 10 cities.
2: 10 cities.
0: Ochina to be
2: brave. Me, Bayre 10 cities. Our market. 10 cities. Pasa boys, you know. Eda Babi Brown. 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
0: Enya wa sem.
2: Ya, enya wa sem.
0: Ochina me no be ko jom.
2: Very well. Nata o de.
0: Yes. Me no be ko. Mwanto baire 10 CD.
2: 10 CD.
0: Ewo menim.
2: Ewo menim. Na wafye. Menobeko. Ene menuka say, in the history of this country, this Abanwe, and na Ghana, after ye exporto, then, inkosia to Burkina Faso. Inkosia egg. 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Ene inkosia 2 for 5 CDs. 2. Under their regime. Na inkosia 1, 5 CDs. 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Enuka ye chocho piyon. So what are they talking about when they come to the economy? They have no say. They have no local to criticize this government when they come to the economy. What you say? Maka enu evienu yemna akwai bebre on the yak and ye ye ye USA Fed road onu dia MPP for ko ye ye enu te di kwai no ma military for no mo ye no onu se na ya chi nkofu bia o ma sheda mo ye MPP for. Ah, omu tutu kwan FS winner at the papa.
0: How did you know some YMP?
2: Oh, come on.
0: No, Tommy, any allegation as him.
2: The only thing because I know what was saying, one guy be a me follow social media. I don't want to mention the name.
0: Don't mention the name.
2: Yeah, I don't want to mention
0: the name. Be a social media.
2: Me follow no. Follow the palm. Tama, yeah, I teach her for you call strike. Now saying, yeah, I teach her for you call strike. Oko oba social media echo various schools echo to try edd omampeni John Dramani Mahama attend any NDC for attend oka san kofu no mko ya nibi oka hombi. That's the reason why me can ya try assembly hu
0: no but say I know no
2: ya try assembly hu
0: yes
2: any cause edd
0: attend
2: very well MPP, very well but
0: e bi kra no be come no NDC ni or disappointed NDC no so eh
2: but Mako ya adifefefe, eni si nimbia, teme mi ba mi se imra, eni sa komunodi. Adifefefe ye ye, mako jina, kwenye muna moto se moto anyea, ese kwenye no. Oti asye, but mama tina abayin for past 8 years. Mwanti miya ye, ye bina school, or can free senior high school, already constitution na, article 25 plus 1B, HMU Pepe, the way we should implement the free senior high school. And that's the way NDC, yeah, fast, what? Yeah, the implementing free senior high school, no? Okay? Also, the free senior high school to be what? Progressive, compulsory, and accessibility. Accessibility, then you say, Esakora nunya akandia or the best you are there, right? Esakora nunya school there or better, more feel comfortable, not there, or the are there, right? Me wa. And not in the NDC, you're John the man, Mahama, and Nusa Dumu say, say, ye, I did be a fan of Quabia, Ubuema, Nepa be brave, then, Ebeko. So this would have been the case. Then you insist it's a school, I didn't be brave. Say, see, I know, cause yes, plan B, say, Obia, Becca, say, be a omna plan B, say, see, I have a Emma. Uchase here sana adibia ye free bia eti and the entity is a school and then be now we should get the school into our doorstep now one be into us 123 community day school okay uko oti region we fit be watching the right e wo host here uko oti e wo uko enuma pepe me ba o hene ma me school kaka na fina
6: no what time na
2: very well uko enuma pepe we fit be e wo ha enne obi e wo do me ayibonte esuboy teacher manti Udu udu Fautu Kosie what do you call it? Minima de Okpe Achiansa Abo Brain Yano, they will have access to education as we know as you pem. Oba Akra we see the hacho. Uko kumasia edujama we see drum bonsu we see uko yuro crobon we see school bebre. Now Yemna University. Yemna University. Yemna University. University of Health and Allied Science. We see our ho. End this in a year. University of Energy. Yes, see, our Sunyane, our ho is visible. Yes, see, University of what do you call it? Environment and Sustainable Development. Our Miami Chrome, someone at room. Yes, see, under MPP, tell me one university, UDS, Judges Abasubosi Kayedimano, and Odyssey, UDS, and net MPP, NDC for one in Ekum. So when it comes to education, MPP have failed woefully. Wayfully and wayfully.
6: Me dancing.
2: Now. Now.
1: What time no so?
2: Very. Now. Oh, them by your own your host never catch them. Inti, you better IMF for ase. Say, yen sema yedin nam se. You are John Dramani Mahama ni NDC. Omu ye Mithaya. 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MPP to suspend. I'm waiting for you about omia. Me train. 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Omuta omampeni John Dramani Mahama echi wama economy ne ajira magana ayede and it is 2028 election no oma suspend omu kobio onto ma redraw
6: meda se
2: ndi fiyan twase ne ma oman no efa ne sini
6: meda se unia peni so aba Richard any ma okay any mami no mema o time meba ma Richard so amba yi menhwe na quickly no we are messing about ho. Na 2 minutes. I know they pay 2 then because we have other item here also. Rich.
7: Unia.
6: We have a call here.
7: Aduma Amerika.
6: Eda nyame ase. Na IMF Ede Abasubo Boa Bain se wayade. Ghana. Ayo. Odi Ghana. So wayade.
7: Se Ghana yade. Eda IMF ase. Ede edika ebechia Ghana fwetie fo nyina. Na Yacha, His Excellency, the former president, the flag bearer of the New Patriotic Party. Papa Noa, Utu Ghana Fofu say, the first industrial revolution, the second and third industrial revolution. Say, yentimi, any abrofu ne movidia. The fourth one, aye, industrial revolution, aye, on technology. No. Your momo didn't say, if we can't even lead them, 104. We should join 5. Them at par. Na edien tina make answer. Okazi if you can lead them grand na ye lead you because you waha and a former vice president of the United States of America. Ebe kache Ghana say the whole world, Ghana any the largest economy or the drone edifa medicals or medicine drone delivery of medicine
6: yeah.
7: In Ukraine, America into no boy abaso say yen kra o mo baby sue efie ho me no ka say because of the digitalization uraba o mia ye ayen yen Ghana card a serve as e passport say okwa brochi na won kita passport a passport yira utime do Ghana card itu kwan ba and this for about economy but because osimami use the word myopic
8: which is not an insult into me yusu but be an agreeing work from anu who said this modern economy yen can digitization and now me no ka say NDC has made it effective today omoje cross border VAT
1: 20%
8: on what on digital services sika no mbenya no sebi mimi botum an ye bitwe sika na fi e ye digital world an ye taxi enya seven in tsotia na because when you were ruling in 2016 you were not able to restructure the economy into the IT world and this time who say na uber na ebuso who say na a boat ni na me ye dwuma wa ha who bi da
9: 104
8: TikTok here na ye live program and this time who bi ye ka obi a odwiri kwa nanim dwini hwe kan suku bi moto o se dwini hwe kan ti ye ka mo adwuma bo bi o mo nim nyansa o mo dwin kwa manim again, you busy,
6: Richard.
8: Debbie, and say IMF wa no be obe bo say when this mo be anachi say say be my upi thinking and that's all
6: my catch us
8: me see statement no because eh yeah
6: Richard
8: enye yawo there be enye ya my upi is not an insult
6: to me
8: me cause obi a child show me see my upi
6: me see enye enye insult to me see yam pebium
8: 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policy ye conscientizing all African leaders to use the gold purchase agreement to back the economy sadin we ye no ye nyansa for me cause omo de demu mako no omo na yankopon ti me ma omo say nyansa no 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

0: awo akwala no na akwotu ni din kosi ya wodia eye Precious Mineral Commission MPP aban through His Excellency Bami Denyamiase before me question onu ka say Uraba Omiade na he was in charge of the economy. Their friend was economic management. Now he was in charge. And you be person who says, Mama Jane, vice president, or no, in charge of the we say NDC, or more friends, economic management team, and I'm person who but you make can say, yes, yes, yes, any man, say you per se, I didn't catch the bus here in good for reserve for forex, no, any for oil, and EFM Rano, near you Precious Mineral Commission, your dear. Oh, by would yaw ya, and he say, Ube change Precious Mineral Commission, you didn't know you good board. Na would you call Parliament say, yen yes, sir, Ghana Hano, apart from the good board, no, Ubient mean too good. And now the sharing, sir. But okay, okay, boka. But yet they are, and one and on the any day, a bini say, consistently, before we left power, we from 8 tons, and here was since independence, the 31.5 tons, Emma NDC. And no be normal by our mabeton, how continuously they continue on the policy now, they are good for reserve oil and forex, no, on my bedding, on my bed to us, and ne. Ghana, enya se backbone na, uraba omia, e dreaming se, ye beti mi, e di yen, natural resource na yden, a back ye economy no. 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Na o, kan se economy na ye ye, e kan so ya boye, within 2 years, Ghana's economy, Ghana's public debt has increased from $49 billion to $61.2 billion. Opa on Google, my man requires a much may you are Google, not the meme time, maybe. I can say me boy, uncle say me boy.
1: An increase of 30 billion.
0: I am talking about an economy. I am a football yabasu, sir, because of external facility. I do from it, my man, engineer. Fine, I am no credit. Now, so economy and then you are single digit. Cement boy, ah, economy, ekita single digit. Ene fuel liter boy, ah, economy, ekita single digit. E teacher fwa ye juma, ye ntuya omuka. Ama nansenya ani, ye kubun koto, ye kopom, tabatain, ye parents association for e kopo a teacher fwa chew, ah, oma ko back to classroom. Economy, IMF boy, ye basuna, and this for 2 power de guo mono. Mene wuka say, university lectures ewo strike economy and a year 2 power de guye hunu ene koko ani etonu your friend say 3100 per ton ene that is about 2600 104.5 economy nenu ni o economy na NDC for edibom enti media metia na make sense me person me busa me nuane say onbo one single policy that this current incompetent led by His Excellency Dramani Mahama, Ediaba, you bet me, I can say, NDC band, they have implemented this policy, and for that matter, we are yielding this result. None. They have none. It is the old Precious Mineral Commission. Ne policy, I know the goal for oil reserve now. On my befer win, and one umgu so moye. But Ghana a good year and year to. Inti ano di minti minka se wenzi. But so watu ano so edige France diya. Anya mi pia meni one muzi tema community na heya General Hospital agenda 111 na yeye yeno. 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Omu ti go free SHS libi. 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Economy na ye ye no. Economy na ye ye na. O share boss obeye 133 no. Mi share mechi onu. Eye mojans shinsu ye ya. 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Because of a policy that started in 2022, 23, 24, no, 25, esu, aban fasu onu. 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Mi charge wa Mahama se, the incompetence no. Onu di, onu nebusu ya fwa no. Omu mwamu, say MPP4 don't have a campaign message. Come

0: 2028. Ne drew on and you behu your campaign message.
1: Me dasi. Dominic.
2: Yes.
1: 3 minutes on this.
2: Oh, Henny, thank you. Me das pa bibre.
1: Yeah.
2: But in trouble oha. Yeah, in chono a platform like this.
1: Okay.
2: In trouble oha. Yeah, in chono. Number one, was the MVC single market? Me perceiving correcting the false impression.
1: Okay. Who?
2: Talk around the market. Why you not see
0: it?
2: Who market? Why you not see it? Don't, Masa, now Kasa no me, you're quiet. Keep quiet. Let me finish. Who San Kasi MPP, you see a single hospital? And yes, I know Kaya. Ah, who's here? Is
3: you? So be our 3 minutes.
2: Who's here? Hospital. Try me. And there are both hospitals. Hospitals. Me were 37 of them. MPP has started here. No, movie. 37 of them.
4: I'm
2: Here for
4: doctors.
2: 37 of them. Number one, so many hospital. Yeah, we. Tolan Hospital. Yeah, we. Bupe, Sola, Bamboy, Swami. Hospitals where you know are started under MPP regime and completed under MPP regime. Secondly, wasi MPP yanko hold the press conference na ya hand over for NDC. Me person me business one thing. Because of modern country into a cocaine coast no. Yanfa country na mamu. Namu continue namu mon tuton cocaine say mon tuton cocaine around. Say yams na mu differi OT region. See yams na mu fa free OT region. Number tong yamfa country na mamu. 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
3: agogo hospital na
1: zi mu
2: mo di almost 1000 something nipa mo si 1040 something nipa na mo di free South Africa baye na mo sika no say dodo say na mo di baye mo register ankola as less than 6 months. Now, we say, we mama 5,500 CDs. Now, we describe Sir Colonel, Sir Colonel, your hairdresser. What kind of incompetence is that? Sir, now we pay Yamfa buy no mamu, country no mamu. Yamfa mamu. That will not work. So, Ohene.
1: Mm-hmm.
2: Anakure na yaka.
1: Okay.
2: Abai we na wamu.
1: Hmm.
2: Wamu timi. In country, just a single policy or more initiative, not one.
1: Okay,
2: that is a fact.
1: All right, madam. Say, Tommy, also 3 minutes. This are now,
5: Mira, we say MPP, Omo Pamufa Nipa best at 10. I alone, I will conquer them with fact and figures. Didn't you make me say, maybe I can say, I'll say, debt, the energy sector debt under Nana Baumia. Was $2.5 billion. Tell me, you did Japan.
1: Tommy.
5: Also,
1: Tommy.
5: Yes.
1: On our floor.
5: Yeah. Energy sector. Now, banks. And here only 9 million per number of their drum. So, we issued $25 million at the Kolafi indigenous banks are a gun of war, dear Kuma, Nipa best overweight unemployment under Nana Baumia regime. So, what are you talking about, my brother? The American is say, what's the agenda 111? None, what's the name? Baku, single one. Ah, not unless if war. Ni a doctor for woman fully operating none. Yay NDC, ye ban hospital, ye Broadway hospital, ye complete ye edi anes of one a doctor for a guma omu operating functionable. Ewa University of Ghana Medical Center, ye anes of one a doctor for guma omu ye juma functionable and visible. Yes, NC, what one? Bank of Ghana Hospital. And also, as you are, a nurse for a doctor for a boom, a visible, functionable, a beyond not rich hospital, a ye betremu esa eye no regional hospital e di accruitment any inyama egumu ye ru John Dramani Mahama. It's the one you are talking about development under Mahama. It's unprecedented. MPP don't have locals when it comes to development. What they know is what? Slogan. Omu can say, Omu bet, Pualugu Dam. Yeru abawumia eko jina wa e-promisi Pualugu. Ene inchiribini awawo ene eguho. 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Okay? 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Eno ko ye ye. Eguho ene. Eni nina ashe eniho. That's what we are saying. Say, MPP have lost the ground. They don't have local.
1: But
5: when
1: Tommy,
5: it comes to development, they are over the bar.
1: Now, what's your home market? When is here?
5: No,
1: mode ewe wi a mema obi a market o see say market na mo pa me de be ma mo
3: me pa cho MPP enye market party
1: na mo ye dey
3: yenye market party yeye total development enunti ye see suku a ye friend STEM schools makomako 10 me ba oko school abomosu STEM school I'm proud of it eye boarding eye modern facility Nana do danko 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Yeka gan east. Yeka upper east. Yeka tin hospital. 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Me
1: Ashama.
3: There be me kanpo boom. Hospital. Me doko weja. Children's hospital. Is your Tia se, mi nim se, ye beka hospital honye ma. Ba mi kache se, nana adu, estati 200 hospital facilities and completed 60.
1: Me da se, ye na
3: fesi ma. 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Oka se, nana adu, anye den, NC University bakukra. Enye ni u, se Ghana. Under the His Excellency, the late Jerry John Rawlings, you introduced district assemblies at the local government by. Now, so it took Nanado to come and build local government university. Akumadan. What has Nanado anyehwe? Ko na ko bisa se whole Paulina and eno whole technical school. When you see His Excellency Ora Kufuor and you see Sadien. What animal catch or say you has? When they see it, all right, at Atamos, I'm one person who be born in Kwame and who's our NDC, who be the president of Ghana. He started the phase one. Nanado came to complete the phase two. And the phase two is what every Ghanaian know.
1: May I say, first, mommy, first, Emrana Asun, a Kobe Bray. You share next item, no? The next one has to do with Obuasi Senior High Technical School. The Kosuo, yeah, chere se e hajwene pa, minim se awufobia no, e bani se e hajwene. I suspend headmaster no momidiye, but amaniane chere se, oyobia osiki chairmanship kwa wendi se amani ukuni dimu. 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Na, ye ntiyo. I think I will just do about 4 minutes on this. Okay. Yeah. Mm. Yes. Ye ntiyo. Obuasi Senior High School, Senior High Technical School, headmaster, Nema Akosuo Hono Nyade Papa. I don't even want to mention. But to my surprise, no, Oyobi Osiki, a friend is saying, chairmanship, Dibrenwo NDC mu. And I think, idea, Nyade Papa, I was here in a share condemning. Ain't you?
2: Okay. 104.5. You see? NDC Omo record now is very black. Like, Omo was very tainted record when it comes to self-discipline. Omo to me hold Omo discipline. Like, Omo, like, they just threw themselves anyhow. That is, San Omo, yeah. One, we're in your first, but me body, but we're in your first person now. Now,
1: Kasa Gumai can mame now.
2: One, and yet the first person now. Now, yes, Nkola, sir. There were a number of them. You can count NDC top hierarchy people, a number of them, but we won't mention names. We all know them. Now, one more. Sir, who your secretary? We a leader in a constituency. Who's a headmistress of a school? A headmaster, of a school. Now, students know na ya deal brown. See, Shwemu, Adisuomu. Uko chair and color we na we yomu basa. On top of that, Osan were the audacity. Now, Osan be pray for another position in your party. 104. Me see, it is NDC. Me see, NDC phone. Omona, omuye de. Omona, omu rewardi criminals. Omona, omu rewardi.
1: Oh, sensei.
2: Well, see what you de. San nipano, oye rapist. Oye de. Oye rapist. Ankola under age 15, 14 in senior high school. Now, kwa chair sa ankola no. An old man. How? I mean, Ohini, what is the better word? Better word, Ben, I describe it, man, we. Who are you, who bar, now, or much, yes, I know. So, Sisiano, even though GS, one more interdictino, by Chen, Nayan Chen, one may release you free. That is the record. Record na end is one. Say, one more own people are, one more call, Mirana Aqua against one more, one more be find a way, no more file. Nolly prosa kwa na niyama niyama. Omu yes agu many people are omu top government hierarchy nipa. Na omu ye omu face court charges in terms of corruption and other allegations. Omu ba ya omu attorney general free omu. But MPP nipa dia omu be lokuna up. Even to the extent say TikTok as ni nina omachi omu. Aloko omu because omu mpe na kre. The same thing na man we ye ye no. Very, very bad. Nipa na parents are entrusting omu nkola agu wosamu. Omu na oko, omu na ye wo side chicks. Na wo ye omu basa. But their information na minye no. Say, enye sa school ni kwa na wo ye sa wo. Na fesa, woma post ni wa another school. Wako disa jumabwane no. Na oma transfer no. End is ifo. By an Omar transfer no samba another school. Now one continue the perpetuation. One sana mika chow say end is for we are bona omu promote. That is a promotion.
1: Right. Tommy.
5: Nanka asem we anka be social issue a we deal it as a social issue. But me brano edakofa politics. And which is very, very bad. Because end is among you. Ewoho no. And it's among you and produce bad people. But an individual character. So I call for secretaryship and as a chairmanship. Eye ni subai and no and fa and this who she. Okay, and this better who say this how or ye and or a candidate in po and yes a boy were winning a bad another way. Fine. So no or can say and this for criminal no use worse be no more and yemi de ye wo chromo how and a former Minister for Health, Richard Anane, I don't want to go because I'm going to go to bra. I don't want to go there. If you want to mention names, former security minister, okay, Kandapa,
2: why are
5: the videos, Ebaya,
2: why are they?
5: Odin,
2: why are they?
5: Mukasano, number 18, Waha, Ultra, no one watching the pijamasa, a home minister, Konako di Juma, Emma or Mayano, Asa and Otene, let me see, and some be okay, and who yasa meka ewa ha. It and no, ye fa and no, and to the ye wo cromuha, and no BTM when a gay, let her know, ye wa by webby or oba abontia, or ye MPP, or ye, Obebo MPP, MPB, no democracy says, gazing the way down, son, no, no, so, oyebi, ewa kromwa. So, enye sa ne ye penu, ewa ha. 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So you would treat it like the way you present to us. 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
5: Yeah, and Imrano, if you're man penny crying so say Imrano, yeah, you know we are all under the law. Mm-hmm. It is a webu imrabi so na se see a kwa bro se chebe chrenade na ufifina. The law have to deal with him without fear or favor.
1: Okay.
5: But all the politics ebe kahua. Politics is different from an individual behavior. It is me eho na me meka edia si.
1: All right. Richard Bremo and quickly na MIT from Brem.
3: Keswa asem na sem pia bio. 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authority o ti ho one who better than San Wamau great NDC ni or your professor or no and what it say or Buasi Pape or Ninkwalani da or Buasi we are or Mupinami or Madunom Pasiko University no wa Fordi or Makoma Papa no Wezeno. A young DC for Suman and maybe a year campaign your career social media or be our press secretary and ne Wako Bor will be there Mahomachi 4 a.m. And Obani brother Ban was a woman, make a chair maconta. We had them or Mrs. Adam, your mobi adding, or minimum
2: videos, no.
3: Ya be catch there, ya, I will for say. Munya GDA ever gun them. Nan someone in tinny is shading, and to be obeying someone be a gun, I'm running in beddy. So I hear in this inning, so I hear their benny, or cost through bathroom, the loss of Ghana will deal with him and deal with him squarely. And your best re. Genius for where any of you ever said it, NDC Baba Betan. Now you should say, "Be a quack as an abandon or power and the cock quarter as an among fair evidence in Rania Kujano."
1: Medassi.
3: Omoma, a dear bia, a war, a serving as disciplinary measures against teachers and the Wednesday masters or whoever is in the education sector. Omofem and Tutu, not any in this quelling.

0: And as a 0559 995523. 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And I feel 0551 656656. And come on, Chichin and Yemino, dear Dickine. IMF say, Sedia and Yoma Kono, Ghana, Yambo safe, say, BBB had the Nakwemu pepe. 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
0: Mm. 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
1: yes. May I, Mom? Mammy, dear Coupon. Your Coupon, Chemi, Chenna, my opinion. I ain't you young for young, so young, for your John Ramani Mahama. Good at this year. I need to be some question. We are not getting messages of Yanu. The part of the brave. Who's the IMF for sister? I am Nema Kuyi, the old Subobo, Ama, the Basboma Ghana.
0: Oh, sir, NDC, Kranua, or Yema, Ghana, ain't he?
1: Hey, yeah, Chilembu.
0: Oh, there be, catch me.
1: Basboma said, Ghana, say, Equiye, the Basboma, Mahama, and that's NDC, and Manuku, Nankaya, Kama.
0: Catch me, catch me, catch me. IMF, and him say NDC, and MPP, and Ababajibusia, or him say Ghana, and Ababajibusia.
1: After me, just feed down on one boca, Mibuya Castle Mibuya Mibuya say Ampa. I find you might be before almost a go board that boca. Briquia, I am a profession by your intent, you say. I'm a foodie way by no. I am people for the funny mark one tiana. So I find you mark here that's a one tia. Who is it? We are sent to William Ninoma. So I find you mark that catch and say, I am a foodie. Aye, MBC. Any Mahama by now, I would you, Mamma Gana, Kuye. Na, if you were China and a Monday Kono, a friend of Maki, MBS and Jofun Shemu, three number years ago, Bob Abokano, and then I am a footy. Then a Kuye, I want to do my four woman and you know, one will be a woman bra. Now, friend of Maki, sir, and St. Jofun Shemuna, me, di. Yao, because I am in the minimum, so to Kone, and be before, or my place of one, some but we are no woman was saying.
0: We didn't even be offering fee. It's a prosper in you.
2: Professor Hinikina, the attorney said, for what seems that I'm in the position, one has happened, and why you are getting it from one, and any point. I'm not careful. can't spend. You see, Africa, AMF, Africa, Director Nekai, okay, of course, economy, new school, I've been here for share from 8 to 10. I don't think Ghana is 89 years. Yeah, yes, I'm going to go. This is not Ghana, you know, it's a local basis that by this, I will not care next year. Under the regime of an entity, from recognition, Ghana will come to charge. Yes, it is. Commissioner, you're going to 111. They did fine. Now, the rule entity communicator, now the employer, check for a bravo. Tell me why, can I win and who is doing that? Anyhow, and where the only is doing uselessly. It is a service. I want you to put a win economy a year. No, and yet, I'm going to pass you. Mahama, no one
0: ever.
2: Everything.
0: We didn't even be a free fee.
3: FM ABC, I'm Kathy Abede. Michia Thomas, and I'm a minister in charge of SMA, Joe Ashama, cemented as communications in the patrol number 2. Collins, deputy, communications are trouble for Mutuman, order number 3. Abine, deputy, order number 4. Tema West, Charlotte, the patrol order number 5. Mesha Kasante, order number 3. I think I remember Amazon Quentin, Anna, Kuro, chairmanship in here, Abja, Baka. Number 2. I ain't gonna. Yes, see, Nipa, we, Boninti, and a wooden. Yes, see, we'll be headmaster, be Aqua Bonin. That's a Tinchinachi. A year, Richard, say, a end is in patrol. So, Nima, Uncle Back, non correct, and former MP. Our time, Mimbo position, or a vice national chairman. Minko bo se fe se ke anatel. Onko jim. Onu pa efe e jan koutou. 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Ye be kon sa. 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Ye. Aka FM. E we. E money show no. E mid money no. E ya we. 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E ni ninti. Member John Carter NGC 4. Anything that you say, what is that? Maybe so. Who's on our bar radio? So I saw Carter, ma. Obi, teach you a person say, oh, Carter, pan. Who's Jandam, Yamaya, and I saw here, and Guatinipa. Yeah, IMF. Can I for my mind? I don't quite. Only away. Omo, who no one can
0: cut? ABC.
3: Yes.
0: Wouldn't you say NDC and I saw Richard Nessor NDC?
3: Why, sir?
0: Maybe so, I will say, Papa no yen, unim so yen disini, and as I was Richard Nessie or yen.
3: Richard Ekase, or yen disini, I'm meeting your Richard, I know.
0: But no yen disini, why?
3: Mr.
0: Mate, say, we didn't even be your free fee.
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0: right, yen to you.
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0: Aziz.
4: Bajo Bibiabo Kodia.
0: Boko pa.
4: Mami, shut up now. On cow. But, oh, you know, but Jami near NDC. No, I was studio. I said more Okano. The couple, O Mani Niche, Edia Magana, Nedi Mapa, Udiwa, Patino, and now my Ghana. Onungwa, Onepabe, sorry, Onepabe. Oh, you know, because it's not me, shut up, you didn't make our cow. You can flower. Only BB, IMF one, you better not ask me. But, catch me without attending. When you know, no papa be a man, you know, if I said, Mintaka, a car or come, one. Naka, a musi, a canina, a banwa. Say, Mam Bosna, Midian, Tibia, Mbebo, Mamadi. But Abasubani by and one, Abasubani by and one, Musi, a Ghana. But Ghana, no, a young bikini, and two of my necessities. Three noir, Mahama NDC, and the OTO minus. Menu a Dana MPP, Nana Pifado, and the Mamut Baumia, Sam Namuchi, Benjamin Suna. What you say, I brought on my Abasu da NC, because San Crofoya, it is no better on minus Suna, Yahudomudia, Ayo Mino, Omabe Grusu Mino, and there, Omu Finance Minister, Ose on Yagana, the Dium, what Janet Yo Mino, or Rudio Mumunka. No, move. Minya, me, Krum, no, Otihona, also, bre. Who chantua? who turned to her, who bled papa, who has been 54 years, you know. So I turned to her, meaning about who, and I don't know, I'm a program, I'm a panel. Me and Baku can't be the trainer, said the be out of Fanto and saw the Bahama or your own dad. Because a young devil.
0: We didn't have your friend. Hello?
4: My friend, my friend, yes.
0: Okay, ain't you?
4: Mira me trova my tan se ne pone casa 1 minute trova catuno ayo sa ko te bebre wa da fe le o me sa me casa de bambi trova wa wa sa no wa do me di kai no trip wa ya de bi ha me kakara pa ko te ni puji abande ba ko dem tam bua mo bro ko de bi ni no me kenye te bi ya o ni pa o saka sa li tan bi no
0: Mate. All right. Meda sepa. We didn't even be offering fee.
5: Yes, sir, master.
0: Ken Yahoza.
5: AK Debu.
0: The only illiterate NDC.
5: NDC who cannot read and write. Incoming soon conference organizer, Ishama Lau. Make us say, Minam campaign would get ticket ticket in Nigeria from BBA. Jingan and Albom. Me that's it. Me tell some way boy line. Me monitor program. Nah, me see no man. So me tell my dream. Nah, me go so campaign. Me go so far. Me done number one. Yeah, me a doing 24 for this man. So when I can say a crab for. Yeah, was that? Me say the only abi any easy. Any any easy just so. Me no one empty. I'm only me meeting my ye. My ye bida. Me a me sham. Monto mami. Any dream. Remember. Nah, mostly. Obinu obi akonyam paso agomba to muso npa kono party be no
0: NDC
5: ah FC when
0: Obuasi senior high school headmaster no
5: sponsor si chairman ma NDC na se
0: oye secretary afi na okọ chairman
5: sponsor si secretary
0: mhm
5: into opra okọ chairman
0: mhm
5: okọ repu oba na na se dem so ni di Bofa.
0: Yes, sir.
5: Okorepu oba na na no ti yo. O ti. Okorepu na na said then. En na be say you no.
0: Oh, your teacher ni en o say say kola school ni mu. Aye nti o. Why? Mini mre.
5: Yo. O say say wo. Eh mi ni eh. Eh ni o mu ni say ya uza me support o. I wouldn't say. You been ya pidi pa wa gana ha. Oni young gabi of course bi o che pina wa mono ni. Ama I've got to reach an indicated betrayal. Okay, thank you. Wapa. Wapa, hey. Whoa. What's the old gasa? Yeah, yeah, baby. I was gonna. I'm having to be in an on power. Young girl here. Young girl, fast me. And on a fire. Get no fire. Oh, you're excuse me and again, video. For the first time, pay you part, you will be naked. Mm-hmm. You saw it. I also I saw it. It's a book.
0: May I say, we didn't even be offering fee. Oh, yay. Went to me and Ginasso. Went to me and Ginasso. We didn't even be offering fee. Hello?
6: The chief of staff.
0: Elios Bebese.
6: Actually,
0: when Sam Jim Man, you ain't you?
6: 104.5. NTP. Omuni is serious as a political party. Me atam dizienu a dosudo. So every guy in our studio hano, maybe a person the NDC callers and communication via NDC. Person di ye ni sisi pomo. Masa manaya studio hano. Politics and atam dizie. We need to know last week we started so own person via. I thought the video was still going on. But it's that guy, no?
7: Obaso do didi yadi supportam. Oyin ni kana we are respect you pa o. Because Obaso phobia in point is super. Enye sabi fi guy no. Onye serious. Onye serious. Any say ya fi soja mu. If you show Jama travel from PNGC to NDC, she's very careful for schedule.
0: Me dan say, would any baby offer fi? Oh, went to me and Jinaso 0551 656565 0551 656665. Good evening, baby. Offer fee.
8: Yeah, my brother. Good evening.
0: Good evening.
8: Yeah, this is Frederick from Angwaga in the Volta region.
0: Right, gentil.
8: My brother, you are the host of the show and the moderator. That guy called Big Busy. He can't come and control you or say something about the MPP guy. Then he will go. Who did he think he is? Sometimes NDC people.
0: Yentio. Come there. Why, Yentio? What are you?
8: I'm coming to the point, my brother.
0: Come there. I get where you're coming from.
8: People cannot even afford the console who come and be controlling a radio station. It's annoying.
0: Let's hear you.
8: My duty to the MPP guy in the stadium. He's all, everything that he says is making sense. He's making sense. So we Ghanaians are in full support of him. For whatever he's speaking for Mother Ghana, NDC people take over this country. I can't point at one single achievement. Even voter reading here, Fubama, John Mahama, Abla Jifa Gomashi, the DC and the MP, they came to Fubama while the sea region was disturbing their own people, their World Bank. They came and promised that the people played them at Badan, but they danced on it. About 8 months now, the project, not even single stone that they brought here to come and start the sea defense. When Akufo-Addo started the catapult, the economy ownership, what achievements did they have here in the Volta region? And a Kata Nessie training car was built by Kufo. Kata sea defense was done by former President Kufo. They can't point at one project in Ghana here, even in my region, why they voted for them. Like the people don't get ahead. But when they come to power, only stories attack here and there. They have no single project that NDC can point at. Every day story, every day lie. Whatever the gentle guy is saying is that the NDC as a political party, what is their credibility and their morality? That is the question we are asking.
0: Thank you so much. We didn't even be afraid of you.
9: Ha! Simple burger. Achim Kedini. You know, I'm sure when you are preaching for. Namena or Mampeniati. Namin Chami Kedi MT. 2020, Abuajuma. Nina, good board, Ajina, and my senior party for here. Now, who put us on Sua? Nina,
0: BFM.
9: There is a damn little man, Penny, and Mika, Kukuno, the Pimim Patam, where Busso, Netono, Aina, and Mano Honyashi, no one trying to keep him up here. Now, Grapon's with him that day. She good for the year. Look at him there. In Yapta was what? In it was what Yapani. In company to say,
0: Menso mi nasi. Udi ni baby offer fi.
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0: Doctor, naya wo shehia. Wo network na nye kura wo. Oh, Kafra. Udi ni baby offer fi.
12: But I'm a family perfect
0: answer. And tell me for you. It's
12: my answer. Mr. American is a cancer development will be about the 2 billion. And in so be more your market will be by us. Is that way, but name your correction. Way to your friend say, a whole polino, and you could form a BCA, but if I try to know, not to be a town. I like science in Suno, and then to be born a CA. But some of the key dying for such a big town, the Yamasan town, such as Obia and the IMF, could you imagine say, last dinner IMF, Echo can't say, Obi Mwan Bokana, Obi Niama and Koyen, Moon, the IMF, and this is for the IMF. O Moon, O Moon, your mo pastor, young cassette, your mo yelling in our Ghana, O Moon Nimfuso, and this is for one week, where your Moon Nimfuso. A country has it. If you are almost a damn bomber, but then they are transformed. You have got to be in your moon, yes, in my air. Or must take care for granted. Or more part, nurse, election, or more for TV, and they have a flag bearer of us. Moments mean that because we don't respect us. It is our votarians now, I'm sorry, and this one, because I can't do it. ani do ho kwa kuma NDC party because all the send the way things must be running to Kramusha after Nkoko any bastard.
0: Me da si anti amefa we agina so ache ma me ne ntwa to we din be bi ofre fi
13: o se ay me pa so mu ntumi ke
0: kachiri wa ba ko dada enti fache me enti me ne wonti aso na anyway okay no my fancy fancy na me mama wa Tommy monje mre kakre na mfa submitting yanko submissions
14: me de de amigo so e kan fe ye be da IMF ase fair, I'm not even about a buyer about to say Ghana economy and China. I must say Ghana, I hear a corner. I'm a net investors. I'm a GDNA Rishimu or my Ghana money. And this I'm on your corner say, Yana Yaba, Yedi or Mani see Emma Sika, any Ahontoni in Puntuo, Eba or my no more. MPP for Nanaba or Mia era, almost performing abysmal poorly. Emma. And my companies in Nina, a Janice or Maimu, after confidence na Abba, all of them, they are coming back to restore their hope and that GDA no more and this monitor Mutu Abama and this, you know, Omo de Abama and EJ and Mutu Abba.
0: Meda say,
15: you better IMF for us. Say, almost say extended credit facility, I beji you Anna, yet me, I assure you. MPP ne koji and then this from bound by extending sebi and MPP for koji ne yan hwesu ya and can this for bank come ko extending ka enye yi na emom ye be dance NDC for ne ne enye ye no be kan economy ho asem e be she da ba because danado oba no na yen asambo Nissan Renault Sonetrack na yen asambo
0: medan se
16: office no na yen
0: Dominic Bremwe, Emre Nasu, Nade.
15: Yes.
17: Yes, Kani.
0: Dominic, can't you?
17: So, I sam kakra na mi wamu wa se. You see, Volta region, oma exposing NDC big time. Oma exposing NDC big time. But on the second thing, mi pesemin kano, MP, Tema Central Constituency, Honorable Charles Forsen, I mean, wa born ho din na ye juma despite the fact say ne common fan every MP bia o mama ne common fan ba aba me MP a
0: me da say no sie na bo time na so time no hwe time abo say hwe time na okura no hwe hwe time no ebusi the best ya no me din your hene kina dumba kwa bena usi star boy ne patience bobechidomas producers Ernest Eddie Atum o Facebook no so

0: Hey, Plan B 104.5 FM. Ebraso says, "Immediate him on my congregation, Mans and Joffa Conway. What bunny no, I just turn a bed, Eddie Abbott was in for Ponos also out in a boss, the other space out in a near sea. A to me a sunny idea, a crank, a crank, a crank, a crank. A you, the Ossie to me, the quick gas war. Nah, the Ossie to me, the feeling, and where some more idea am I in? Ned Ossie to me, the big gas war, no. Yede, Eba, a best some war. Nan, embray. And some idea, a doso po, and the adjacent is a fool's bill. And the bibium, a mobia in a size. Nay, a fair to me, a queen. Na, Bumadias or Becaya, may a casino, a diabo, Facebook, and also a moire de papa. For a danger for bra, never can ganina da, et to me, a diama warm. And which we, Obruni Frebby be take talk. A honoso, a idea, Jimu Pampe, El Honomoy, Plan B, 104.5 FM official. A honso, Bomadia, videos I hold war, and a pictures I hold with the Guhon Mudu on my baby. Now for comment to us, yeah, na afe, wagen chirenia jina, what the abawa like enough, you were full near queer, ni mua, neges, eh? I didn't move yet de, yet de pa. And where you know, TikTok, when you're Twitter, near friend X, and also yet demo horn. Afe, YouTube, so, ye jiremo horn on my way, not dab a kaya horn. Na, yen ko, yen Instagram, so, ye jiremo horn on my way, not dab a kaya horn. Na, yen to me, empimo, and ko, yen abusian. And let ya hand on my de pa. And it's a moment, it's a Facebook, and so, O Baba who and Usua dear, and ye wa be hunubi, ne yet ya miam becano, and I be doing one dancing. Na Kazena, a son so abe for the interference at www.planbfmonline.com. So, Honor Sansa online radio, go on once, we be hitting a great new honor. A honor bear come up and to Momadia, bra. Na be where nafe TP, a horn no more. And Reggie, for me, centers, and also we bring on one more, maimo, one idea, pinia, and water and Gobamo at the Maya. 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
1: And lay the conference of head of assisted secondary schools, your Trinity friend is a Charles, and your name one was sre a bind says it cow de ma womo, then your name one would boss cool in a hobrano, one was sra binds and kebeya and can buy and to mu 20%.
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1: 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And ya Mofrey, social media, and so any a horn, no medru hatchers, or media to Matia Tesse was so, and Honomudia grow one more chess, and ya buying, and ya never be here, and your social media restrictions.

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3: for administrative staff, teaching staff, non-teaching personnel, classrooms, dormitories, and dining halls. I must say,
0: Ebusia ene awuti yei eye president edema the conference of heads of assistant secondary schools etwani tia friend se Charles Reverend Father Stephen Owusu Sechre ene ne wodi e hawa ene afinsu eka eda womu koma womo ede tujwa se nye ni winhia se nye ni isika abayin ede ema womo no wobetimi atumu 20% na womo so hon etimi ahenha womo
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5: Ebusia, yeah, Pim's war was your quay and name 1 7 away, Bobrom, Ewa, if you had someone, pay Ewa, and cause 1 7 so abro be DJ Covisity, Atra said, yeah, you ra, some Bobby, or no, I communication team, my Edema, and this a man you couldn't free.
2: From
5: Catamans constituency, no emo, na some out on a desing pinna passo, at a fire rock of Yadam Sono, and or yours were for Regana, Yana, good ye, and 1 7 else from jail, sports minister. Na already a two judges say Bayanka, your mom penny excellency John Dramani Mama. Only you rock of Yadams, the sun said, Gidia Mapa, when you are with the moon, send confound for your man, and ye anona or day and amo. Or should I say, opening Nanga Sebunim dia, or day a bedi juma, a war sports in Hunya, your war sports in Hunim Dibia. 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Sir, only pay Womuni, Gidia, and I said, no credit, pass will be to me, Eddie, a war on the sector, and also now go and send me a honor more. 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

0: 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I believe the week has been good for each and every one of you, and everybody and everyone has been doing well. It's been a while. This is Apostle Dr. Richard Sakodiado. We took a break, but by the grace of God, we are back. We missed you so much. But you said that many of you are afraid that we be sad, that we be sad. I say, "Na kupo inshramo, na yini honmo, na say ya kodi ejumadi ebi wo baby." But I'm glad we are back. 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It is our utmost belief that despite the fact that the year is rushing to an end, it's galloping like a horse to an end, before it runs out and before it says goodbye, we know and we believe, when we have the firm conviction that God will do for us what he has destined and purposed for us to do. And so we remain thankful and remain hopeful in the name of Jesus Christ of Nazareth. This is Apostle Dr. Richard Sakodiado of Spirit Heaven Worship Center. Apostle Dr. Richard Sakodiado of Spirit Heaven Worship Center. 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You are tuning in to Rise Station. I'd want you to call a friend, call a family, ask them to tune in for tonight. I believe that the Lord is going to do something supernatural, something wonderful, something marvelous, something magnificent in our lives. And I don't want you to keep the blessing to yourself alone. I believe that God is going to move and move supernaturally in our lives. Whatever the burden is, I want you to have faith and I want you to have belief that there is absolutely nothing that God won't do. And I believe that as we minister the word and minister the spirit, he will touch you wherever you are hurting. He will touch you wherever you expect healing. He will touch you wherever you expect divine breakthrough. He will touch you and make a way where there seems to be no way. So I want you to have faith. I want you to believe. I want you to listen with expectation. And as you do so, you can tune into Facebook, our page on Richard Sakodiado. You can tune in and follow me and share the link to your friends and family. God richly bless you. Bless you. I wanted to share a word of prayer. Heavenly Father, we pray, oh God. We pray that, Lord, you will minister unto your people. Touch your people. Speak to them in a way that will make sense to them. In a way, oh God Almighty, that will bring about healing. That will bring about deliverance, that will take them out of captivity from where they are and send them to where you have desired and promised and destined them to be. In Jesus' mighty name, oh Lord, I'm just but a man, and so I yield myself unto you. I pray that I will decrease and you will increase to the glory of your holy name, in Jesus' mighty name. And Lord Almighty, as we open the telephone lines, let them not speak unto man, but Lord Almighty, let them speak unto you, and let them not hear man, but let them hear from you, O God, and let them not experience man, but let them experience you to the end, O Lord, that they may be liberated, to the end, O God, that lives will be saved, to the end that souls will be saved, to the end that you will be glorified, in the name of Jesus Christ of Nazareth, we pray with thanksgiving. Amen. I want us to turn our Bibles to Genesis chapter number 25, the book of Genesis chapter number 25. I want to welcome all the people viewing me on Facebook Live. All of you, I want to welcome each and every one of you. I welcome each and every one of you. God richly bless you for following. Rachel, God richly bless you. Fako Oklu, God richly bless you. All of you, God richly bless you. I want you to share the link with all your families and friends. Share it on your status. Invite someone to listen. In the name of Jesus. Genesis chapter number 25, verse 29. Once when Jacob was cooking stew, the Bible says that a day came, and on that day Jacob was cooking stew. Once when Jacob was cooking stew, Esau came in from the field and he was exhausted. Look at these two contrasting situations. Jacob was cooking stew. Jacob was cooking stew. Now, when you read from verse 27, it says that when the boys grew up, Esau was a skillful hunter and a man of the field, while Jacob was a quiet man dwelling in tents. So these were two people who grew up. They were twins. A lot of people do not know that Esau and Jacob were twins. They came from the same womb, came from the same father and same mother. Yet they had two distinct or separate lives or behaviors. Their destinies obviously were different. So in verse 27, it says that when the boys grew up, initially when they were babies and they were boys, they behaved the same, resembled, did things the same way. But as years passed and as they grew up, the differences begin to show. Sometimes, you see, we begin life the same way. We go to school with the same people. We get job with the same people. We enter into a particular career or begin life the same way. We enter into a particular job the same way. We start life the same way. We get married the same way. We have our children the same way. But we notice that as time goes on, and as the years pass, we begin to notice differences in our thought patterns, differences in our behaviors, differences in our intentions, differences, of course, in our experiences. He says, when the boys grew up, Esau was a skillful hunter, a man of the field. What this means is that Esau had the skill for hunting. He was very, very skillful. I want you to listen very carefully. Esau had the skill. Esau had hunt skills. He had the skill set required for hunting. And he was a man of the field. What this means is that Esau was always busy, always working, was always out there on the field, trying to put his skill to work.
1: 104.5.
0: So whilst Esau was an outgoing man, we realize that Jacob was an indoor person. So while Jacob was a quiet man dwelling in tents, Esau was the field man. Anytime you would come home, chances were that you would meet Jacob at home, dwelling in tents, being with his parents. And always he was a quiet man, as though he did not know how to talk, as though he did not know how to do things. He was a quiet man. He was unassuming man. He was a shy man. But Jacob was always on the field. And the Bible says that in verse 28, Isaac loved Esau because he ate of his game. His skill endeared him favorably to his father. You know, as fathers, we like people who are hardworking. When we give birth to children, we want children.

fact that they entered life the same way. One can tell that they had different ambitions, different destinies. Their lives were cut out for them, and their lives were different. Anytime you look upon the two of them, you would say that you were likely to judge that Esau was going to be successful more than Jacob. Because Jacob had nothing to show for his life. He always dwelt indoor. And on top of that, he was a quiet man. Now, as we read, we'll get to know why Jacob was a quiet man. And why Jacob always stayed indoor. Now, despite the differences in their lifestyle and behaviors, we realize that they both experienced different parental love. So whilst Isaac loved Esau, because probably he was the firstborn, Rebecca loved Jacob, because probably he was also the lastborn. So Esau experienced a father's love, whilst Jacob experienced a mother's love. So it was most likely that Jacob was always with the mother in the kitchen. Jacob was always with the mother. Jacob was always found with the mother. This is Plan B. In our day and age, one would say that Jacob was Obaba, because he was always home. He was always found with his mother. And despite the fact that he was always home, he was never close to the father, because the father didn't gain anything from him. The father always saw and looked down upon him, because he was always indoors and had nothing to show for his life. But when you go to verse 29, interesting things begin to happen. I tell people that do not use the circumstance of a man to judge his future. Do not use the appearance of a man to predict his future, what he will become. Because if you make that mistake by judging a man's destiny by his current circumstance, you'll be making a grave mistake. Because the Bible even says that we shouldn't judge by the appearance of a man. So you see, anybody who has judged you by your appearance, anyone who has judged you by your present predicament, the person has made a mistake. This is Plan B. So if people are looking down on you right now because of the predicament you find yourself in, because of the situation you find yourself in, because of the hardship you find yourself in, because of the fact that nothing is working in your life, I want you to take heart. I have a word for you tonight, and the word is that take heart, because there is a greater chance, there is a high probability that they have mistaken you, that they have gotten it all wrong, that they have misjudged your destiny and your future. Once, when Jacob was cooking stew, you see, because Jacob was a tent dweller and was always with Rebecca, Jacob knew how to cook, whilst Esau did not know how to cook. So whilst, one could say that whilst Esau had work skills, Jacob had home skills. All that Esau knew was how to work, was how to provide for his family, was how to make money. He did not know how to cook. He didn't have any of such skill. But Jacob had a home skill. He knew how to prepare a meal.

0: Jacob, when once, when Jacob was cooking stew, he was cooking stew. See, it does not matter what you are doing now. You see, Jacob was cooking stew. It was just an ordinary stew. But because Jacob knew what he wanted out of life, he knew how to use that stew to get what he wanted in life. Jacob harnessed the opportunity that he had to negotiate for a bigger tomorrow. My question to you this evening is that, what do you have? You see, Jacob didn't have field skill. Jacob could not hunt. Jacob could not bring in an animal. Jacob could not bring in a game. Jacob couldn't kill an antelope. Jacob couldn't kill the fat animals that were in the forest. But Jacob knew how to do something, that is to cook stew. And he knew how to do it very well. I'm sure a lot of us will look down on the ability to cook stew. It was just the cooking of stew. But the Bible says that once when Jacob was cooking stew, something interesting happened. Esau came in from the field and he was exhausted. Sometimes, you know, we go out there to the life. We go and work. We go and spend all our energy and all our life out there. And we come back home and we are exhausted. We get psychologically exhausted. We get physically exhausted. We get emotionally exhausted. We get mentally exhausted. Because we've been out there working for people, providing for people, working hard so that we can bring something meaningful home. Yet the life out there whips us. You see, this day was a day that when Esau went to the field, that day, unfortunately for him, he didn't catch any game. Sometimes, you see, you can go out there doing an honest work and hoping to get an honest reward. But you know what? Sometimes there are days that you just don't get anything. Life doesn't reward you with anything. I believe that some of you listening to me now, you have done all that you know how to do. You have prayed, you have fasted, you have worked hard, you have shared your business plans, you have gone out there, you have worked diligently. Yet you are in the phase where you cannot show anything for the work that you have done so far, and nothing seems to be working. Tonight I want to tell you that you are not alone. Tonight I want to tell you that whatsoever it is that you're going through, it's not strange. Esau went through the same. The Bible says that he came back from the field and he was exhausted. Now in verse 30, this is where it gets interesting. You see, anytime we get tired with life, that is where or when we have to be careful. Anytime life strips us and we get tired, we get to the place where we feel tired, that is when we have to be careful. Because you know, there are people out there in this life who have just been waiting and looking for an opportunity where they can take something that belongs to us, from us, where they can take advantage of our weakness, where they can take advantage of our moment of exhaustion, our moment of tiredness, our moment of frustration, our moment of giving up. Like BFM. something happened in verse 30 that I'm going to unpack for you to seriously appreciate in this life. He said, and Esau said to Jacob, let me eat some of that red stew, for I am exhausted. It's interesting. Esau always goes to the field and comes back with a gain. How come? The question we need to ask ourselves is that how come on that day Esau didn't have any meal at home to eat? That is a question for another day. Because of the fact that all the time, anytime Esau would go to the field to hunt, he would get a game and bring home. Esau never thought it wise to prepare for a rainy day, to prepare for a difficult day, to prepare for a day that he will go to the field and he will not be able to catch anything. Some of us are living in the moment and we are not planning for the future because of the abundance, temporary abundance that we enjoy. Because of the fact that we'll go to work and at the end of every month we'll get paid. And because of the fact that anytime we go out, we make sales and sikabai and sebkakra, you know, we do not plan for the future. We do not plan for our tomorrow. We do not make preparations for our tomorrow. Tonight, I want you to take note of something. There is always a day called an evil day. Every man experiences an evil day, and an evil day visits every man. And that day chooses your weakest moment to visit you and to take advantage of you and whoopetize you if you have not prepared for that day. That is where you will know that those you call your friends, all this while, they were your enemies. That is where you would know that all this while, they jealoused you. They were envious of you. This is plan B. They envied what you had, but you did not know. You mistook them for friends. You mistook them for siblings. You mistook them for brothers. You mistook them for sisters. You mistook them for bosom friends. And it's only when your moment of difficulty comes, that is when they will experience, that's when they will reveal their true character and express truly who they are and what they have been thinking of you all this while and how they have been scheming and calculating for you all this while. Until your moment of weakness comes, until your moment of adversity comes, until your moment of difficulty comes, until your moment of exhaustion comes, you will not know those who are truly your own. You will not know those who truly care for you. Esau said, let me eat some of that stew, for I am exhausted. One would have thought that Jacob would have been moved with compassion and said that, oh, this is my brother. If I don't give him some of the stew to eat, there is a high chance that he's going to die on me. So out of brotherly love, let me give him some of the stew to eat. I'm very sure that even the stew was prepared with some of the game that Esau would bring home, or that Esau always brought home. And I'm very sure that anytime Esau would come home from the field and he would have a catch, he would share it with the family and he would give Jacob some, and Jacob would prepare. So he took it for granted that today that I'm hungry, because I always share my things with my brother, when I ask him for that stew, there's a high chance that he will give me. But Esau was in for a surprise of his life. Some of us have been surprised. We have been surprised. People we have helped in the past. People we have helped in the past. People we have helped in the past. When they were in difficulty, we sacrificed and helped them. You gave your last to them. You gave all that you had to them. But when your moment of exhaustion came, when your moment of a difficulty came, they turned their backs on you. They betrayed you. They backstabbed you. They took advantage, undue advantage of you. There are people you've helped in the past. Yet when the time came for them to help you, they took advantage of you. They insulted you. They turned their backs at you. They said all kinds of despicable things to you and against you. Let me eat of that wretched stew, for I am exhausted. Instead of Jacob being moved with compassion and brotherly love, Jacob did something. He made a request that was unusual. He made a certain request that was not normal. He made a certain request that was calculating. The Bible said that in verse 31, Jacob said, "Sell me your birthrights." And he said, "Sell it to me now." You see, Jacob was a schemer. Jacob was a calculating man. Jacob was a strategist. Jacob was someone who understood human behavior and human nature. And Jacob was someone who was a deep thinker. You will ask yourself, what at all has birthright got to do with stew? You see, whereas Esau was a short-term thinker, Jacob was a long-term thinker. Jacob said, "Sell me your birthright and sell it to me now." Jacob knew that if he waited another day, there was a high chance that Esau wouldn't sell him his birthright. So he realized that now that Esau was exhausted and was vulnerable and was weak, what was his lowest moment? That was the time
1: 104.5.
0: Jacob picked to negotiate with him for a better tomorrow. Hey, be careful of people who make proposals to us when we are down. Be careful of people who come to us with suggestions. People who come to us with seeming proposals when we are in our darkest moment. Be careful of quiet people.
1: This is Plan B.
0: Be careful of people who do not talk much. You see, anytime you are around people who don't share their plans, be careful of those people. For all you know, you are their plan. The reason they are unable to share their plans with you is because you are their plan. Their plan revolves around you. Their plan involves you.
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0: You see, Esau, Jacob, because he was a quiet man, and because he was always intent, he had ample opportunity to study human beings and to know human behavior. He had a lot of time to reflect on life. Esau, however, was always on the field. He was always on the move, always on the field, and was always distracted by one antelope or one deer or one jackal somewhere, somehow, who was jumping here and there, flip-frogging here and there. So he never had time to reflect on life. He never had time to think about his future. He never had time to take stock of his life, to take note of the things that were valuable in his life. And so Jacob studied his brother Esau and realized that there was something in Esau's life that was valuable, yet Esau did not place value on it. And let me tell you, the most evil thing that can ever happen to a man is for a man to have something valuable and yet not know that what he has is valuable. Tonight, I'm calling you to examine your life. You may say that you have nothing. You may say that you have this thing that you have is nothing. But I want to tell you that please take another look at your life. Take another look at your future. Try to plan for your future. And ask yourself, what do I have now that may not be valuable now, but may be valuable tomorrow? 104.5. Jacob saw that Esau, because of the fact that he was the firstborn, he had something called a birthright. And Jacob realized that the birthright at that particular moment was not yielding any value to Esau in that interim moment. But at the same time, he could think and see into the future, 10 years, 20 years, 30 years, 40 years, 50 years from their time, and he could tell that birthright was going to be very valuable in the future. And at the same time, he could realize that Esau had not made that calculation. Esau had not made that analysis and hadn't made that projection and hadn't thought through to the future to see the value of his birthright and the need for him to protect the birthright. And so when the moment came and Esau was in his darkest moment, was in his weakest moment, was exhausted, was bogged down by exhaustion, Jacob made him a proposal and said to him, he said, Esau, sell me your birthright and sell it to me now. I want it now. Question is, why now? Why now? You see, anytime someone comes to you with a proposal and he adds a sense of urgency and emergency to it, please, I want you to be careful. Especially when you are in your darkest moment, especially when you are in your down moment, especially when you are in your weakest moment, especially when you are in your period of exhaustion, you need to be damn careful. He said, sell me your birthright and sell it to me now. And Esau said, I am about to die, and of what use is a birthright to me? You see, Esau did not value his birthright. He said, of what use is a birthright to me? You see, in the ancient days, and even now, in the patriarchal society and culture of Israel, birthright was something that was very important. It carried with it enormous physical blessing and spiritual blessing. In the culture of the Jews and of Israel, then anybody or anyone who was born first or came out first was said to have the birthright. Let's read Deuteronomy chapter number 21, verse 17. Let me read Deuteronomy chapter number 21, verse 17. And let's see what God says about the birthright.
1: This is plan B.
0: Deuteronomy chapter number 21, verse 17.

0: Let's read from verse 15. If a man has two wives, the one loved and the other unloved, and both the loved and the unloved have borne him children, and if the firstborn son belongs to the unloved, then on the day when he assigns his possessions as an inheritance to his sons, he may not treat the son of the loved one as the firstborn in preference to the son of the unloved, who is the firstborn. But he shall acknowledge the firstborn, the son of the unloved, by giving him a double portion of all that he has. For he is the first fruits of his strength. The right of the firstborn is his.
1: 104.5.
0: The right of the firstborn belongs to him. What the Bible is saying in Deuteronomy chapter number 21 verse 17 is very simple. It says that even if a man has two wives and he loves one of them and doesn't love the other, if the one that he doesn't love gives birth to him first, when he's sharing his properties, he shall assign the birthright to the firstborn child, although the firstborn child is coming from the wife that he doesn't love. Because the Bible says that that is the sign of his strength. So he has to give the birthright blessing to the firstborn son, although the firstborn son is coming from a woman that he doesn't love. So you see, when it comes to birthright, it doesn't matter whether you love the woman or you don't love the woman. Love does not come in. All that matters is that who is the firstborn? The first to open the womb, to come out of the womb, is the firstborn child. And the firstborn child carries with him or her a blessing known as the birthright blessing. So Esau was the firstborn of his father and mother, Rebekah. Although they were twins, Esau came first and then followed by Jacob.
1: This is plan B. 104.4.
0: So Jacob realized that Esau, although he was his twin brother, Esau had an advantage over him. And all the whiles they were growing up, Jacob had been looking for an opportunity to snatch the firstborn right from his brother. We must be careful in this life, eh? These were brothers. These were twins from the same womb. They slept in the womb at the same time. Came from the womb on the same day. But guess what? All this while that they were growing up, one was targeting the blessing of the firstborn son. Jacob, while staying indoor, had always been planning, strategizing on how to take the firstborn birthright from his elder twin brother. But this was not known to his brother. His brother Esau took it for granted. He didn't for once thought that his brother could be so envious of his birthright, that his brother would look for a moment when he was weak to snatch that blessing from him. Some of you may be asking, that birthright, what advantage does it bring you? It brings so many advantages.
1: 104.5.
0: So in their case, what was going to happen is that when their daddy died, what was going to happen is that their dad would have divided his properties or his inheritance into three parts. He would have given two parts to Esau and the remaining one third to Jacob. And Jacob did not like that idea. So what that meant was that because Esau was the firstborn and he had the birthright blessing, he was going to get double of what Jacob would have gotten. And Jacob wasn't cool with that. What that meant was that Esau was going to be more prosperous than Jacob. Listen to me. There is something in your life right now that you are looking down on, that people have thought through and have seen that if they are able to snatch this thing from you, they are going to end up more prosperous than you. But I pray for you tonight that may God open your eyes. May God open your eyes to the birthright blessings that you are sitting on. May God open your eyes to see what you have now that will make you more prosperous in the future. And yet you are looking down on. Because at the current moment, it is not bringing you anything. You see, the birthright blessing is a tricky one. Because until your father dies, you will never see or realize how important the birthright is. Because until your father dies and bequeaths his properties or assets or inheritance, two-thirds of it to you, you will never know the benefit of the birthright. So you may have lived 60 years or 80 years before your daddy died. For that whole 80 years, you are likely not to know the benefit of that birthright. Or you may take it for granted, because it may not be yielding you any results or any benefits. But until he dies, you may not know. So a lot of us are sitting on birthrights that we are taking for granted. A lot of us have also missed our birthright blessings. A lot of us are also blind. We are blind to people who are envious of our birthright and want to take advantage, undue advantage of us. I pray for anyone listening to me tonight that may God open your ears, open your eyes, open your sensitivities, open your awareness.
2: 4.5.
0: That you'll be able to comprehend the blessing that God has given unto you. Your birthright, that you may not sell it cheaply. I want you to call me 059-754-8606. 059-754-8606. 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Maybe you have been taken advantage of. Maybe you have helped people in the past, yet when it was time for them to help you, they took advantage. 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You sacrificed for people, yet when it was time for them to help you, they took undue advantage of you. Maybe you are someone that is looking down on your birthright. There's something that God has given to you, yet you are looking down upon it. Because in the interim, it is not yielding any significant result. 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Sell me your birthright and sell it to me now. tell me your pet right and sell it to me now. Sell it to me now. Not tomorrow. Sell it to me now. Not when you are strong. Sell it to me when you are weak. 059-754-8606. 059-754-8606. 059-754-8606. 059-754-8606. Hello, good evening. Good evening.
2: Thank you very much for your message.
0: This is Plan B, 104.5. God richly bless you. What have you learned today that you were excited about?
2: I learned lots of things about the first time and those things. Me, myself, I'm the first time, and my wife is the first daughter in, for his mother and her father.
0: I pray for you both that the blessing of the firstborn will come unto you. I pray also that may God open your eyes to see those who are envious of what you have. I pray that may God give you the ability to plan for your future and be strategic in your dealings with men. In Jesus' mighty name, amen. Amen. God richly bless you. Thank you for calling. You see, there are people, there are a lot of us that we take things for granted. We are like Esau. We take things for granted. We take things for granted. So much granted. 059-754-8606. We take things for granted. You see, Esau took his birthright for granted. This conversation that he was having with Jacob, he thought Jacob was joking. He thought it was one of those days. He said, what is the birthright to me? I'm about to die. What is it to me? I'm about to die. Give me stew. Let me eat now. Red stew. Let me eat now. Me that I'm about to die. What is the birthright to me? He thought it was an ordinary conversation that he was having with Jacob. But he didn't know that Jacob had calculated everything and was negotiating him out of his future, out of his blessing. May God give us the spirit of discernment. 059-754-8606. You see, there are people around us that are very calculating. They are schemers. You see, anytime they are speaking to you or talking to you, they are thinking 20 years ahead of time. They are seeing what you are not seeing. They can see what you cannot see because they are schemers. They are deep thinkers. They are strategic thinkers. They have foresight. I pray for you tonight that may God give you insight and foresight. May God give you the spirit of discernment. May God give you the ability to see deep and way into the future. What men cannot see, so that nobody will be able to take undue advantage of you and sell you out of your rightful inheritance. There are many of us who take things for granted. 059-754-8606. 059-754-8606.
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0: 059-754-8606. There are a lot of us who take things for granted. We take things on the surface. We take things superficially. We take things on surface value. But I tell you, it is not everybody who deals with us who takes things on surface value. Anytime they are dealing with us, they are looking for opportunities around us. They are looking for ways to take undue advantage of us that are not known to us. Esau was having a transaction and a negotiation with Jacob, and yet he did not know
3: 04.5
0: that he was negotiating his destiny. He didn't know that he was transacting a business with his twin brother. Little did he know. May God have mercy upon us. Hello, good evening. Hello.
4: Hello. Yes, good evening. This is Plan BFM.
5: Yeah, my mother said we are 8 now, but I'm the first one. Now my father died. I've seen that. They have dropped me off from the family.
4: They have dropped you from the family.
5: And then I have a son. He's outside. Anytime he's getting to Christmas, one of his friends, he will try to quarrel with me, and then he will report me
4: to your son.
5: And then he take what he said. And sometimes you give, put it in takeaway and bring to me.
4: I pray for you that may God restore your birthright to you. And I pray that anyone who is in your life and in your son's life that has been bringing confusion between you and your son, may that person be removed from your son and from your lives. May that person be removed. Anybody who seeks to create a confusion and paint you bad to your son, say that your son will not be able to help you how he ought to help you. I pray that may the fire of God remove that person from your heart, from your life. In Jesus' mighty name, and whatever that is due to you, may it come to you by the reason of the blessings of God. In the name of Jesus Christ of Nazareth. Esau said, I'm about to die. A lot of us think that we are about to die. So what is this blessing that we are holding on to? 0597548606. Some of us, you see, there are so many ways that we have sold our birthright. For some of you, your virginity was your birthright, but you sold it cheaply because a certain man told you something sweet. You didn't know that he was negotiating with your future. You see, and then me na ye wono e ye mrea e mu e un pa pa pa pa pa pa pa pa pa pa pa. Pye a man fu pi e nam krom, girls yin boys si un ye mistake nyon yin mokoda. O maji wo da ache.
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4: O maji wo china. Ye mu pi wo wa nda fufu na ye ni omo nante no. 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Imagine your pet right in Suyeni. Hello. Hello. Good evening. This is Plan BFM.
7: Good evening.
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6: This is Plan B.
4: And she now also. Amen. 0597548606. Some of us, we've lost our birthright because of association. Some of us, we've lost our birthright because of side chicks and side hen and side cockroaches. Some of us, we've lost our birthright because of appeal. Some of us, we've lost our birthright because of scamming. 419.
6: 104.5.
4: Scamming. Your friend is saying?
8: Chacha.
4: Any of your own computers?
8: I can't say. Dream.
4: Someone, producer. Scam. Fraud. Because of fraud, you have lost your birthright.
0: because of what you get right now. You see, Jacob, Esau was thinking about what he would get right now to satisfy his desire and hunger.
6: This is Plan B, 104.5.
0: And so he sold what was going to bring him blessing in the future and took temporary satisfaction, immediate satisfaction. Next week, you better also. I mean, I don't mind. Next week, you better also. You better also. Because who can story now? Who could depart? Now, who could win him? Abon say, she, in yama bibri, na yama bibri wum. A lot of things were happening that Esau was not aware of. But you see, Jacob knew very much what he was doing. I pray for you. We'll bring it to a close right now at this point. And I pray that may God open our ears, open our eyes, activate our senses, so that we'll be able to see our birthright and what men and women out there may be negotiating with us for our tomorrow. May God help us. May God deliver us. In Jesus' mighty name. In case you were listening to me out there and you have not given your life to Jesus Christ, I want you to know
6: Plan B,
0: that you are denying yourself of your birthright. Refusing to give your life to Jesus is a refusal to inherit your birthright. So I pray for you and ask that may you give your life to Jesus. Because when Jesus is the firstborn of all creation, when you give your life to Jesus, what happens is that he brings you into this blessing of the birthright. So if you have not given your life to Jesus, I want you to pray and ask God and tell God that, God, forgive me of my sins. Thank you for sending Jesus. I accept him into my life. Wash me clean and make me whole. Give birth to me anew and again. And come and live in my life. And bring me into the birthright blessings of Christ. In Jesus' mighty name. If you said this thing, may God richly bless you.
6: 104.5.
0: May God protect you and preserve you in Jesus' name. Thank you all for listening to me. This has been the voice of Apostle Dr. Richard Sakodiado of Spirit Heaven Worship Center. I promise you next week I shall be here again. And I shall continue the series. And I'm going to show you mysteries. And let you know that this transaction that was going on was not just a physical transaction. There were a lot of things that were involved. God bless you and may God secure your future. Bye-bye.

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2: Nyam nyam. 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
1: Na Captain Jesus wo ye de ehun prophet Jima.
2: Oh. 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
1: Okay.
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3: No, sir, so Eddie Muakas
1: and Adentia.
3: And say, I saw a baby, won't say, Bano, to the Mano Cotiba, where the Wanko Kumbana and Waka, the Momobo, who said, Baby, a shimun, no, say, yes, I saw no mood.
1: Nako, who baby, a memo,
3: who wants to what they know, say, yes,
1: Jesus.
3: I want to talk.
1: Baba, who's who had a truck of this truck? Where are they moving for you?
3: But you mean Michiro, radio, that's in 2019. You lockdown by Nichin, na Michiro, radio. So,
1: okay,
3: into Nichin. This is a hot day. One of my radio,
1: yeah, FM. Radio,
3: wow.
1: Papa, they send their damn first one when you're sending you
3: made it first day. Many of the blue mamba ha, because you say, be a made him, no, me if you ask it at Ada. It's a first day, me bahan. 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
3: 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No, Miss Casa, Papa, so any chinchin wahaya now, Ubenya Scabby, and I'm so papa. Me, who be a mother also, would it chinchin? Me, Joe, the quiet, quite don't she be so, some mechie, some by, what happened at DMs? Ah, Baba, who really bow baby friend of share? I'm for phone, my friend, no man, the car, 200 or the two, and my friend, wife, number, number, number, some wife, I back crack, I'm a fan, Yama.
1: Okay,
3: she said, no, who's car. Mr. Proposal, 200 acre or me who?
1: Wow.
3: Honor the camel, the Yamakantre. Simply grand and I'm in quite. Yeah, who could win a cobana j level?
1: Okay,
3: if you wanna. 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Tis a sound womb. Ah, miam, GD say, is that because I'm afraid to. Menum,
1: okay,
3: menum,
1: okay.
3: Into womb,
1: I'm afraid then.
3: But I last born, I mean, anybody see you by one now, count. Last born, no.
1: Wow. 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
1: Bura, papa,
3: soon, bought to that down were home, I'm a cry. She's a magic, I create bought to that there were home, me qua, the my son say, so gum, the my bomb pie.
1: Okay,
3: I'm a good fool. Still be a good beer, I said, look at crap.
1: If
3: I mean, it's an idiom, I was a 1 year, did it in a ode ball, baby or film, and it's like a crap soon. No, the sooner I bought, no, I bought some qua.
1: Wow,
3: and you would jiddy.
1: That's easy.
3: I'm a dumb qua. Never made your one, one, I am a bar. And yakese ye baba dashi
1: okay
3: wow afanye me ba nti e menana
1: adede nasi
3: o mpacho aha no ba ye papa na ni saka na kan sam bebre
1: sam ni di bebre
3: bebre
1: are na e den
3: oh because what kind of afana na confirm say ya wasi oko hospital ya di his
1: is ya re
3: no one what kind of hospital
1: is
3: but time ne papa si o metwem
1: otwem
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1: nu medro because of your area. And only be who would you for? And would you for saying?
3: Machem.
1: Cash. Or their password to me ting.
3: Ting.
1: Papa, eight, we are in a call.
3: Miss Wow.
1: Wow. A quamo, wow.
3: Never catch you.
1: I'm a bofano, so near any.
3: Samu puno of a fa napon, of fa napon, na nimuna, walk hospital, walk as a sad dinner.
1: There
3: was any nice soon soon.
1: Onyisana say, Onyisana say, Papa, and a number of different Jimazu. Ni say, ni a in you now.
3: Ne, Kutabofra.
1: Kutabofra,
3: Makacho.
1: Wow. I was here, so would ye and come on, eh, Huna, and one more captain Jesus. Ye can say, ye can't was a man, ye will be a woo, be anna, would ye dance the year to us? To Papa, oh, I am one more.
3: 5 December.
1: Yarina quo, what me,
3: wow,
1: oh,
3: wow,
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3: Baba, wow, that's a numu.
1: Five.
3: Oh, by God, you can Papa.
1: Debbie, you can't say no. Where are they? Basically, we travel.
3: But I'm here, 100%. 50-50, 100%.
1: 100%. And you ain't here. Who say, oh, Baba Penny? Ah, no, you say, yeah. No, and also, no, you say, I say. Ana utu na mona uchire na odifo ji ma
3: kwan
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1: na
3: yes, 18 year old cost won't say yes, you will be ya, yes, Munya, Miampa.
1: No, Mumon swear.
3: Mumon, indeed, maybe I want ye beer, now I have
1: Mumon,
3: sir,
1: one ye beer,
3: Sedano, and I say ye need
1: your pumps of one
3: ye beer, now I have, and to you, woo, you, woo, you, no, I bomb, my dear, so would be no phone, so cry, no, I flow beer, and so cry. 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

0: radio. 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
1: Medashipa.
0: Amen, Papa.
1: Blanket here for dom.
0: Amen.
1: And I be cheer from be a cheerful in a.
0: Amen.
1: I'm a cheer in a sechi. Ah, Admiral, what I said, you made you know, a coso free animal.
0: Wow.
1: A cheerful dom.
0: Papa,
1: if you want sim. Tiam was him.
0: But
1: let ye, I was him.
0: Wow.
1: In shrunk out, Papa.
0: Amen.
1: And I'm watching an adjudicate.
0: Wow.
1: Zadia Cassie could see him, Pieria.
0: And Paul.
1: Once we're Pieria, read when I bet that.
0: Wow.
1: Plan BFM.
0: That's right.
1: So maybe I would take Captain Jesus pa fa radio a whole ruby and as a prime be sure. Mm. Is a bear on 1 7 sir, I come alive, Sabri.
0: But you are new.
1: In Shrek is here.
0: Amen. Amen.
1: Papa. Pa.
0: Amen.
1: Na dance yen in some out tea. So cran wakuma penaudra.
0: Okay.
1: Uri anavia mami hoodi.
0: Ma udifu hoodi.
1: You should number no.
0: Okay.
1: 055.
0: 055 788 74 24 25 0 55 0 55 7 8 8 7 8 8 2 4 2 4 2 5 2 5 5 5 7 8 8 7 8 8 2 4 2 4 2 5 5 Okay.
1: Ah, Bessie, 20 minutes a day, and we are many more bay to me.
0: Okay.
1: Mobile Baby Shin and Wupu and Munyamo affordable cancer.
0: Wow.
1: Now, and I just say no. And I do my age, you may know. So, who said you were yet?
0: Okay.
1: On Saturday, Brianny and I dream. A ready bestial.
0: Amen.
1: And it's in your washing and Wupu and Munyam.
0: Amen.
1: Dear man, who I manage it, and as I manage my bush, you be said. Because we can say, I must have not told a brandy be a so.
0: Oh, Randy,
1: well, if any chance would draw.
0: Hm.
1: Was it my permanent cassanche? And I'm going to the affordable dear bar, or benefit fair fit.
0: Hm.
1: And I dine a jury a good jig.
0: Hm.
1: Sir, it was yummy and me. What was 055?
0: Okay.
1: 788.
0: Hm.
1: 24.
0: Okay.
1: 25.
0: Wow.
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0: okay
1: na ya Joshua.
0: Mm.
1: Ready? We didn't come home.
0: Amen.
1: Charles will grow. And now, Julia Gucci.
0: Okay.
1: Now, brand your friend said, Danny Remco. Doc.
0: Papa.
1: But the 51 gun, I bet come home this year.
0: Oh, Renish.
1: I will prove it so affordable.
0: God bless you.
1: A drum way, cheer captain, already we are holding your ass.
0: Mm-hmm.
1: Almost to say, and I drew a year and nay, profit my bapper and be a bell way up. I said, ah. I said, Papa, I'm going to get a bit too hot. It's here.
0: Boom.
1: It's all to Papa and him quite.
0: Amen.
1: Not do my babbage.
0: Amen.
1: In the insurance was one. It's here.
0: Amen.
1: And they say, I cry, which you read with a man's song here. Where she had time with Captain Jesus.
0: Wow.
1: Hey, ma'am.
0: Amen.
1: I mean, we have by Papa and my mommy.
0: Okay.
1: And that's here now. It's here in Ukraine.
0: Trudu.
1: Nani, doctor. Monsha Chedi and Yankupon and Prophet Maso.
0: Mm-hmm.
1: Eddie Meyer, so on now. So on your way, dear, and same because.
0: Okay.
1: Say a dumping pimp figure and fanangina.
0: Be a
1: bishia prophet Juma. Free Tuesday. No.
0: Okay.
1: Our dummy pillar too. Not tonight. Tuesday and ra a year would you for crowd and in a Wednesday. Pam pim pim pim pim pim. 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
0: Wow.
1: And as I to so dear. 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
1: 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Yes. 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
0: Oh.
1: Osuru wasane.
0: Hallelujah.
1: Yangu pwono kwa fuwa. Nadu do so in shram.
0: Amen.
1: Or shamus.
0: Amen.
1: Mama son tias and pen when you run it.
0: Amen.
1: Nadia we in so. In real ye.
0: Amen.
1: And I dream the every mound. Yo ye in nine real ye.
0: Yo ye in nine real.
1: Son with you.
0: Oh,
1: when
0: she
1: be our boat, seems a woo ye. And I won't be our two air. Said a poor can say. Or don't pone bui, in more babesu, a baby brin, and so sorry tearful.
0: Sorry tearful.
1: Oh, don't do a pair of sorry tear my home and my hoarding. Any winging as one. I don't be a bad ever come winging egg before.
0: Amen.
1: Amen, dear. I owe dear.
0: Amen.
1: And the dog,
0: Papa?
1: I didn't saw one simply beside me.
0: Oh, Papa.
1: I'm a one of my catcher and I'm a man. And I dream some martini where I'm a mum prima.
0: Mum prima come.
1: Et nephew, that don't you boom. I bet that Ashama.
0: Ashama government school.
1: I train Saturday, you made it.
0: Wow.
1: Now, how many of you are a savage Saturday? So when in and so catch.
0: Oh,
1: and when my son want to say, Yamini Panama Topono, Amma, Eddie.
0: Pa,
1: and yet, whom Ashama Walker, Physica, Eddie.
0: Hunum, Physica, Eddie,
1: or do my be any via me patcho. E den e how.
0: Oh.
1: Akuma.
0: Mm-hmm.
1: Kidney sem. Mm. Yefrumu sem.
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0: Okay.
1: E tipaye.
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1: 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Jesus. Aye krabu se.
0: Oh.
1: Obefa. Adumu yesu. Aye onse nchrenia. Bida.
0: Amen.
1: Oscon Casama.
0: Amen.
1: A radin shram.
0: Amen.
1: Nadi two and a mon. A runny at your moon.
0: But
1: such knife ya done is sunny. A quen bill diff will be yemma. A man for veggie vegetable on my son will be. A men nipper, ji boom, an opa. Yamwechna, yemma be no me frequency.
0: Okay.
1: Yabba ma quen yamma wing in our barber tuna when ye be.
0: Wow.
1: I feel many a swan a hondim.
0: Hondim.
1: Hey, Eddie Abeyere Ashama government school.
0: Hallelujah.
1: Mubenya mubru.
0: Amen.
1: Mubenya dum.
0: Amen.
1: Na mubi hunadum.
0: Oh.
1: Odofuna emresim.
0: Ebri esim.
1: Ebe puam.
0: Amen.
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0: Amen.
1: So akuma kaun. Na udwa dumi. Na aneme koi.
0: Oh.
1: Na ye ufe. So uduwadi ebe meradi. Na watu huwana mo.
0: Oh.
1: Wa wubon. 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
0: Amen. Oh, Udifa Kasa.
1: Rade Mwa.
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1: 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Wachi.
0: Amen.
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0: Amen.
1: Weni Hunadepa.
0: Amen.
1: Ensui.
0: Amen.
1: Ubon Sano, Unyanka Abe Yenenso Ye Dema.
0: Oh, Papa.
1: Obwafoni Rade.
0: Hallelujah.
1: Obe Buye Kwan Tu Bebe Kwan.
0: Amen.
1: Na Onsu Wa Shini Dien Mwinyam.
0: Oh.
1: E Bon Paye, Ede Maya Sitre Monsensem.
0: That's right.
1: Ye Nyuma Monsem. Akwen Sidi Ahura, E Paya Kwen. O Tamfu Wa Paswa Dinensa, E Tuye Jumasu.
0: Oh.
1: E Huni Huna. Nye Ye Femu Wo. Company, you mama, a Benjamin, my yay. You were two years, you were so pompous over calling him would be beer.
0: Oh, Jesus.
1: Young boy or don.
0: Hallelujah.
1: On Nam Aduma, on Nam Prophet, you must be the age, may. Oh, Obesre.
0: Amen.
1: And I really didn't come, Marty.
0: Amen.
1: Bonshra, no, no.
0: Amen.
1: Mamma, dear, dear, a Benjamin. Are you ready for
0: it? Oh, I'm Paul.
1: And I do a shem.
0: Amen.
1: Obe kaim.
0: Amen.
1: That's why I shall say a ketua.
0: Oh.
1: Where we be we cook.
0: Hallelujah.
1: Catch the only and only as one catch in India. And fa a machine. No nine. Catch us also often to pram be grab break. Ma onion fio.
0: Ampa.
1: Na owa wa hamachin or betin. And any first I say, you my pa, I'm fine.
0: Okay.
1: Na
0: okay.
1: Near Cosuno. Anwarding.
0: Up anwarding.
1: Papa, a yafe.
0: Anwarding, and
1: pa. I disordered Junica say, I don't be. I don't be.

0: That's right. Amen. Amen. Amen. Amen.
1: If you are not dream, what my hemache, any anopa.
0: Oh,
1: the answer of Fred Fred, and we are no dumb
0: tea plan.
1: I do my bam from a
0: moment. Ampa,
1: I had time with Captain Jesus. Yamena no so deep, you may dear, I hold woman to you.
0: Ampa,
1: woman to Gidiana, more making young hoop ambas.
0: That's right.
1: If to me, dear, now, my dear, a Kosovo. As I see it.
0: Hallelujah.
1: And I'm what dance, dear crime boss. A bear ready fit.
0: Amen.
1: Now also, open door, I feel.
0: Amen.
1: The ready mawa get to your more de beer.
0: Oh.
1: Doctor.
0: You made it for?
1: Me new.
0: Oh, Uni Ampa. Yeah, boy. Hey,
1: yeah.
0: Mm, that's how I'm going to so.
1: Medasi. Medasi.
0: Papa, I said, you made the no, because you know, at also, the end of our day, man, Papa, Obi, besides, Ebia, why you're turning the Amaya, and I say, why Ben, you're first, why you're so, you're so, let me say, Yari.
1: Bible, sin, I say, you're turning Kurana.
0: Mm-hmm.
1: Isaiah 55, say, won't Kai.
0: Mm.
1: Say, I'll carry sika kwaji adi enye duane.
0: Okay.
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0: Mm.
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0: Mm.
1: Tudi e pay price.
0: Wow.
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0: That's right.
1: Na bra.
0: Wow.
1: Amen.
0: Amen.
1: Hey, Doc.
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1: Baba.
0: 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He free.
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0: Wow. 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

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Maybe I will be a Yanko Ponti as a four assumption. So, boy, I'm paying my hair, and I shall hear you meeting as.

0: Yes.
1: This is Plan B.
0: Empire Boy, you know, I'm saying, I'm saying, I'm saying, I'm saying, I'm saying, I'm saying, I'm saying, I'm saying, I'm saying, I'm saying, I'm saying, I'm saying, I'm saying, I'm saying, I'm saying, I'm saying, I'm saying, I'm saying, I'm saying, I'm saying, I'm saying, I'm saying, I'm saying, I'm saying, I'm saying, I'm saying, I'm saying, I'm saying, I'm saying, I'm saying, I'm saying, I'm saying, I'm saying, I'm saying, I'm saying, I'm saying, I'm saying, I'm saying, I'm saying, I'm saying, I'm saying, I'm saying, I'm saying, I'm saying, I'm saying, I'm saying, I'm saying, I'm saying, I'm saying, I'm saying, I'm saying, I'm saying, I'm saying, I'm saying, I'm saying, I'm saying, I'm saying, I'm saying, I'm saying, I'm saying, I'm saying, I'm

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0: Yakupon him say, and the idea, and in Shianum, only a dear Eddie Yarita, Baba.
1: Amen.
0: Amen. 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

0: ma ma say eh yekotwa nufunu so a problem no e so afu yo
1: baby
0: yes yekotwa nufunu wayama me pa ko problem na so afu baby aso ye yakopon ne pe eh yo yakopon ne pe eh yo yakopon ne pe se oba ye de ban oba ha ni pamba ana se oba show bia so de ya pa mo to oba so baye when life
2: Plan B F.
0: You have 10 years. Yes. Made a menu for 10 years. Will be to 15 years. How? Yarin so ya yaria. Enye now. What you ya be there, be there. And it's here, pa. And to a young couple of cars, simple Proverbs 25, verses number 2. Yarakasa of a breast cancer. Bible said, and you're young couple of pet. So I'm behind the pamba. And you on a pet, so I bet you obia. So this is how you are
2: 104.5.
0: But to hear so, and here, why am I about whom you knew you were? Oh, what's the one because I saw you there, oh, about who so? So why, Yanisa, oh, about your bar? Yakopon, I did be anywhere, Senia McConnell, Debbie McConnell.

0: Yankopon or create solution before problem. O Yankopon ya den o create onu owo solution owo how no anun so wa no ansa na how na ba here ye nipa enti here how no ba ansa na ka solution that make us different here ni o Yankopon so your woman no here chiso how ba ansa na ka po how no na no puma sibre but o Yankopon de ansa na how ba no owo puma ho puma sibre enti Proverbs chapter 25 verses number 2 o ka asem bi
1: Proverbs chapter 25, verse number 2. No,
0: you
1: see, or that's somewhere. Now, Yakupo,
0: Bible say, on one young coupon, tears of war,
1: yum, me a son, Kata,
0: only
1: a son.
0: So, Samso, Adiso, Abrabosso, a Jumaso, research, so Kata, this is a yepa. Onyankopon nenim nyam se obakata biribi so. Nti onyankopon opaso

0: the baby many pa, to sell gold, to sell diamond, to sell solution, be a. Okataso, no, they are many pa.
1: Okay.
0: Hallelujah.
1: Amen.
0: What's my patch?
1: Sir.
0: Okataso,
1: sir.
0: I'm in the past. If you go upon now, up here, send a subas and sasson, or pass here, so ye do my ye, and the Bible saw you go upon any moon. Yum, any day by
1: a son so cutter,
0: and to breast cancer. The solution, our home, when you go by a catasu, no catasu, we are then on the atrocity.
1: I feel it to us now. I hear food.
0: Let me know me and why him.
1: I mean,
0: Yaman is
1: a solution.
0: Say, I bear research.
1: Sir.
0: Amen.
1: Amen.
0: See,
1: I'm research.
0: Sir. It wouldn't say here or may be out where you're researchers. No? What were researchers? And that's why you're researching. Or man, here won't. That's my bachelor. Or may I wear your name?
1: Sir.
0: Here won't. And Fadi, I will walk. Ghana, ha, a Japanese beer or mine will be a year will be. Why are we poor? Because we refuse to do research.
1: Oh.
0: Amen.
1: Amen.
0: To hear waste, a door such in the air and fast. Sir. Hear waste. Waste a dozen into when you're coupon in the moon, the gold na upper or the mahia, not the ash of foam, no wakataso. So if you're crude oil, we are a baby. Do to crude oil. Do do na a pum puase.
1: Sir.
0: So baby or the crude oil, Cache, no, they are McKendry, or they are more mine. No, what's that? So I'm here, I didn't say, young fancy shack,
1: fancy
0: shack,
1: sir.
0: Sir,
1: and
0: see,
1: or
0: see,
1: only a coupon, the
0: name
1: with
0: yum, and it's all
1: me and Lucy here, name
0: search, how beautiful will we ask? Oh, Yankopon, or the solution of the Abadada.
1: Amen.
0: My dear Kiaka said, oh, Yankopon, or how umba, and son of the Pumasa bread, just said, Nimpa. Amen.
1: Amen.
0: Yankopon, or create a solution, son or how number. Into 10 John chapter 2, 10 John chapter 1 verse 2, into a young couple in the new yam, and agree your cassava breast cancer. Breast cancer, quite bad, so, and the other for soa, so our house had the beginning, and maybe a tremuco, net, also, nay, your womb pen, the foam pen. In the fua, that's our how we are home. In that 18 years, the way your breast cancer. 18 years. Hospital, you're very sad. Oh, you're good for the new young say, you're a young man with a cause. The main cause. Sa aka fasa ho hawo sa aso twin sa amene huni oda amba here so aya ho basa wa hawo na e kota mo ye waso ho ye wa bra wa ho no osia ani amene na ya basa eya mankwa na ye hu eya mba eya meme nyina 3 John chapter 1 verse number 2 osa say
2: 3 John chapter 1 verse number 2
0: omi enti o yami asa
2: ba 4 the bomb pay a mouse.
0: Anti Eddie come for now, or Yamia twin saffron, more where we are, Jumati, or some pay our woman hand and say, Adian, Adian, you
2: name,
0: and Simino me and ye,
2: Nanya,
0: Hordin, Sanya, Sue Cray, Nanya, Debay, Yahordin, and the boy Yakopo wish, and then my hand say, always, you know, Yabay, a healthy people. Hallelujah,
1: man.
0: Yabay, you're healthy, Yabay, you're strong,
1: sir.
0: You know, Yakopo, the Juma, now the son say, Yabananti, no, baby, see a breast cancer. Next home. 10 years. Yeah, there are two so you could go now. Why are you bear? Amen. Crowned the wolf of Christo where as we are, but I can saw by them, be ya hoarding. And if we are here, say ya be fear and if you get them. Say, I know for ya be fear, and you're no pana, I can't go on. I can't be saying, you know, your how I knew your dear Cassanka. It is here, you bosomba, October was something, and yes, you are, Minyaba, Minyabema, and they are one as a fool in our heart.
1: So
0: much that chair, queer. But for soi, yeah, or how no I yak can see it and send away you beat it at Iden with the channel and you fear bay for near your way. It's so I didn't know air start here, but when you go on send you see far boon new pedicin and your mama and to answer the baby you'll be no chair papa because we can cast some 139 verses number 14 now. Ansana, some 139. Verse number 14. Ansana, baby, you're in the pan. Now I chair.

0: apa because machine pire ni wiase a eya won wachi oni pedua. 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
1: Amen.
0: With the Church of Jesus from God. And then you may do a young point as a fall, as some yadier brow. Tima, you want the bill 10 to 11, you do your mea some brown on an.

0: And you're very, very serious. And now, say, we'll be checking. 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And tampana early treatment. So when in the hospital, boo.
1: Plan B, FM, new.
0: Hospital, boo. 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
0: Memphis Diag.
1: Plan B, a family.
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0: Diagro, not bear hospital and tampana. 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And tampana, we understand, and Bob Wolf, Jeepa.
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0: Sabia, we understand, and Bob Wolf, early treatment. 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
0: I didn't know, man. 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

0: 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So, no problem, yeah. There's a four, oh, there's a four doctors in your womb.
1: Dra, fa one sano, emia, fa miemia.

0: 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3 Lamentation and then I will hear and I said nibi and nufu was some na breast cancer and who the wanna na reform as a for so yad here to Luke chapter 11 verses number 27. Ma maybe or can't say bitch yesu.
1: Luke chapter 7 verse 27. Luke chapter 11 verse 27. Mm-hmm. O sitie. Na eba se. Ori ka ye inu.
0: Bra Yesu o gba asam papa ni de wuro no.
1: O ba bi a o wo.
0: Bi a o we ni padom ni mu.
1: Nkofu konu mu. Ba ni nan so.
0: O ba Yesu nan so.
1: Ka che no se.
0: Na o ba ka che Yesu se.
1: Nshire ni nufo a

Sara so Plan B, yet he had no atom. Judge of Sessor Form, yet he had no atom. Isaiah 66, bless Isaiah.

0: Song of Solomon, chapter 4, verse number 5. Why we soon come 8, verse 8. Song of Solomon. And the Enufu was some any aka, but when Emery, Memphis Diablo. Well, whom what you say, send your nurse about your church, with the Bajia Juma, as I feel the Church of Jesus Reform Ghana. Ya aso kra so me aso na meda Hosanna Christian Herbal Center no ye ri bi e tete we a wo biira aye dadwun koda na mo tuanamo na bra song of solomon chapter 4 verse 5 and 8 verse 8 5 verse 5 4 verse 5 kan ni as mo
1: anyum nyum tia eye dan tete mu a eye enum no
0: ebusua mu bi ntio yame asam
1: uno fo mi enu o se ate se atwebuwa inta
0: o se we no fu me no no at the side there by a whoa aye important or ye expensive to say I treat me no and I sign watching
1: says
0: to be on the
1: was so no for me no at the set at tribua enter
0: at tribua enter
1: ah what did it sukokum
0: ah what did it was sukokum to us
1: meko kro bobby po and it or ram for the cocoa
0: I see who here Proverbs chapter 5 verse 15 and the song of Solomon 8 verse 8 also kind you know
1: song of Solomon
0: into man to not say man to not oh no we're new for no yare motum answer it will say you be to America but say it will say you be to America for choir Serbia aya sabia gana he ebu upe orthodox 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
2: verse 15
0: ka wo de no o se
1: ye wo onua ba kuma bi
0: ye wo onua ba kuma bi a
1: omobo onufo
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2: se bi dani enufo
0: enufo ho asa ka cha wo se were true 39 times in the Bible. I can do for once. It is a Ghana. You had 30 days. It is who say you can't breast cancer once a man. Like I said, I'm making any habit of power. And you are a human crop for a dim crop for a woo or the nanum near channel or the walk once a power. And to two are moving in memory. Man, Nasia, man, Kaya, some can say, no, I'm fine. You'll be phobia. You'll be phobia. Yo be phobia or se ye wonua babia ombu bo enufo kura
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1: eta a obebu sanase
0: or se da obaye dia man
2: obebu sanase no
0: obebu be so obebu sanase no
1: se oye ofesu a
0: or se he ye be yo ofesu a
1: ye ba to ne so jete hwe aban
0: or se ye ba to war pa ye dia twere ho ye nua ya mo ombu bo enufo
2: sa
0: ye be protect no
2: sa
0: amen.
2: Amen.
0: It was who won your baby on Yamubu and Dufa protecting us,
2: sir.
0: Cause Yapa,
2: sir.
0: Yapa. I can call professional. Now, I am calling
2: here. Pro chapter 5, verse number 15.
0: I say, wow, I want to see. Here, my mini, I say, but come once. I say, I want to follow. 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
2: sir
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0: da amen.
2: Amen.
0: And the sound Baba Wano, no, no, no, no, no,
2: no,
0: no, no, no, no, no, no, no, no,
2: no,
0: no, no, no,
2: no, no,
0: no, no, no, no, no, no, no, no, no, no, no, no, no, no, no, no,
2: no,
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2: sa
0: Sankro fa baka baka baka. Here ya to hear what I say in the Bible.
2: Sa makumba makumba makumba.
0: The breast is all about.
2: Sa
0: ya to hear what I Church of Jesus from Ghana. Ya wa me me bebre e wa Ghana ha. I do baby area bia ya ko. Area bia. Ya with the bia 10 to 11. Ya but na prime B FM studio bi ha. Na ya do yakopon asam ya the brow. But when him mre say wenufuo na I was in say wenim enufuo no a e wo fie no. Bomadia and the catcher wound your baby, or China catcher will be. I am Sabia government hospital in Yana, or to my coho, why examination ammo. And you're free, I am you. Messi, ya are your way, oh, quite young, your way. You be examine when you funa say, or how be a ba at a tibiaba. And you won't say be a ba toma, menfin diagro. Or how I would be bray, send ya with ya, with say ya, with say ya, Sasu and Nufo so one yari. Yelling in a ya cancer, ya ba catch us at every way yano. Couple way fights as a so about Kwamon. Ya waheba, who was wa, where do who juma pa? So where ya baby uncles about my book, Zana, Christian Heba Center. May I go to Rubia? Say unto me, I bacacho, say unto me. Say, but you say, bacacho, ye do who juma bruta. Hallelujah.
2: Yeah.
0: Do who juma pa. And to a young couple native of Pomo, while catch them in Ubi and say, I can't ya beat ya be, And call father here if you didn't see that. And call father line, you see that. And yes, I'm a yama, a ya for two calls a pet
2: 0244 29 52 02 44 29 52 52 02 44 29 29 52 52 05 05 0 0 5 0 4 7 9 1 2 4 6 0 5 0 0 5 0 4 7 9 1 9 1 2 4 6 4 6 0 5 0 0 5 0 4 7 9 1 9 1 2 4 6 4 6
0: 0 5 0 0 5 0 4 7 9 1 9 1 2 4 6 Ubutum Afre Yakasa Afre and Lufu Kokrama Otto and Lufuso Ubi Abasuana Church of Jesus Reformed Ghana. Bible say, and Lufu, no weird and Lufuno, no one in your da, Memphis in the agro. May ever who do Rakacha or say, when Yankopon, or create a solution, and son of how no Abba, as I've read the Church of Jesus Reformed, Yalibi, I look what it will be as well, Uba Hosanna Christian Herbal Center, say ye gundo, saw your stroke, saw your infection, saw your asthma, BP, diabetes, bone related disease, lumpemunary with fibroid, infection, capitalize B, oh, numbness, titriti, lingina, Hosanna Christian Herbal Center, Apostle T, Dr. Atta, ya babu wawo, na ya jowo, ahwadines wawo, na wetu manda, anti krim krim krim, 02444 29 29 52 05 0 5 0 4 7 4 7 9 1 2 4 2 4 6 Ezekiel, or your commission, Nika Sepa, or no question on him, Hezekiah, can come say, on Shani Fierce, a man's here. Now can come, and I also can come in, 2 Kings 20, verse 7, panel, 7, what do you say, I'm coming, so on Shani Fierce, a man's no bewoo. Now Ezekiel prescribe a groovy man, or here, na aya wama. Maybe a web wind kind, and into Hezekiah 47, verses number 12. Ezekiel 47 verses number 12.
1: Now Ezekiel, Odi for Ezekiel, ma itia
0: ejana enso. 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
0: 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I ya come, kama on Nippers, I did try not, sir, Nati, and see a couple of days in Dria who are at the Sire there. Twas Nanti,
1: high impo,
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0: send by the pen kaya
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0: 15 years, me kupon di akamwama.

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0: Beloved, the Lord bless you.
1: Amen.
0: It's an honor to meet you here again.
1: Amen.
0: We thank God for his goodness and for his mercies.
1: Hallelujah.
0: This is the Apostle Gosh from Spirit Life International of Amasaman, Sonitra. I'm here with the mission team, Pastor Karis, Pastor Sammy, Pastor Boaje, and Pastor Paul. It's an honor to meet you here again, and we thank God that we are alive. We are counted among the living. Hallelujah.
1: Amen.
0: The Lord bless you, beloved. Those listening to us from Eastern Region, from Central Region, from the vault, from part of Volta, in Greater Accra Region as well. May the Lord bless all of you.
1: Amen.
0: Hallelujah.
1: Amen.
0: Somebody called us, Brother Karis, where is the place?
2: Swedro.
0: Swedro. Yeah, somebody
2: last
0: called.
2: Town.
0: Where? Last town. Swedro. Last. That's not Swedro proper, but an aspect in Swedro. Hallelujah.
1: Amen.
0: Somebody also called out that sometime from Kukurantumi and stuff like that. We want to bless the Lord for all of you, your lives. And we thank God for making time to listen to us and to listen to the word of God. We believe that our broadcast and our message is a blessing to your life. And whichever way, we believe that God is using us to be a blessing to you spiritually, physically, and psychologically as well. Hallelujah.
1: Amen.
0: Many are also getting healed through this very, very platform.
1: Yeah.
0: Hallelujah. So how is that pastor doing? That pastor, is he fine?
2: Yes, he's fine.
0: Okay. We thank God. Hallelujah.
1: Amen.
0: May the Lord bless you. So Pastor Sammy, can you please pray for us, then we move on.
3: Beloved, we are praying. Our Heavenly Father, we thank you. We bless you. We thank you for another opportunity given unto us for us to gather before your presence once again. We pray, let your word, O God Almighty, deliver, transform.
0: Mm.
3: And let your word bring insight to them that are listening unto us. In the name of Jesus Christ of Nazareth, we pray, let the power that is in your word be revealed once again today. And let your presence and your angels accompany your word, and it will heal, it will deliver, and it will transform as many that are listening to us. In Jesus' mighty name we pray with thanksgiving. Amen.

0: Hallelujah.
1: Amen.
0: Hallelujah.
1: Amen.
0: This evening, I'm talking to you about seeking God regardless. Hallelujah.
2: Amen.
0: Seeking God regardless. Psalm
2: 34.
0: From verse 1, it says that I will bless the Lord at all times. His praise shall continually be in my mouth. That is where that song comes from. Meshire radi deina na ye yiwa menumu dei mikra behuwa ni huwa.

0: era. Okay. He said, my verse 2, he said, my soul will make his boast in the Lord. The humble shall hear of it and be glad. Hallelujah.
1: Amen.
0: He said, oh, magnify the Lord with me. And let us exalt his name on high. Now I am coming to my message. Greetings to Spirit Life family. Greetings to Bishop. He's listening to us live in Khaled. Hallelujah.
1: Amen.
0: And greetings to everyone that is listening to us as well. Amen.
1: Amen.
0: From the Spirit Life family. Okay. Psalm 34 verse 4 says, I sought the Lord.
1: You sure?
0: And he heard me. Praise the Lord.
1: Amen.
0: Sometimes circumstances makes it look as if it is not worth seeking God again. What else should we do? Praise the Lord.
1: Hallelujah.
0: What else are we supposed to do? Sister Kua Claudia is listening to her live in Contemporary Community 2. Hallelujah.
1: Amen.
0: I'll tell you what she does later. Amen.
1: Amen.
0: She's a part of the family now. Amen.
1: Amen.
0: Sometimes life does not even allow you, because you think that you've done this one, you've done this one, you've tried this one, you've tried this one. So what is there? Praise the Lord.
1: Hallelujah.
0: He said, I sought the Lord. There is a way we seek after God that makes God respond to us. We don't see God anyhow. Praise the Lord.
1: Hallelujah.
0: Some of us, we go to church anyhow. We praise God anyhow. We pray anyhow and behave anyhow. And if the result don't come, we blame God. Praise the Lord.
1: Hallelujah.
0: There is a way to see God. And there are others to who have sought God. They sought God well. At least by their judgment. Yet it looked as if God didn't answer. Or God has not answered. Hallelujah.
1: Amen.
0: But I'm here to tell you, my brother and my sister, he said that I sought the Lord and he heard me. From today, the Lord will hear you.
1: Amen.
0: I pray for you.
1: Amen.
0: That the Lord will hear you.
1: Amen.
0: Sometimes, probably you have done something that even makes you feel guilty. Or you have even aborted. Or you have done something unimaginable or unthinkable. So you wonder, will God even hear me? But I'm telling you from tonight that God will hear you.
1: Amen.
0: You listen to me. I would, by the grace of God, I'm ministering to you a word.

0: another son. He was somewhere forgotten. Yet David was busily seeking after God. He was seeking after God by acting or working diligently through his commitment on with his fathership. Praise the Lord.
1: Hallelujah.
0: God remembered him. The Lord will remember you too. Hallelujah.
1: Amen.

0: And he said, and he heard me. God hears. God hears the cry of his children. Even the cry of the sound of a chicken, God hears. Let me shock you. The cry of the sound of a little hearing, emani, usher the deep ocean, God hears that one. How much more you? Have you forgotten? God has not forgotten. I am here to tell you that you are still in the plan of God.
1: Yes.
0: You are not out of it. You have made mistakes. You have committed errors. You have committed some sins. I am here to tell you, if only you will come back to yourself, God is a forgiving God.
2: Yes.
0: Don't condemn yourself to death. Don't destroy yourself with guilt. Hallelujah.
1: Amen.
0: Praise Jesus.
1: Hallelujah.
0: The Bible said that he heard me. Yeah. You have not heard the joy of God hearing you.

0: then you will enjoy it.
1: In the name of Jesus.
0: Tower. The Lord said, as you tell someone, you will hear a sound from where sound doesn't come from.
2: Yes.
0: Yeah. You are going to hear a sound from there. The Bible said he heard me. Ola kali pari geta. Yeah.
2: Yes.
0: God. He doesn't waste anything, any investment we do spiritually. Hallelujah.
2: Amen.
0: So God heard me. Praise Jesus.
2: Hallelujah.
0: And he delivered me from all my fears. Praise the Lord.
2: Hallelujah.
0: I don't know what you are going through. And I don't know what you are experiencing. But I can tell you that God is capable of delivering you. Today, Pastor Karis was telling me of a brother who called from that far distance. He said that somebody owed him. And he told the person that I give you this time. If you don't pay, you will see what will happen. According to the time that he gave him, he has lost his potency. When the time came and he didn't do anything, the person, whoever it is, he has heard from the person. And now he has lost power in the manhood. But God is a deliverer.
2: Yes.
0: The Bible said that he delivered him from all his fears.
2: Mm. Mm.

0: My brother, if you are listening to me, by the time I am done preaching, your deliverance will be complete. The Bible said that he had me and he delivered me from all my fears. So we are walking in fear and doubt, uncertainty. Tell yourself it will be well. Times of changing times are coming.
1: I said
0: changing times are coming.
1: Amen.
0: Hallelujah.
1: Amen.
2: Amen.
0: Hey, Yamin, it is God, oh, it is God. It is God. Hallelujah.
2: Amen.
0: I said he delivered me from all. God works and works completely. And let me tell you, whatever God has started in your life, he will complete it. Praise
2: the Lord.
1: Hallelujah.
0: I said, whatever God has started in your life,
1: amen,
0: he will complete it.
1: Amen.
0: Praise Jesus.
2: Hallelujah. Yes.
0: Oh, Nyame. Baby, I want to be a make a show. I see a wind blowing.
2: Yes.
0: And that wind will carry you to where you're supposed to be.
2: What's
1: your uncle?
0: Obi Jemi Yanko Pamba be relocated to from Ghana.
2: Yes.
0: Or be relocated to from Ghana immediately. I'm telling you.
1: Amen.
0: Or be relocated to.
1: Amen.
0: Because me use the ensemble shimobi.
1: Jesus.
0: Ta.
2: Save our Lord, Satan.
0: Praise the Lord.
2: Hallelujah.
0: He said, I sought the Lord. And he heard me.
1: Not him.
0: So, what I'm saying that whatever circumstance you find yourself, continue to see God. Let's go to 1 Samuel 30.
1: Samuel Medicanity, Ayelia
0: Sara Harakiris.
2: That's a very cool Satan. Pado Seva

0: Amen.
1: I don't know, but I see a woman that is laid, but it's laid on something like a stretcher, but it is in the hospital.
2: It's
1: like you see the bed that they wheel in the hospital. So what I'm seeing, it means that the person is going to, it's a woman. A dark looking, quiet or wait. It means that they are going to operate the woman. But at the same time, I see the same person on that same stretcher. And what I see is that the same person is dead. The Bible says that God reveals to redeem. Whoever you are, I don't know who you are, but who hear me? That's when you push any big operation. But by the sound of my voice,
2: Jesus,
1: in the name of Jesus,
2: yes, Lord,
1: we declare you will not die.
2: Yes, Lord,
1: you will not die.
2: Yes, Lord,
1: it's somebody's mother.
2: Jesus,
1: you will not die.
2: Yes, Lord.
1: As for the section, you will go through it. But you will not die.
2: Yes.
1: I can speak boldly,
2: Jesus,
1: by the confidence in the,
2: yes,
1: name of Jesus,
2: Lord.
1: I said you will not die.
2: Amen.
1: In case you have operation, end it 30 minutes, the woman will go. Nia.

0: First Samuel chapter 30. He said, you see, when we read Psalm, it was the same David. He said that I sought the Lord and he heard me. And he delivered me from all my fears. Praise the Lord.
1: Hallelujah.
0: It doesn't matter how you have in your mind yet. Continue to seek after God. And seek his intervention. Don't go anywhere. Praise the Lord.
1: Hallelujah.
0: The name of Jesus is above all things. The name of Jesus is able to deliver. The name of Jesus is powerful. Bible says, I like the three verses. I say, a day when the Yasha say, Nipe yina, enkoto. I was through. Ni asase. Say, Dina Yasha.
1: Yes.
0: Hallelujah.
1: I see a body in Jesus Christ, sir.
0: That at the mention of the name of Jesus, every knee shall bow,
1: yes,
0: and every tongue shall confess. And Jesus,
1: yes,
0: Christmas, Christmas, Obibia so ne busemu. I say the ko ne wie ye pa na eto atowe ntem. Esisi. I declare I stop it in
1: yes, Lord.
0: And consume.
1: Yes.
0: In Obi owa time remember ni emi chese because they don't know what is going to happen.
1: Yeah.
0: But I declare over your life.
1: In the name of Jesus.
0: I declare Christ. Over your children.
1: Yes, Lord.
0: I declare over your wife.
1: Yes, Lord.
0: I declare over your husband.
1: Yes, Lord.
0: I declare over your father
1: yes,
0: and your mother.
1: Lord.
0: They will not be taken by
1: yes,
0: the enemy.
1: Yes, Lord.
0: Akroma biara obe sane free soro
1: Jesus
0: esi from akroma no to be
1: yes Lord
0: on to be
1: yes Lord
0: ta sa. Praise the Lord.
1: Hallelujah.
0: First Samuel 31. Now it happened when David and his men came to Ziklag.
1: David and the men ba Ziklag no
0: on the third day that the Amalekite had invaded the south. And Ziklag attacked Ziklag.
1: What Ziklag?
0: And burned it with fire.
1: And what did you say?
0: Hey, they didn't just attack them.
1: Yes, I was a worship ago.
0: Sometimes that's how life treats you.
1: They do maybe sign up like
0: they take from you and they dash your hope. That is what the enemy does. And some people, they think that is your end. It will not rise again. But I am here to prophesy over
1: Jesus.
0: That what, it doesn't matter how deep you have gone. The Lord is bringing you up.
1: Yes.
0: Praise Jesus.
1: Hallelujah.
0: Tarosik. And he said,
1: they're
0: burning with fire. I don't know what you've lost.
1: My name you are here.
0: I don't know what has happened to you.
1: Name you are here.
0: Hallelujah.
1: Amen.
0: The fire burning the thing is a sign of hopelessness.
1: Again, I share in the
0: can you imagine?
1: But imagine who?
0: What to cry over ya? Money won't get in, they are not there. They just defend. If you now about better than us, you are sinning. So the enemy is not giving you any room of any sign of hope. I want to paint a picture to you.
1: So
0: for you to know that God is a prayer answering God. That is why I'm so telling you, continue to seek God. It doesn't matter how long. It doesn't matter the complexity of the situation. It doesn't matter whatever it is. Continue to seek God. God will intervene. I pray for you today.
1: Yes.
0: That as you are fighting,
1: Jesus,
0: let the angels come and fight
1: yes,
0: for you.
1: Yes, Lord.
0: Let the angels come and back
1: yes,
0: you.
1: Lord. Yes, Lord.
0: Hallelujah.
1: Amen.
0: And I'm taking captive the women and those who were there, from small to great. They did not kill anyone, but carry them away and went their way.
1: Na wofa mani nkoda eni peninina na wekumu wong na wumu wadi wongko.
0: So they carried the men, their wives,
1: of family,
0: and their children.
1: Anyone.
0: Hallelujah.
1: Amen.
0: It is here. In your maybe not tone, and you're strange.
1: Yeah.
0: Hallelujah.
1: Amen.
0: It happens.
1: See,
0: sometimes we allow what happens to us to overwhelm us. In the Bible say, then we become depressed.
1: And you know, yes, I may want Julian China abandoning a butto.
0: Hey. Well, we tell me, listen to me. Obibi odu wa sending sam.
1: Jesus.
0: That was mum.
1: Jesus.
0: Now, asama oka yene se.
1: Jesus.
0: Until me, me jow. You will never be well. It will never be well with you.
1: Jesus.
0: Today, I prophesy.
1: Yes, Lord.
0: Let that hand be.
1: Jesus Christ. Amen.
0: God, me use obi. Obi, obi, I say. The life of the person is in the left hand.
1: I said, "Nipa ni kwani wone sabi nkumu."
0: Me try insane chini woyeso.
1: Yesu Kristo dini mu.
0: Tires. So David and his men came to the city and was burned with fire.
1: David in them call for the banana and their
0: wives, their sons, their daughters, had been taken captive.
1: Now what they won't call no mumfamu.
0: Hallelujah.
1: Amen.
0: This situation is very
1: disheartening.
0: And let me tell you something. Verse 4. Then David and the people who were with him lifted up their voices and wept until they had no more power to weep.
1: David and the man were
0: sometimes life can beat you down.
1: Down.
0: These are warriors, fighting men.
1: Where men must run for walking with their kun.
0: Let me ask a question.
1: I mean, Mister.
0: When they were going, why didn't God defend them? Why didn't God also tell David that don't go? This is what will happen. Why didn't angels preserve them?
1: Yes.
0: And Satan is a good quiz master. Yeah, but bisa all the questions. Akimi disene, Ola masene, kekanwe no bisa. And the more he asks you questions, the more he makes you desperate. So that you can question the kindness and the authority of God and God's word. Hallelujah.
1: Amen.
0: They lifted, men lived, men cried. Hey, I know you've been crying. But God one day, as I prophesy over your life,
1: yes.
0: Hallelujah.
1: Amen.
0: There is going to be a divine intervention.
1: Amen.
0: Toys.
1: Hallelujah.
0: Hallelujah. They lifted up their voices. And they wept until they had no power to
1: move.
0: But now you are tired. You've had enough of life. You've had enough of situations. Hey, don't give up. Continue to seek God. Hallelujah.
1: Amen.
0: In the midst of this chaos, don't lose your focus on God. I said, don't lose your focus on God.
1: Yes.
0: Hallelujah.
1: Amen.
0: Hey, Namioho.
1: Yes.
0: Praise Jesus.
1: Hallelujah.
0: And the Bible said that, and David's two wives.
1: I trust David, you know.
0: I know I'm the Jezreelite.
1: And you knew I'm any Jezreelite.
0: No, the Jezreelite.
1: The Jezreelite.
0: And Abigail, the widow of Nabah.
1: Now, Abigail, I know. Oh, yeah. Are you cleaning? Emma Nabah,
0: the Carmelite had been taken.
1: You
0: know why the Bible was careful to mention? Because David now come on what big numu papa papa papa. It is a Bible and can David as all can panyan. Praise the Lord.
1: Hallelujah.
0: So they carry precious things.
1: Of no matitri.
0: And when they didn't just take the wives and the children, they carried every precious thing. And then nyama no mumpe no musino.
1: Of no me hiani the one penny the odija too.
0: Hey, I say, but I can tell you, yes, you can rise again.
1: Jesus.
0: God can build you again.
1: Yes.
0: God can help you to build again.
1: Yes.
0: God can help you to go forward again.
2: Jesus. Jesus.
0: Don't give up. Don't throw the thing. Don't throw in the towel. The things you thought that they should be there to support you are not there. Those things are not there because God wants to be there.
1: And no man wants to submit me. I was saying, I want to move on. And no man in the world is saying, I go point against the person you're born.
0: Hey, am I talking to somebody?
2: Yes.
0: God will help you. Focus on seeking God. It said, now David was greatly distressed.
1: David,
0: the anointed man, the one who plays the harp and evil spirits go out of him. The one who took Goliath down and chopped his head off. Hallelujah.
1: Amen.
0: You see, the reason why men of God die in silence is because some of us, we enjoy the heroism that people place on us. Because a man of God, you have to maintain your respect. Have a respect. Everyone has a respect. Hallelujah.
2: Amen.
0: Praise the Lord.
1: Hallelujah.
0: David became distressed.
1: David had been baby.
0: Why?
1: I didn't see.
0: Because the people that were supposed to encourage him, they decided to stone him.
1: For
0: the people spoke of stoning him, they soldiers. So. Do you know why? Because they followed him to the battle. So it means that they think that David took them to a suicide mission.
1: That's David.
0: Hallelujah.
1: Amen.
0: That's how life is.
1: Oh yes.
0: But say become the near near you unquenchable. Near single or near lambasto. Hallelujah.
1: Amen.
0: Hey, I'm here to tell you God is with you.
1: Amen.
0: Yes. Hallelujah.
1: Amen.
0: God has not forsaken you. It was a very wonderful place for David to doubt everything about God. God, so you didn't tell me. How could this be? You could have prompted me so that we would not go. So we could have defended our wives and children in our city. And the battle I went for you. Not everything that happens to us is as a matter of disobedience. Sometimes God knows what He's doing.
3: Thank you, Jesus.
0: What do you know?

0: My Anthony, Missy, oh yeah, yeah, Bootenti. God is a sure rock. He's our shield, our rock, our hiding place. God is closer. God is not gone. God has not rejected you. God has not forsaken you. And say, for what time, because God is coming to visit you. And say, Parayota Barages. Hey, what would change your own pet? We want to say, be at the center, you're born and buy it. Because God is going to make a way for you.
1: Yes. Hey.
0: Thank you, Jesus. Let's move on. The Bible said that David was greatly distressed, for the people spoke of stoning him. Because the soul of all the people was grieved. Every man for his sons and his daughters. But the Bible said, and David strengthened himself in the Lord his God. So could you imagine?
1: But imagine who?
0: Can you imagine if David didn't have this affiliation with God? That after all his victories, he decided to live in the glory God has given and leave God in the scene. Am I talking to somebody here?
1: Yes.
0: The Bible said David strengthened himself. Listen, there are situations that you must learn to encourage yourself.
1: Yeah.
0: Learn to encourage yourself. Sometimes the people you want to hear from, the people you think must be a support, the people you think should be a backbone, sometimes they disappoint you. But learn to encourage yourself. This thing has helped me. Yeah, that's one thing. I don't sit down and wait for somebody to encourage me. I look at it, make a couple of names, I encourage myself and I move on. Believing that God will still work. Even when he's not working now. But I believe that God will work. And I prophesy over you.
1: Yes.
0: That God has begun a work in your life.
1: Yes.
0: If you have not experienced it, you are going to experience it.
1: Amen.
0: God is working in your life.
1: Amen.
0: He will continue to work.
1: Amen.
0: And work till he is done working.
1: Amen.
2: Hallelujah.
0: Hallelujah.
1: Amen. Amen.
0: Amen. Hallelujah.
1: Amen.
0: Missy, and your mother said, na Yesu ye. Offer your pronouns in the sand. And now I'll find you.

0: Obi tie me or bema. And if I hear well, when you cancer.
1: When you cry me area.
0: Yab yab yab yab. If not, it's a bone, it's a blood related sickness. But I see the angel of the Lord touching you.
1: And so we want to worry about for this account. Hallelujah.
0: Mama yentu. Manu. Sorry, Jesus. Jesus heal you.

0: See, who tell me now or five brother? For start to your full man.
1: Yes.
0: I see the angel of God working from that side. In the name of Jesus, I declare.
1: Yes, Lord.
0: Five blood disappear.
2: Yes.
0: From whoever is listening to me.
2: Yes.

0: I see the angel of God. We won't say out in that will beat you.
1: Yes.
0: A strong headache. Headache. The headache in a bar. I mean, a no painkiller is able to help you.
2: Yes,
0: but I see the hand of the angel of God.
2: Yes.
0: And I declare you delivered.
1: In the name of Jesus.
0: And I declare you healed.
1: Yes.
0: In the name of Jesus.
1: In the name of Jesus.
2: Yes, Lord. Yes, Lord.
0: Missy Anya. Yanni Wunam. Ni moja nenya eh namo yani yebu etu fo ha bodi

0: above all. Hallelujah.
1: Amen.
0: The Bible said that the people thought of stoning him.
2: Yes.
0: They thought of stoning him.
2: Yes.
0: Maybe I will be doing. It looks as if you have been rejected.
2: I said, "You pay you want my
0: forsaken."
2: I said, "You pay your free will."
0: That is your stoning time.
2: Where you see your blessed soul born,
0: hallelujah. That's your stoning time.
2: I bless you, born.
0: I am talking to you by the Spirit of God.
2: Me no kasaf ni amisu sumkwaishu.
0: No stone thrown at you will land on you. No stone thrown at you will land on you.
1: Yes, Lord.
2: Enya bubi bechwe ne dumbo funda.
0: Konimidi wohoba wona wachen, Jesus.

0: don't want to do. You don't have control over them. But today, in the name of Jesus, that is money called
1: Jesus Christ.
0: It is broken.
1: Yes, Lord.
0: It is broken.
1: Yes, Lord.
0: In the name of Jesus.
1: Amen.
0: But it is broken.
1: Amen.
0: Hallelujah.
1: Amen.
0: He was grieved. Every man for his son. But the Bible said that David strengthened himself in the Lord.
1: David shouldn't who cry when he read in Yankupon.
0: His God. Hallelujah.
1: Amen.
0: Shalom Monday. And say you. It's not gone bad.
1: Yes.
0: That's not the end. Hey, you, if you think that is the end, I'm here to tell you. The Lord said I should tell you emphatically that is not the end.
1: That is not the end. And say it.
0: We be too good. But mercy has located you.
1: Oh, I do me home,
0: I won't worry.
1: Yes.
0: But don't worry, I may catch up. By listening to me. Won't worry, I'll be.
1: Jesus.
0: Oh, worry, I'll be.
1: Yes, Lord.
0: I'm telling you, oh, worry, I'll be.
2: Yes.
0: Tana Mara Felekeris. But David. Shenwun cry. He strengthened himself in the Lord, his God. Beloved, this is Apostle Gosh.
1: Yes.
0: From Spirit Life International, from Ama Saman, Sonitra, the kingdom of Ama Saman, the province of Sonitra. That's where we're coming from. I'm here with the mission, with the other missionaries, Pastor Sami, Pastor Karis, Pastor Abuaji, Pastor Paul. Hallelujah.
1: Amen.
0: Amen. We believe God is blessing you this evening.
1: Yes.
0: By the word of mouth.
1: Yes.
0: Yeah. Hallelujah.
1: Amen.
0: Verse 7, let's move on. After David strengthened himself in the Lord his God, he went a step further. When you encourage yourself, you are strengthened. Spiritually, you will know what to do. Your discernment becomes sharp. Your conviction also becomes stronger. Immediately you will know what to do. And that thing that you will do is what God will want you to do. Because it is through that that God is going to visit you. Hallelujah.
1: Amen.
0: It was here. The Bible said, then David said to Abiathar, the priest,
1: David catch Abiathar so for penny, you know,
0: the son of Ahimelech.
1: Ahimelech, ba.
0: Please, bring the effort here to me.
1: Fatadi, I for mommy.
0: And Abiathar brought the effort to David.
1: Abiathar so for penny, this Atari and
0: Babe. Let me tell you something. There are times,
1: do maybe.
0: You can express yourself through your desperation to God better than anybody can pray for you.
1: But to me, down where they actually send you, but me bomb pay my own.
0: Yes, but to me, actually, what say you? I cannot send you free you to God than how even your pastor can pray for you.
1: But me, can what say much me? Me change send you what bomb pay my own.
0: That is why sometimes when you come into that state, God expects to hear you cry to Him.
1: You know, when you say, "Holy, me, me, she says so."
0: It is good to seek intervention from other genuine God-sent ministers. But sometimes spiritually, it is demanded of you that God hears from you. The Bible said that Abiathar the priest was there.
1: So
0: at least David could have said to Abiathar, this is the situation. Go and seek for direction from the Lord for us.
1: But
0: David did not go that direction.
1: David and
0: because the kind of distress, the pain, the humiliation, the loss, the sorrow, in his heart. Abiata cannot express it.
1: Abiata to me, yes, heart and canon.
0: When you come there, let me tell you a divine secret. When you come into that state,
1: so what do
0: you
1: some persona?
0: You have become very spiritual.
1: When you
0: become so distressed,
1: I saw
0: that words cannot explain.
1: So once somebody put me
0: or express it,
1: and then to me can hear.
0: At that time, you have become very, very spiritual. I'm telling you a spiritual secret.
1: Because you swim for my Shabbat smile, actually.
0: Those times when it got to that, when it gets to that time, you don't add a lot of words. That state is likened to groaning.
1: Yes, I can say,
0: In the one, what some ever can is through a woman,
1: yes,
0: it's straight from your heart, straight from the depth of your emotions. So, David said. He said to
1: Abiata,
0: he didn't tell Abiata, go and pray for me. He is the king. He could have summoned the priest. Go and pray for me. But he didn't do that. He told
1: Abiata,
0: bring me the effort. The effort is a kind of garment worn by the high priest. Anytime they want to enter into the temple, they have to put on that effort in order to enter into that temple. When David was crowned a king, this effort was added to him. So it is not something you can wear all the time. But when it became necessary, let me tell you a device. I hear the Holy Ghost very well.
1: Yes.
0: You see, the Bible said that they burnt Ziklag, right? They burnt everything. But there is a mystery here. The effort was not burnt. Do you know the meaning? They

0: yourself to be locked up. So the effort was not destroyed. Yeah. The effort was kept. Yes. It was kept secret. Yeah, but, yeah. Am I talking to somebody?
1: Yes.
0: So David, tell me catch your pie boom.
1: Yes.
0: Seek God. Don't be distressed. Don't be. Don't throw in the towel.
1: Yeah.
0: Don't be discouraged. Pass over. I'm reviving a prayer warrior.
2: Yes.
0: Somebody will start praying again.
1: Yes.
0: I hear somebody.
2: Yes.
0: He sent the priest. The things you were to go to the presence of God, I want to go to God myself. So sometimes go to God yourself. The state you find, we will all be praying for you. We will help you. But God needs you there too.
1: Yes.
0: When we are entering into that place, Rahobi.
2: Yes, Lord.
0: Nana Sam no ye. Ejapa de kase ma won. Nana dum no

0: to David. Surely see. So penny abiyata
1: de. I no make catch you. So person will bump by a kind of home.
0: Yes.
1: Me say so from today, if you want to pray, a kind of home.
0: Yes.
1: I said from today.
0: Yes.
1: I believe I'm talking to designer people. Me say so person will bump by a kind of home.
0: Yes.
1: A kind of home.
0: Yes.
1: Me say a kind of home.
0: Yes.
1: Tas.
2: A kind of BA.
1: So fu. I don't walk. A kind of BA. BA. That's it. That's the prophecy. A kind of BA.
2: Yes.
1: Tires. Next week, met us.
0: Yeah.
2: Yes.
1: Hallelujah.
0: Amen.
1: Let me call the phone lines. Come and help me. Praise the Lord. My keyboard is not so much. Come and take this for me. Hallelujah. There will be a phone lines very soon.
2: Hallelujah.
1: 0551-656565. 0551-656565. 0551-656656. 0551-656656. 0551-656565. And at this one, this is our personal line. I don't know, you can send a message either by WhatsApp. And I said by text message 0530-475549. 0530-475549. 0530-475549. These numbers, you know, will be to me send this number. Will be either a WhatsApp and I said SMS 0530-475549. But studio lines in here 0516566. 0516565655. 0516565655. 0551656656. 0551656656. 0551656565. Beloved, these are the studio lines. Open so fra. Open to me, friend. Me bought mission line. 0530-475549. Wait for text message or WhatsApp. But after the studio, after we are done, this number, you can call us. Hallelujah.
2: Amen.
1: Praise the Lord.
2: Hallelujah.
1: So the Bible said they brought the effort to him.
2: Just what I'm carrying the bread.
1: Yeah, the bread. No. So make a just say. So hope it's all bomb by a kind.
2: Yes.
1: A kind of home for you to pray.
2: Yes.
1: Hallelujah.
2: Amen.
1: Hallelujah.
2: Amen.
1: I pray for someone that is listening to me. We'll be praying for very soon. That today it will be an uplifting moment for you.
2: Amen.
1: 0551-656565. 0551-656656. We're born for the last time. 0551-656565. 0551-656656. Then 0530-475549. Basia Bompai. I want us to pray for all those that the Lord wanted to heal. The Lord was healing. The power of God should reach them. Those that are listening to us from everywhere that they are listening to us, we want to pray that the power of God will touch them. Let's begin to pray in the name of
2: Father,
1: Jesus.
2: In the name Kapados of Jesus Christ. Lebabo shaka. Lebabo shaka. Lebabo shaka. Lebabo shaka.

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